0: 131
1: and EMS ticket at 2101 South Michigan. Engine 8 on scene, male white, no shirt, dark pants, is laid out in the alley.
0: 10-4.
1: Thanks. 132. A33, a person down for area McClurg, southeast corner, female laying down, possibly intoxicated. Engine 98 is on scene for her.
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0: 132.
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0: Take John King, 341-109. The event is 10263.
1: Thank you.
0: You're welcome.

0: 4575 Adam.
1: 4575 Adam.
0: Yes, Clash, can we get a lunch release, please, at Oakland Cambridge?
1: Yeah, 10-4, as soon as someone clears up.
0: 10-4, thank you.
1: You're welcome.
2: 1812. 1812. Sending mileage 241.
1: It's 1840.

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0: Can you go to that lunch relief, Folk in Cambridge?
1: 7-4.

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0: 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They return the quarters.
1: Simple.

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0: Got a well-being check. They gave 162 to 168 North State. It was an open line, no response. They could hear a female yelling at another female and then a male claiming something about a sexual assault.
1: 10-4-12.

0: 134 Henry.
1: 134 Henry.
0: Yes, Vlad, we're requesting relief so we can grab lunch.
1: 133.
2: 133 coffee.
1: 10-4, thanks.

0: 180 Adam.
1: 180 Adam.
0: I have a disturbance, 148 South State Street at the Panera. They said that there's a female black being disruptive, refusing to leave. She's wearing a turquoise hoodie and black shoes.
1: Turquoise.

0: And 1833.
1: 1833, go.
0: For your person down, they return a quarter. Am I going to dip it out?
1: Down for.
0: All right, I got another one for you then. I got a domestic battery, 440 North McClurg, apartment 322. They said that his sister, a female white wearing beige pants, stole his money and scratched him. No weapons, drinking, or drugs.
1: Collected in RD 40330.
0: You said it's 0330?
1: 0320.
0: 2014, sorry. It's going to be John King, 341-121. 341-121, your event is 10075.
1: Thank you.

got an info ticket for Oak and Lakeshore. They said that there's a female in a green shirt who's possibly intoxicated being pushed around by a male. They're walking eastbound. Was that third party caller?

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1: 7551 Charlie.
0: Can I get a VAT number for a mission? Chicago to Monroe, Franklin to St. Clair.
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1: With Adam, 10-4.

0: 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Hey, it's fine. Can I bother you for a quality of life mission for Fair Park, please?
1: Yeah, 10-4.
0: Thank you.
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1: 834.
0: Can I call out Tiffany's?
1: Yeah, you can try for that.
0: All right, 10-4. I have a sex offense. 550 East Grand. They said that there is a male white with gray curly hair, black straight beard, who's touching himself, and there's a lot of information in this ticket. You can...
1: I'm

0: 1832.
1: 1832.
0: I'm going to drop this info ticket on the box. It was for Oak and Lakeshore. They said that there was a female in a green shirt, possibly intoxicated, being pushed by a male. They were walking eastbound. Is it their party caller?
1: 10-4.

0: 132.
1: Yes, Radio Control is going to 101st.
0: 10-4. And 1832 again.
2: 832.
0: I also have a ticket for animal abuse on the beat. It's going to be LaSalle and Erie. There's a male at the bus stop. He's got 5 to 10 puppies in 2 small cages. They're concerned about him, or about the puppies. He's 50 to 60 years old, male, black, gray hair, light blue, something, and then gray pants.
2: 10-4.

0: 2018 over the time. The EMS tickets, 345 with Armitage. Engine 62, and I'm both on scene for a guy who said he was sick. He wouldn't give him a reason, but he's combative.
1: ATM system, can you repeat that?
0: Yeah, the EMS ticket at 345 West Armitage. They had a combative patient requesting CPD. The ambulance and engine is on scene.
1: They're standing and talking to him. He's not combative.
0: Oh. All right, even better.
2: 5320, Charlie, zone 4.
0: 5320, Charlie.
2: Hey, Scott, I am transporting two people, two females, related to last night's incidents under RD number John King, 340053, in the last mile of our 41117, or headed to Area 3.
0: And I'm pushing on a transport. Your time is 1901 hours. If you need the event, it's 11112, 11112.
3: Thank you. 131.
0: Auto accident on the beat. Archer and Clark. It was an own view by Cook County officer, but they left the scene. It's a black Hyundai in a southbound lane. The plate's on the ticket.
3: Turn 4.
1: Cook County 4, 521 zone.
0: Cook County 452.
1: Well, you need a sample of the county. You are good.
0: Yeah, we're fine.
1: That's one, thanks.
0: Thank you.

0: 131.
1: Did the county leave any notes about who was at fault or what happened?
0: They did not put a ticket. It just said they saw it as their own view, and they only get an info for the black Hyundai, no other vehicle.
1: Info.

0: B car 124124.
1: One 30, I'm gonna give them a call.
0: Okay, thank you.
2: One ten,
0: Sarge.
2: Got anything for EMS? I 520 South Michigan.
0: One to you, for 20th in Michigan.
2: 520 South Michigan.
0: I hit our board, but fire is responding for someone that was ill.
2: I didn't disregard.
0: No worries, Sarge. 124.
3: 24, you have traffic for me?
0: I am. Are you still on paper?
3: I'll be clear. You got another accident for me?
0: I sure do. At Taylor and Clinton, Bridges your caller. Two-car accident. She said it was minor, but the other driver won't exchange the info.
3: Nine.
0: I know. Thank you.

And 18, we have anyone close by 345 West Armitage. Ambo 62 is still on scene. The job is over the time to avoid a backlog.

0: 7561 Charlie.
1: Seven,
2: 1820, I can head over to Armitage.
0: I'll just start Wabash and Madison.
1: Okay, 1820, 10-4 stars, thank you. And 7551, Charlie, that cut out. Try again, please.
0: 10-4.
1: And Madison and Wabash for you, T-Stop, 10-4, we got you.

18 horas. 1M1 back to 18 from Northwestern. Last three is going to be 389.

0: At Unison 1, simulcast busy. Criminal damage to property in progress at Wills and Roosevelt, Roosevelt and Wills. Davis stated there's 200 bikers driving recklessly. One damaged his vehicle with their hands. And 123.
1: 123.
0: Good damage to property, Wills and Roosevelt. Let us know if it's bonafide for the 200 bikers.
1: 10-4.
0: 121.
1: I don't know if it's related, but those bikers are going east on Harrison from Clark Street. Just a heads up.
0: All right, so for 121, we got bikers also eastbound on Harrison from Clark. Thanks.
2: 124. Now they're going southbound on State Street.
0: All right, 124, got them southbound on State 10-4. And it is a lot of them.
2: There's about 50, 100.
0: And about 50 to 100, 10-4. That's in southbound on State.

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1: 124. 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
0: No, we just thought you wanted to update the ticket. Go to the auto accident thing.
1: You got it.

0: 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You have called City Shop and you're set.
1: Stand by.
2: 5320 Charlie Fly.
0: 5320 Charlie.
2: Hey Fly, we landed and my darn car turned off. Let me get the miles. 41120 for my miles.
0: 41120, 10-4 stars, 1917 hours, 1834. What's your code?
1: 25485.
0: All right. Got a person calling for help on your beat. It's 600 North Wabash, unit 1002. They're outside in front of Bally's. Female or male in a bandana, striped overalls, are asking for help.
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1: 1820. 1820. Can you confirm the address with me one more time?
0: Yes, Sarge, it was 345 West Armitage.
1: Right.
0: You know what, but I'll call it out for you. Embo 62 to come to St. Joe's.
1: Fantastic, thank you.
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1: 102 Sam.
0: Those bikers are going northbound on Columbus right now. Be advised, about 50 to 60 of them just made their way into McCormick Place garage. Oh, disregard, they're coming right out. Still northbound Columbus right now. Looks like they're passing, what is that, Randolph?
1: All right, for you guys, copy. Northbound on Columbus passing Randolph for those bikers.

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0: George Eddie 81135, George Eddie 81135, and the other one's going to be a Wisconsin plate, Adam Zebra David 6489, Adam Zebra David 6489.
1: We got him.

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1: 124.
0: So the 102 Sam have eyes on this accident, Taylor and Quinn?
1: 102 Sam.
2: 102 Sam.
1: You have eyes on an accident at Taylor and Clinton. It hit our board at 1906 hours.
2: Negative. The only camera is on Canal and his face is east.
1: 124, you copy, negative.
0: Oh, 499.

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0: Let's get a call back for a better location.
1: Yes, stand by.

0: 123. It's going to be 1500 South Wells. And they damaged multiple vehicles, he said.
1: One twenty-two.
2: A disturbance. 58 East Roosevelt. Security stated a group of teens, about 12 to 15, are harassing people in the area. No description of any of them. They walked past her, threatened to take her weapon. She said, "Not gonna let that happen. We're going eastbound into the park."
1: 10-4.
2: Okay, thank you. 1834, I'm a stack of vices on your beat, 500 North State.
1: Eighteen thirty four, 10-4 squad.

Genuine 18 EMS, 1121 North Orleans at Mayo Clinic. The male adult that's agitated, they need help getting him to cooperate. Said EMS is on scene, so fire is not rolling.

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0: Thank you.

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1: 1833. 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
0: 10-4, we did. He's not at home. He said that he's going to call at a later time to get the police service. And then also, too, can you show us here at 18 District fixing a flat on our car?
1: So, 19 Paul, 1 Ocean, what you want?

0: 1861.
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0: Can you show me a Charlie?
1: Okay, 10-4, Area State.

0: 1820.
1: Sorry.
0: All right, sorry, I'm going to have to put in a backlog. And do you guys want to be traffic control and help him get out his parking spot, 1608 North Wales, or coded?
1: Yeah, we're going to code that spot. And 99 for the backlog.
0: Except for Sergeant, thank you.

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1: 114.
0: 114, criminal damage to property in progress for Madison and Michigan, Michigan and Madison. There are five male black teens in dark cities shooting pellet guns at cars.
1: Southwest.
0: 110. 110, sir.
2: You're only going to gas on 37 iron.
0: Southwest.

0: 134 Henry. At 114, you hit your emergency key. 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
1: That's fine. That's fine.
0: All right, no problem. Sergeant at 1.
1: 120.
0: 120, Sarge. You want to call 134 Henry? Tell him lunch is over.
1: Night-night.
0: All right, new and 18, a domestic, 1415 North Halsted, first floor, unit 1N, 1 Nora. They say knock on a window for entry. So Kim's not on scene. She's watching via the cameras. Her mother, a female black gray shirt, gray pants, and a male black gray top brown shorts are inside the apartment having an argument, refusing to leave.

0: 奥特三。
1: 奥特三。
0: So the drop of medicine in Michigan, both teams are walking to the Kings.
1: Also, Sam, they're walking which way?
0: They walk inside the Kings.
1: All right, Taurus Kings, 10-4. 1-4, can you copy for that group of teams?
2: 10-4.
1: Reno and 18, a municipal, 1900 North Stockton by the South Lagoon for three people, late 20s, early 20s, illegally fishing.

0: 121.
1: Honey, did 121 answer up?
0: 121 did not.
1: Okay. I'll try and give him a call as well.
0: I appreciate it. 131, you coming up?
2: 121.
0: Hey, look at you. 121, auto accident at Columbus and Monroe. Audrey called in for two cars. White BMW versus a Burgundy Chrysler 200. The 200 tried to flee.
2: Well, I had sent a message that I'm here on paper for this juvenile from the CTA on Clinton.
0: Okay, so guys, we advise our zone got swapped. Hey, hold on. Our zone got swapped over, so you send a message to the OPDT. You guys use PD, like Paul David, 124 or 123 so we can get them. And I'll put you back on 121.
2: Yeah, 99. I just replied to the message that was sent to me, but I got you.
3: We haven't sent any messages.
2: No.

0: problem.
1: And we'll see another unit coming here. Sorry, guys.
0: And 32
1: to the 20 sector, please, for the domestic. It's 1415 North Fawcett. Not going to window for entry. Again, Kimberly's not on scene, but she's watching for the cameras. Her mom is a female black, gray shirt, gray pants, and there's a male black in a gray shirt, brown shorts, inside arguing. No weapons.
0: Go for it.
1: Thank you much. I got any Michigan Avenue car, can take a commercial alarm, 737 North Michigan for Neiman Marcus. Is the door motion?

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1: You make this an 8 item.

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0: Negative, we're on a street stop, State and Grant.
1: Okay, Tempo, we'll put you down.
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1: Hi, suffering from more than 100 motorcycles going south, 27 and 8. Disregarding every light.
0: Seven Street, got 100 bikes. This is going out of traffic. They were over by the Dearborn Hall. It's just for info, guys. 122 for a code.
1: To 122.
0: You have a code for both girls, sir.
1: There's a bunch of kids over there. I don't see anything that they're talking about. It's just a lot of kids walking, but I don't see anybody causing any disturbance. So you make that a fire fall.
0: One else is Sam.
2: Those bikers are now southbound 31st and State.
0: All right, southbound 31st and State. We'll let us all 7 though. Turn in 18 while we're in a backlog over the time, holding the offender at Nordstrom, 55 East Grand, they have 2. Commercial alarm, 737 North Michigan, Neiman Marcus, the Municipal, 1900 North Stockton. Those are the pending while we're in a backlog at 1949 hours. 1820.

0: 830, did you need someone?
1: I do, sir. I'm going to call this municipal, but I'm fishing, 1900 North Stockton.
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1: The 861 Charlie,
0: you show us one in custody, can we get a cage over here?
1: 861 Charlie, one in custody, 10-4, 1950 hours.
0: Thirty-four.
1: On the way. Call device.

0: A6 Charlie.
1: A6 Charlie.
0: Disregard that Cajun in custody call.
1: All right, so we're going to disregard the custody and the cage. We're noted for 1951 hours.
0: 1834.
1: 34. Disregard for 861 Charlie. Go pick up the offenders in Nordstrom, 55 East Grand. You have two.
2: 1861.
1: Start.
2: Street stop 10 East Grand.
1: You okay? You have someone with you?
2: I'm 10-4, so they're safe.
1: All right, 10-4.
2: 1836. Oh, did you just give 34 a holding offender?
1: Yeah, for Nordstrom, they hit 2.
0: 99. They're the wagon. You guys should have 11 coming up here in a minute. They can maybe be able to take it.
1: Okay. The 1834, disregard that steel call device and take the commercial alarm in Neiman Marcus, 737 Michigan.
2: 1883, Henry Squad, I can take that. I'm clear from that detail.
1: Stand for.
0: 83 Charlie, I'll go with Henry.
1: Stand for.

0: 1883
1: Henry. 83
0: Henry.
1: Yes, ma'am. We're going to coincide with an employee. They think they might have locked somebody inside.
0: All right, we got you going inside, 1955 hours.

0: 1883 Henry.
1: 83 Henry.
0: Yes, ma'am. Can we have the event, please?
1: Yeah, event number 11618.
0: Nine-nine, thank you. It's going to be a 14 Paul. It was a couple of employees that they left in there.
1: 10-4.

0: near the border in 18 getting a kidnapping in progress at Wells and Hubbard for a male choking a female white, light complexion with brown hair, dragged her into a vehicle and fled northbound. White sedan, possibly an Acura or a Nissan, with the plate of George David 56121. 1802, Sam, do you have any pods over there?
1: Yeah, I'm sorry, can you repeat the plate?
0: George David 56121. And it comes back on a white 2020 Nissan.

0: 1861 Eddie, you said you're going to head to Wells and Hubbard?
1: Ten four.
0: 10-4.

0: 1832.
1: You can make a domestic A1 call. And can you put it on a disturbance at 1200 North Larrabee, please? We're all good here.
0: Ten four.

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0: Thermac in Michigan.
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0: 1811, are you clear from the transport? Are you clear? You guys are clear, right?
1: If you can give us just a few minutes for travel time, we're going to take lunch at 382 West Ohio.
0: Okay, let us know when you land.
1: Travel.
2: 122, you can show us assistant 131.
0: 10-4.

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1: 810, this is him.
2: 112.
0: 112, auto accident at Monroe and Columbus, please, no injuries.
2: 10-4.

0: 18-21.
1: Looks like it launched at
0: 18. 10-4. And 18-02, Sam, you were coming in?
2: Yeah, that vehicle went eastbound on Hubbard at 7:58, but no plate read since then.
0: Okay.

0: 1834, are you still working on that vice?
1: The record is 119 Fulton. I got a person on 18.
0: 10-4.

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0: Lunch and one, 10-4.

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1: Yeah, are you back on your post?
0: 10-4.
1: Okay.

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1: 123?
0: Yes, well, we ended up pulling paper from the dentist, and you can show us a 1 on paper.
1: 10-4.

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1: Can you call my last job out for $3, Frank? And can you show me with 30, getting 30 at 300 South State?
0: 300 South State, 10-4.

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0: 10-4.
1: Okay. $18.32.
2: 832.
1: Next up, Salt and Progress, 41 West Ontario, for a group of female blacks threatening to fight the caller.
2: 10-4.
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1: 18-14, 10-4.

0: 34,
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0: 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Can we get a call back?
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1: 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It's got an hour on it. They had a male Hispanic and female Hispanic for shoplifting.
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0: 1813, can you go over there with 11?
1: Okay.
0: 1813, whenever you're clear from the assist, we'll just let us know. We'll give you lunch.
1: Nice, bye.

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Check the well-being, 600 East Ohio. Theft in progress at 301 East North Water. Info for the police at North Avenue Beach. A disturbance, 828 North State.

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1: One twelve. Can I have a lunch at 500 West Nathan?
0: 10-4. 131. 131. I'm going to drop an alarm 5 South Wabash, please.
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1: 132.
2: Domestic battery Harrison and explains that the extra space storage top floor, there's a couple fighting. Next up is a domestic, 600 North Fairbanks on the B, apartment 1706. Somebody's screaming, saying they need a female removed. He wasn't giving much information. Said he's a paraplegic in a wheelchair, but wasn't answering any questions and hung up. Okay, 10-4. And I'm going to stack some info on your beat whenever you're clear from the assist.
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2: 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They're no longer on scene. Can you show us going with 34?
1: 10-4.

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1: Yeah, 132, we'll do call back.

0: 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He said that they were on the top floor.
1: 10 floor.

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1: 133 Henry.
2: Send 4.

0: any tag units in your state in Madison that could check out this assault in progress with people throwing rocks at people? Adam, are you on anything? 162 boy.
1: Thank you, Adam.
0: Can I drop that assault with the rocks at State Madison on your box?
1: No.
0: Six two, Adam, thank you.

0: 1801.
1: Hey, squad, do you have available vehicle to assist a citizen? You need an escort home around the corner from the station.
0: We can make it.
2: Yeah, he just went westbound right there.
0: Who went westbound? Is there a unit that needs another car or anything? Somebody went westbound?
2: Yeah, it's a 7385, John. Sorry, I just switched over from the citywide. Possible theft offender.
0: From the red line, are you good?
2: Yeah, copy. We're on foot trying to walk after the possible offender.
0: Okay. 10-4.

0: 122. Assault in progress, 128 North Dearborn at the blue line, getting a couple calls. They set up, CTA set a male black, wearing all black, with unknown mental health issues. They're shouting, staring at the staff, and then somebody calls saying somebody's trying to fight him.
1: 10-4.
0: Eighteen thirty-two. Next up is going to be the check of well-being at 600 East Ohio for some type of disturbance going on.
2: 10-4.

0: And 133, that's citywide unit 7385, John has him in custody.
1: Yes, he's eating my car right now.
0: Okay, 10-4. Still pending an 18 in a backlog that says at 301 East North Water, the commercial alarm 222 was Merchandise Mart. Disturbance 828 North State, disturbance Dearborn in Chicago, and the assistant citizen from the 18th District, pending an 18 in a backlog.

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1: 12.
0: 112, Wacker and Clark, please, for an auto accident, hit and run.
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2: Yes, Clark, you can make that a 182, 131.
0: 132, 10-4.

0: 1811.
1: 11.
0: Is the domestic a code? Can we code the domestic?
1: 11-1-4.
0: 10-4. New and 18, getting a criminal trespass in progress. If there's any tech units that want to go to 1365 North Hudson, anonymous says there's a group of kids that are going into the school, breaking in, 15 to 20. They went through the blue door on Hudson.

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1: 44.
0: Auto accent Clinton in Washington for two car sent run.
1: 99.
0: One twenty-four.
1: Before I go through that accident, can you drop that vice in my box too?
0: Thank you.

0: 2018. 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
0: 20 for 828 North State. We called them back. They're going to make the report with ARS for somebody that was refusing to leave. Can we just dupe it to them? Dupe it out to ARS?
1: I understand.

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1: Call me taking 1 to the 4th district, 192 on the mountain.
0: 133, they coded that.
1: I was told to relocate him to the 4th district. I'm taking him to the 4th district.
0: Okay, so we'll reopen it. 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
1: Okay. Everything all good?
0: No. Enter the boat right now. Check and see if anyone's in there.
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0: 1832.
1: Next up is a theft. 301 East Northwater at the steakhouse inside the Sheraton Hotel. Somebody was refusing to pay her bill for her steak. We called back and she is still on scene causing issues.
0: Some more.
1: $18.34, is that domestic going to be a code? Sorry, we didn't copy. One Paul, 10-4, I'm going to drop two alarms.
2: Four.
3: 124, they said he's gone. They don't need the police.
2: Mm-hmm.

0: 133 Henry.
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0: 33 Henry, criminal trespass at 12th Street Beach, 1200 South Lakeshore. Vermil in a dark blue or black pickup on the grass. I mean, the disturbance or a Parker, mainly. They're drinking in the vehicle or near the vehicle by the 12th Street Beach.
1: Go for it.

0: 162 Adam, can I code out State Madison with the kids throwing rocks?
1: Please do it on the
0: Thank you.

0: 1822. Do we still have 1822 on the Be a Check to Well-Being Blackhawk? And Holt said, I'll get someone to go with you. A male white wearing a Cubs jersey was intoxicated walking in the street, almost walked into a car.
1: 20, you could show me going with her.
0: Thank you.

0: He's aboard an 18 to CSA report 415 West Evergreen. For the anonymous caller who believes her 5-year-old nephew is being assaulted by their father.
1: What did you get from here?
0: 10-4. All units stand by for the shift change real quick. 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
1: Yes, can you show us with 1 to 10, please?
0: 1 to 10, 10 for a constant time is 21:55.

0: Where are the fires on the one?
1: 120.
0: 120, good morning. I have an assist citizen that has passed over the time. Do you want me to hold it for first watch, or do you want me to put a bank login?
1: What kind of call is it again?
0: It's for an assist citizen.
1: You can give me the job. I'll go see what they need.
0: 4. It's going to be at 717 South Clark, apartment 225. It's going to be for Nia. She's looking for assistance to get her belongings.
1: 99.
0: Do you have an available unit that can ride with 120 for an assistant, 717 South Clark?

0: One through 20.
1: One through
0: 20. Wait, hold on. David, where's the combat now?
1: One through 20, 10-4. One through 20, David, you can take a wave off.
0: Careful.

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1: 132.
0: 132, a check will be in 630 West Harrison. Security is requesting a check will be in from male white 57 with a red shirt and black pants who seems to be troubled and pacing.
1: 10-4.

0: Middle of Sergeant 18. 18,
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0: 1820, we had a man slept over the wheel. 1820, disregard.
1: Go ahead.
0: Hey, I'm going to put a backlog in for 18.
2: Nine.

Putting an 18 in the backlog, homosexual assault report, 415 with Evergreen, Microsoft over the wheel, Grand State at the Disturbance, Dearborn in Chicago at the Disturbance, 425 with Armitage and Auto Accident, 428 North Columbus Drive, and a citizen at the station, another citizen at 437 with North, putting an 18 in the backlog.

0: 1832.
1: Can I run a name by you?
0: Go ahead.
1: Last name, Boy Union, Charlie Henry, Adam Nora, Adam Nora. First name, Sam Adam Mary, Adam Nora, Tom Henry Adam. Date of birth is February 11th, 1990, and it's a female.
0: Any middle initial?
1: Negative.
0: And why?
1: Can I get a call back?
0: 10-4.

0: 7551 David.
1: 7551 David.
0: Could you put us on a traffic stop, trying to East Roosevelt?
1: Trying to East Roosevelt, don't worry. Once what?
2: 20.
1: 120, the caller stated that she had left, but she's about less than 10 minutes away. She was coming back.
2: Okay.
1: One twenty-two.
3: Make this job a 19 Paul.
1: 19 Paul, some points.

0: Can you show us the one female in custody, and can you show us transport in 18-096 in the mile?
1: One female in custody, 10-4, call the time is 2207. Same for the transport time. And 18-32 for that name, I did bring back expired driver's license, but Samantha, no stops, no conviction. This one is to assault in progress to North Michigan, at the Racing Canes. I think a group of teens running the stairs. One of the males is wearing all black, reaching in his pants, something further, so on 4 clear.
2: 7-4.

0: 120.
1: 120.
0: Can you run this Arizona driver's license for me, please?
1: Go ahead.
0: David 10292846.
1: 10-4. Is this under Illinois?
0: Negative, it's Arizona.
1: 10-4. And 120, I got back a driver license for Darren Smith out of Arizona. It's active, clear and active.
0: Is there an order of protection attached to the DL?
1: No, there's not one coming up with the DL. I could try to run a name to see.
0: Can you do that for me, please?
1: 10-4, one moment.

0: 4-6-Charlie-1.
1: 1-6-Charlie-1.
0: 4-6-Charlie-1. Can you log us out? Sick login.

0: available starter in 18. AK20, just letting you know for that slumber on the board, Grand and State buyer is now requesting a supervisor due to the drivers on scene starting to fight about the auto accident.
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0: 10-4, and do I have a unit available to clear up to assist 1820 Grand and State citizens fighting after an auto accident?
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0: Can you please log us out so we can see you log in?
1: On 4, we did notify Citywide. We'll re-notify them. Or if you want to switch over to Citywide 4 and let them know.
0: Thank you.
1: You're welcome.

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0: 10-4, Gunsel time is 22:21.

0: 1802 Sam.
1: 1802 Sam.
0: Can you send one car to the squad assigned over at Grand State? Just one car, maybe, to assist him.
1: To assist who?
0: Auto accident, Grand State.
1: Yeah, we do have 1820 pulling up.
0: Maybe one more car.
1: So I have an available car to assist on Grand and State, Steve and Grand.
0: Just maybe drive by if you're okay. That's all. Nothing big.
1: Again, if we have an available unit to assist on Grand and State again, State and Grand.
2: Your car's on scene already?
1: On floor, we do have 1820 and 1814 on scene.
0: 299 units.
1: I guess I have an available 10-4 unit to assist on Grand and State, State and Grand.
2: This one's Charlie Shelton.
1: Some
2: form route.
3: 820.
1: 820.
3: It's what, is Cassani on there?
4: County 452, go ahead.
3: Hey, can I have your assistance? Maybe one or two other guys, please.
4: Ten-four, where you at?
3: Grand State.
4: All right, 10-4.
5: Cook County 482 is down with your guys at Grand State.
1: Cook County 10-4 is going to be Grand State again, Grand State.

0: 1820. 20.
1: Are you guys okay over there?
0: Yeah, all good. County's here. Thank you.

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1: 120.
0: 120, are you okay with the wrong class?
1: Hey, this is a 1-4.

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1: Go ahead.
0: Paul 200-8168-9325.
1: 10-4.

0: Sorry, looking at the vehicle. 1820, go again. Do you have both vehicle plates?
1: No, we don't.
0: Okay, let me know when you're ready. I got both of them.
1: Go ahead.
0: All right, so we're going to have a call 64-5928. And then we're going to have Frank George 72727.
1: 10 points.
0: I also got a driver's license for you.
1: Go ahead.
0: We got David 653-5530-8806.
1: 10 points.
0: And then 14 should have the DL for one of the other units.
1: 1820, 10 points.
0: We're also going to need an RD for the...
1: You guys want a 99 Bowie or Adam?
0: What's the Bowie? Because he's going to the hospital.
1: All right, 10 points for the air. It's going to be John King, 341-339. John King, 341-339. The number 13058. 13058.
0: Can I have somebody roll by a ask an exchange card, please?
1: Does anybody have an exchange card to go to Grand and State? Again, exchange card at Grand and State.

0: again, any available unit that can assist to have an exchange card at State and Grand?
1: 1886 Vector, also in Grand.
0: 1886 on 4.
2: 1840, showing you 1.
0: 1814, go again. 1814.
2: Eighteen fourteen.
0: Go again with your last transmission.
2: No, I didn't get the last transmission.
0: 1814.
2: Negative, I'm in the back of the ambulance with
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0: How you doing, Paul? Good night.
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1: Before
0: I forget, can I get on about number 4, Oak and Cambridge, please?
1: Oak and Cambridge, some way. And if you need the event, it's 135-70, 135-70.
0: Number 4, thank you.
1: You're welcome.

0: 1886 Union.
1: 1886 Union.
0: Oh, I'm good. Good evening. Can you log me out of the previous vehicle, please?
1: Good evening. Go ahead and try now.

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1: 1820. Can we have one unit that starts with transporting one of the units to 18? We can't secure it, so we can't leave it here.
0: 1831. 1831.

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1: 162, boy.
0: Can I run an AMI by you?
1: Go ahead.
0: It's an Illinois ID.
1: 3506 72 76 081 Sandwich. Sunway. 1831, first watch.
2: 31.
1: 1831, good morning. Can you assist 1820 to secure a vehicle on Grand and State?
2: 10-4.

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1: Go ahead.
0: I got back a Patrick Stone with a valid photo ID. No stops, no conviction, nothing is serviceable here.
1: 10-4, thank you.
0: One thirteen. Good morning. This is gonna be a Chuck Wellbeing, 400 East Roundoff, apartment 1328, on the 13th floor. Jonas is calling. He's calling from a different state. He wants to do a Chuck Wellbeing for his mother, Sandra, and his father, who suffers from dementia. They have not been answering the phone.
2: 10-4. Come on.
0: One eleven. Good morning. So my battery just occurred. State in Washington, Washington and State. It was an unknown male, black, heavy set with dreads. Came out of nowhere and hit the collar in the face. The front of the front, a gray SUV.
2: 10-4.

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1: 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And we're going to be MFG tonight.
0: Good morning, 10-4. 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
1: Eighteen oh one or 1802?
2: 1801.
0: 1890.
1: We don't have an 11
0: tonight. 10-4. Thank you. 1813.

0: 1813,
1: good morning. I'm going to come reception with our report, 415 West Evergreen, apartment 2 on the first floor. I think I'm anonymous. She believes her nephew has been sexually assaulted with her nephew's father.
0: Come first.

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1: Good morning, Squad. The usual skate park. I got about 50 people that need to get cleared out. And also the beach. I got people still on the beach and the parking lot.
0: Okay, so Roosevelt, I'm sorry, 31st Street Beach, the parking lot, and then the skate park, that's at, like, Roosevelt and what?
1: The skate park at Roosevelt and Michigan.

0: 123.
1: Yeah, checking out the service at the skate park near Roosevelt, Michigan.
0: Good morning, 10-4.
1: Good morning.

0: 133.
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0: 10-4.

0: 130. Hey, I'm trying to send you guys a message. Are you at your normal spot?
1: We actually are not. I'm at PD Paul David 124.
0: 99, thank you.
1: You're welcome.

And once again, for the air, we are not on the regular zone today. So if you want to message the zone, we are at PD Paul David 124 and 123. Once again, that was PD Paul David 124 and 123 if you need to message the zone.

0: 111, can you put us in a traffic stop at 76 East Wacker Drive?
1: 111, it was 76 East Wacker, Southwest. Two things in the 20 sector. There's a burglary alarm, 618 West Scott, a pool motion activation, and then there's a music disturbance, 520 West Chestnut.
0: Southwest.
1: Oh, disregard the Chestnut one. 4575, Adam. Adam.

0: available Sergeant at 18 for some codes.
1: 1830.
0: Good morning. Two things. We had an assist citizen, 437 West North Avenue, for a male who locked himself on the rooftop. Fire responded and helped him out and returned to quarters. And then we had a reckless driver. It's at an hour, Mohawk and North Avenue, for a black Nissan that was swerving. Can I put codes on him?
1: Yes, you can. Good morning, Swan.
0: Thank you.
2: One eight six one Charlie. Squad, can you hold me on the station South Reports, Oz and Eddie?
0: I have you and Eddie on Stop Reports, South Force.

new to the board in 18. We have a hold-up alarm, 340 West Superior. It was activated from the keypad. And then we have a threatening suicide, Lakeshore Drive in Michigan. The caller stated her son was threatening to harm himself. He was in a blue or gray Mercedes four-door. Frank George, 90295. The caller was unsure if the vehicle was moving or not. Nothing further.

0: 18:13.
1: Well, if we have the caller still over.
0: 18:13. It came over anonymous, so we have no callback number on that. All we have is apartment 2 on the first floor. And we have no caller name either.
1: 10-4.

0: 1833 for info.
1: Eight three three, go ahead. You can show us later. Okay, that's what I was asking.
0: 833, I'm going to give you these old jobs in the 30 sector. The first one is a disturbance at 2 hours. Oh, wait, we got that alarm hold up. Okay. 1833, take that threatening suicide on your beat. Lakeshore Drive in Michigan. The caller's son is supposed to be in a blue Mercedes four-door, Frank George 90295. But the vehicle was probably moving, so if you could check the area for that.
2: Five, four.

0: 21. 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It's a male black trespassing. He's tall with braids, blue hoodie and jeans. Nothing further.
1: Done for. Good morning, Squad.

0: 1831 for info.
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0: Are you guys clear, or are you still helping with that job from Grand Estate?
1: I apologize. Are you so clear?
0: Okay, 1831, if you could take that hold-up alarm on your beat, 340 West Superior, we got two calls on it activated as a keypad.
1: Simple.

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1: 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I'm going to go ahead and take you with another commercial. I'm 626 West Kinsey for the RPM stake. It's just the front door.
0: 10-4.

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1: Adams to Michigan 162 Adams to Park. Hold on, you know what, give me a second. Sergeant 18 for some codes.
2: 30.
1: 1830, good morning, Sarge. Just saying, I'm going to go ahead and quote out a few. The disturbance I had over 2 hours on Dearborn in Chicago, it was in regards to a man that was yelling. The other one is, I'm going to quote out this bar, 425 West Armitage. They're calling in regards to loud noise coming from there. And then the other one was going to be an auto accident over at 428 North Columbus. It has almost 2 hours on it. I did a call back. It went to voicemail.
2: 10-4. Thank you. Good morning, squad.
1: Thanks, sir.
3: One eleven. Show us on the traffic stop, Balboa and Lakeshore Drive.
1: 111 on Balboa and Lakeshore Drive. 10-4, are you northbound or southbound on Balboa?
3: Hello.
1: Are you northbound or southbound on Lakeshore Drive?
3: Northbound.
1: All right, and if that doesn't turn into anything, I have a commercial arm on the beat, 75 East Lake.
3: 10-4.
1: 4575 Adam.
3: Adam.
1: 4575 Adam, good morning. Your details on Cambridge and Chicago?
3: No, I believe Oak and Cambridge.
1: Okay, you're on Oak and Cambridge, 10-4. Then I'm going to go ahead and drop this noise disturbance over at 520 West Chestnut. It's anonymous, but it's loud music in the area. You still hear the noise of the music being played, or is it being played?
3: Squad, what was that address again?
1: 520 West Chestnut.

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0: 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Are you 99 or 10-4 tonight?
1: 10-4 squad.
0: All right. $18.30 for another call.
2: $18.01.
0: Hey, sir, just saying, I'm going to go ahead and quote out this noise disturbance. They're calling in regards to the engine of a semi-truck being loud.
2: 99.

Do I have any units over by Special Olympics Drive? Come over as a disturbance in regards to 10 four-wheelers are on the sledding hill and people are walking around. 1600 to 1800 South Special Olympics Drive. That's 30 minutes on it.

0: 1801.
1: Squad, could you have 1823 relieve 1814 at Northwestern Hospital?
0: Okay, 10-4. And then, sir, do you know where exactly are they at Northwestern?
1: Native squad, I'll find out right now.
0: All right, 10-4. 1823, did you copy?
2: 10-4.
0: 111.
2: 111. Going in with a TVB.
0: All right, 111-10-4 for the TVB. Time is 23:41. I'm going to go ahead and take out the commercial arm out of your box.
2: 10-4.
0: And then 1823, sorry, were you trying to come in?
3: 1814, I'm in the emergency room.
0: Okay, you're just in the ER? There's no specific number, hallway, or anything?
3: No, I'm at the very end of the emergency room. No room, just hallway.
0: Okay. Okay, 10-4. 1823, did you copy?
2: What was that again?
0: It's in the ER. All the way at the end.
2: 10-4, we'll find out.
0: 1834.
4: 1834, good morning.
0: 834, good morning. I'm going to drop a commercial. I'm in your box, 9 East Ontario. It says it's the bank employee entrance, branch employee entrance, and the server room.

0: 1814.
1: Can you put me on the event that occurred at Grand today, please?
0: This is 1814 Third Watch.
1: Yeah, this is 1814 Third Watch.
0: 1814 Third Watch, I went ahead and I made you an X-ray car. You can go ahead and log in as an X-ray car. I tried calling you earlier, but you didn't answer. Do I have an 1812-1812?
2: Yes, you do.
0: 30, is she going to be 99 the whole shift?
2: Yes, and then she will be assigned to...
0: Sorry, she cut out at the end. You said yes, she is, and she'll be assigned where?
2: Oak in Michigan.
0: Okay, 10-4, 1812.
3: Were you calling for me?
0: 1812, yes, 10-4, good morning. Sarge just told me that you're detailed to Oak in Michigan.
3: Yes, I just got the news. Thank you.
0: I'm sorry, in 1830?
2: 30.
0: I'm sorry, then who's detailed to Russian Oak? Or is 1812 detailed to Russian Oak?
2: Stand by, squad.
4: So 1801 is the same detail.
0: Okay, 10-4. 1812, it's Russian Oak.
3: 99.
0: Do I have an 1814 tonight, 1814?
2: 30, no 14.
0: Okay, 10-4. Thank you, Sarge. And then do we have anyone else who's 99?
5: 1824, till 3 a.m.
0: 1824, good morning. Can you go ahead and I'm going to drop this burglary report in your box, Tennis, Ontario. It's going to be unit 2307. Alyssa's the caller.
5: 99-1, I'll take care of it.
0: Thanks.
5: Good morning.
0: Morning.
5: Thirty-one.
0: 31, what's the code for that alarm hold up?
5: We're in a 14 call. Emergency source closed.
0: Okay, 10-4. And then I'm also going to drop this other disturbance. It has an hour and 20 minutes. It's 339 North Dearborn. Lynetta's calling stating that her daughter, Mariah, called her to let her know that there was an unknown male's car. The vehicle was on her vehicle, and he was being irate. Looks like the daughter's in a black Ford Edge, so you can handle that accordingly since the mother called it in. Do I have a 112 out yet, 112?
3: 112.
0: 112, good morning. I'm going to drop two jobs in your box. The commercial I'm over at 75 East Lake is going to be for the Broken English Taco with the kitchen door, and then the other one's going to be an info. Came over as an info for Statham, Washington. They did provide the plate number of George Adams 28521. It was a male black with dreadlocks driving a gray Jeep. Hit someone and swung at her. A friend of last seen headed westbound.
2: 10-4, good morning, squad.
0: Morning. And then 101 or 102 for info.
6: One of two, Adam. Can I help?
0: One of two, Adam. Yeah. Good morning. Can you guys please log in the cars?
6: 10-4.
0: Do I have a 114 tonight? 114.
5: 14.
0: A 14. Good morning. Gonna drop this disturbance over at 400 East Wacker. The ticket reads that her male friend is refusing to exit her vehicle. Caller refused to answer any further questions, and there were no answer on callback. So you can handle that accordingly. 132. 132, good morning. I'm going to drop two in your box. This one has about 40 minutes, and we only got one call on it. It's Big 8 1600 to 1800 South Special Olympics Drive. It was for 10 four-wheelers that were sledding on the sledding hill, and people were walking around. And the other one's going to be a music disturbance over at 2138 South Indiana. That one's anonymous, but it states that there's between 50 and 100 people yelling and a DJ playing. I'll get you a backup for that one. And do I have another unit to ride with 132 over on that music disturbance 2138 South Indiana? 31.
7: 31, 10. 121, we'll
0: go. 121, 10-4. And do I have an available sergeant to also ride along 2138 South Indiana?
5: 130.
0: 130, good morning, 7-4, thanks.
1: 1830.
0: 1830? 32, last male unit trying to come in.
1: X-ray 1814. Can you log X-ray 1814 out so I can log into X-ray 1814 because somehow I can't get in?
0: X-ray 1814, go ahead and try to log in now. Unit with a 1500-hour start. All right, guys, and then for the year, just a reminder. 111, give me 1 second. And then for all the units on the zone, just as a reminder, we're not on our usual PD-50 or PDS-51. So if you guys have to send any messages, you can send messages to PD124 or PD123. 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
7: 111 landed and 1.
0: That's 10-4. Your time is 2349.
5: Morning, 22. You show us an 18. We're going to be doing a prisoner transport.
0: 1822, good morning, 10-4. 1832, good morning. This is coming over. It's getting one ticket of shots fired. It looks like it was on view by 7388 Charlie. Loud reports to the west. That's all I have.
7: No, I don't want to win.
0: 32, you're going to be 99 the whole time?
7: That's what I was trying to call out to. Thanks, this squad. This was like an hour.
0: All right. And then 23, sorry, you said that's what you were trying to call out right now?
7: Yeah, when I first came up a little while ago, we were in two. So, possible hour for Chicago, Michigan.
0: Okay, so Chicago and Michigan, Chicago and State. Okay, 10-4.
7: 1833. Can you show us going back to 18 for admin?
0: 1833, yes, 10-4.
5: 1834, can you show us going to HR's fire call?
0: 834, yes, 10-4.
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1: 1833. Just for information, we were in that area like a couple minutes ago, and we didn't hear any shots fired.
0: Okay, 10-4. 1833, you were in that area a few minutes ago, they didn't hear any shots fired.

0: 7531 Adam, you could put that shot fired on our box as well.
1: 7531 Adam,
2: 7531
1: Adam,
0: you can show us too. 7531 Adam.
1: 9451 as well.
0: Sir.
1: I'm sorry, you didn't try to come?
0: 9451 as well.
1: I'm sorry, you're coming in muffled, 75 who, or 74 who?
0: Cook County on the zone. Did you guys just have a shots fire call?
1: Well, it was an on view by one of the units, Bay State of Chicago and State Loud Reports from the west.
0: Well, I'm sending some cars over here.
1: Okay, 10-4.
3: 8-2-3. He clears up the top retail. This guy's not in custody. And we're into the area from where we're at a lot.
1: Okay, 1823, then you said you're clear, and then you're going to go check out the lab reports.

0: 1813.
1: 13, good morning. The commercial line, 1729 North Hall, City of Boca is the entry, exit, back kitchen door.
0: Good morning, Temple.
1: 124, good morning. There's a disturbance at 630 West Harrison. Security called us in regards to an unreleased email. They need to be removed. She's at the Greyhound station. Female, black, wearing a black scarf, pink shirt, blue jeans, and flip-flops.
2: Good morning, 99.
1: What? You're 99 the whole shift?
2: Yeah. My partner's sick.
1: Then you know what? You can disregard. I'll get someone else to go. But 121, when you clear up from that, if you can take that disturbance at the Greyhound?
3: Of course.

0: 1-1-W-42. Yes, Wyatt. I don't know if you need us. We're going to be in a station doing a lot of e-learning.
1: One, two, one.
0: Yeah, he's quiet. You can give this a disregard. It's going to be like a 19 Paul. The concert that they're having inside McCormick Place on the rooftop over there.
1: Okay, Tom. 1-1-1's given a disregard at 2130 South Indiana.

0: 这就是你说。
1: Good morning, Squire. Can you show us a picture of prison amount of St. Joe's, miles 394?
2: 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Your time is 2 after.

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1: World War 3.
0: 1-13 in Chuckleville, Roosevelt, in Michigan, Michigan and Roosevelt. They saw a male black with dry locks in his 20s, knocked over a porta potty. He came out of the tent area yelling. Nothing further.
1: Careful.

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0: 114. 114. 114, for the disturbance, we're getting a domestic disturbance, 233 East Wacker, for her father, Brad Riggins, who's refusing to leave her home. He has been fighting her and her friend.
1: Are these the two? Are these calls still signed?
0: That's a negative. It's a different number.
1: It is four, beautiful.

0: 114.
1: 114.
0: Unit's owner is the Wagner. We're damaged property in progress, Michigan and Jackson. Jackson and Michigan. Caller can see four individuals spray painting the wall and three people sleeping inside the park. Nothing further. It's on report clear.
1: Four.

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0: 10-4. 142 disregards that covered damage to property.
1: 10-4, beautiful.

0: 1842.
1: It's from Old McDonald, Oak and Cambridge, Detail.
0: Oak and Cambridge, convoy. 124.
2: 124.
0: 131.
2: 131.
0: You guys come in for the Kermit Township property in progress in Michigan and Jackson. They see four individuals spray painting the wall and three people sleeping inside the park.
2: 99.
0: 1027. 1027. Do you have eyes in Michigan and Jackson for the four people spray painting the wall?
3: Putting the camera up now.
0: 10-4.

0: 7551
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1: Can I get an event number for a burglary mission? It's going to be on Michigan from Oak to the River.
0: 10-4.

0: 7531 Adam.
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0: Good evening. Could you put me on a burglary mission? Boundaries is Hoke, Walton State, Michigan.
1: Good morning. 7-4, I'll be in the box.

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1: 121.
0: Yeah, Squirrel, can you show us transporting 13 now to the Union Station? You got a 524 on the mile.
1: To Union Station, some foregone time is 19 minutes at the minute.

0: 132.
1: Yeah, we toured the area for those four-wheelers. Negative results, so 5-boy. And can you show us doing a premise check at South Air Drive at the museum campus?
0: 132, 7-boy.
2: Hey, squad, this event I'm working on right now, it was original, the RD was originally pulled as a criminal trespass demand. After further review, there are some items missing. I'm going to make some notifications for a bona fide burglary that has been over the weekend. I'm going to call a detective and the evidence technician. There's some hair on the bathroom, like a cigarette left over.
0: On the 1824,
2: 10-4. Just do a quick notification to my supervisor.
0: Radio sergeant for 1824.
3: 1831. Park check 375 West Elm Seward Park.
0: 1861, 10-4.

0: one.
1: Is that all that wants to come in?
0: That was 121 squad, 525 on the mile. We just landed.
1: 121, 10-4, cause the time is 24 minutes after midnight.

0: 9452 to Marvell.
1: Anna coming in.
0: Cook County. Hey, squad, we're down for the night. You guys be safe.
1: Cook County, then I copy. Go again.
0: We're down for the night. You guys be safe.
1: All right, sounds great. 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

0: 1834
1: suspicious auto with occupants 30 East Huron in the parking lot. Security is calling in. They're reporting a white Malibu in the parking lot. They pulled in the lot three different times. They look like two individuals in the vehicle.
0: 10-4.
2: Hey, so you can show me what I want.
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1: 10-4.

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1: 124 in Auto Theft Report, 34 South Michigan. This is Taylor. She believes her 2019 Green Kia Optima was stolen.
0: 29.

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1: Yeah, 6 Mary. 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The show is going to the skate park in Roosevelt, Michigan.
0: 132, some point.

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1: Hey, squad, we have traffic lights, Michigan and Wacker flashing red on both sides.
0: On Michigan and Wacker, 10-4. We'll notify streets and signs.

0: 1813.
1: You've got Fisher's Auto. Make sure it's up.
0: 1813, 10-4. You have a play we can run?
1: That's the first part we were running.

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1: Can you show us relocating to 2610? That's the floor number.
0: Thirty-one, check Wellbeing, Illinois, LaSalle, LaSalle, Illinois, for two people appeared to be asleep in a white Honda Civic. License plate, Sam, Queen, 76336.
2: 10-4.
3: Hey, squad, I got in contact with detectives. They're not coming out. Also, evidence and commissions are not coming out. They advised they told me to let the victim know to get in contact with detectives tomorrow morning for a detective to be assigned and then follow further information.
0: 1824, it's 10-4.

0: 132.
1: 132?
0: 132 and phone in progress, 1400 South Indiana, 1400 South Indiana, apartment 503 on the 5th floor. There's a fellow tenant banging on people's doors on the 5th floor, wearing a light sweater, black pants, and shoes. It's going to be a female black, making threats and yelling through the doors.
1: 10-4.

0: 132.
1: 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Is there a way they can buzz us in or meet us downstairs, the person?
0: We'll try a callback.

0: 1834.
1: I'm going to check with an assist citizen, 545 North McCleric at the parking garage. C-Max, the garage gate will not open and the caller is hot inside the car.
0: Simple.

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0: 1823
1: Chuckwell Wing, 101 to 114 East Chicago. It was a hang up. The city of the mail says help me and then disconnected. They tried doing a call back twice. The mail again stated help me and disconnected. The address is Annie and Ally generated.
0: Channel 4.

0: 132.
1: Yeah, can we get the full event number for this call?
0: 132 10 point, the full event number is going to be 262-020-0342, 262-020-0342.

0: 1834, were you guys able to make it to the Swiss Auto on Huron?
1: Yes, sir. So it's 1111, 1180.
0: 10th floor, and 1834 is going to be a violation order of protection, 600 North Wabash. James is calling, and Eric Calhoun violated the order of protection by being at Bally's Casino.
1: 10th floor.

0: 112,
1: a person bound 50 West Washington, male, 40 years of age, has fallen off his scooter and has a head injury. You do have a fire on the way.
0: 10-4.

0: 1831.
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1: Thank you.

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1: 33.
0: 18, 33, Musical Servants, Delaware and Clark, Clark and Delaware, for four vehicles playing loud music.
1: 10-4.

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1: Yes, what? Quick premise check at 31st Beach.
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1: 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For the caller, he wants to make a report regarding the female that keeps bidding on his door at night.
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0: 1833, a mental health disturbance, 55 West Illinois. 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It's not mentally well. He feels like hurting himself and others.
1: 5-4.

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0: 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Clear from Uranus headed to take 1 to the hospital. 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
0: 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Another male is also there sleeping. No further.
1: 10-4, beautiful.
0: Thanks, Queen.
1: One
0: 133.
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0: Good morning. Can I get an L check at the red line on 31 East Roosevelt?
1: 31 East Roosevelt, South Florida. Good morning.

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0: 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Mileage 933.
1: Well, we guys are also walk around the console.
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0: Yeah, North in Sheffield.
1: Yeah, what?

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1: Isle 12 Alpha 4, we get 0-17.

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1: Who are you calling for?
0: 123.
1: 23.
0: That traffic stop doesn't take you in. I got a sex offense other on the beat, 1061 South Park Terrace. Two people who have intercourse in the silver Honda. No further.
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0: Straight to you, 99 or 10-4?
1: 10-4.
0: Can you go relieve 1822 for a personal? Okay,
1: can 10-4.

0: saying 24.
1: 24?
0: That's a 4-18-16 North Clark Hotel, Lincoln. Caller says, I guess, pickpocketed. Someone withdrew a large sum of money from ATM. Male white, wearing a cuff shirt, shorts in the lobby. No weapons, no further.
1: 99-4.

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0: 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I getting copy.
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0: 121. 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

0: 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Where are we living?
1: 42, Open Cambridge.
0: 10-4.

0: 1842.
1: What's up?
0: It's like you could change my location to Chicago and Cambridge.
1: Definitely Chicago and Cambridge. Bruce, what you got?
2: Simple as possible.

0: Okay, thank you.
1: 833.
0: This is 11 East Ohio. Caller says he's moving to this location. Now because of the scan, I didn't get the food no further.
1: Understood.

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1: Yeah, 10-4. Can I get another car, 1458 South Canal, please?
2: 14, you can show us going.
1: All right, 10-4. 21, you guys are right. You got 14 on the way.
2: 1-10, show me going.

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0: 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You're good. Are you guys okay over there?
1: Yeah, this guy's just...

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1: Once oil.
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0: 1824.
1: Hey, squad, 19 police, I'm going to be making a police report online. You can log me off my partner. I'm going to take over the second half of the tour.
0: 1824, some force.
2: One eight two four, good morning, squad. I'll log in a second.
0: 1824, good morning, some force.

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0: 111 on 6 Defense Other, 200 North Dearborn, apartment 701. Security is calling. It's a homeless male, black in a wheelchair, nude, and trying to open the door to the 7-Eleven.
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0: 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We're going to do some e-learning for a little bit.

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0: Hey, Spire. Can you let Illinois Masonic know that we're going to be transporting one individual to them? He's in the midst of a manic episode, and he's hyper aggressive.
2: 121, since we're believing now, constant time is 313.
0: Send 534 in the miles.
3: And just for info, 123 is going to go with him as well.
2: 123, did you went to the sex offense out there on Parker?
3: That's going to be an answer, boys.
2: 10-4.

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0: 112, a commercial alarm 17 or stayed at the Capital Management for office door motion.
1: What for?

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0: 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Can I get an RD for a 5079?
1: 121, the artist name is John King, 341-478. John King, 341-478, the number 01049, 01049.
0: 10-4, thank you.
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1: Hello?
0: 111 at Check Wellbeing 200 on Dearborn Unit 701. The contact decision is calling. Says a homeless male in a wheelchair is nude. Requesting the police. Says a female stole his money.
1: Oh, boy.

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1: 14.
0: Units 1 and 2 out, up in progress, 500 South Clinton, 500 South Clinton, parking lot behind the Holiday Inn Hotel. It's a no black wearing a mask, gray hoodie, breaking into a white Acura, nothing further, so 1-4 clear. 102 Sam.
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2: One, two, seven, seven, there's no cameras around here.

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0: Yeah, just for info, there was a gray Cadillac going eastbound from Wabash, had 4 mil black with ski masks. They came out of Wabash, so they probably hit the parking lot. Just for info.
1: You said Wabash and where?
0: Wabash and Roosevelt. They went eastbound towards Lakeshore Drive. I was not following. It had like a CarMax plate on it.
1: Confirm this for officer safety. 124 is not a great Cadillac going eastbound from Wabash and Roosevelt heading to Lakeshore with 4 mil black 20 ski masks with the CarMax plate.

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1: 114.
0: 114, a man stop over the wheel of Wabash and Saramac, Saramac and Wabash. It's going to be in the White Castle drive through. 4 miles jumped over the wheel in a white Jeep.
1: 114, we sent a message saying that we were getting gas. Nobody acknowledged it.
0: Just to verify, we are going to be in PD 123 and PD 124. Again, that's Paul David 123 and Paul David 124. And 114 is confirmed. We got you going to gas. It's going to be in your stack.

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0: 111.
1: 11.
0: 111 for the Chuckwell being on Dearborn. Is that going to be echoed?
1: 10-4, 5-4, can you show us on a report to 1?
0: 111, 10-4.
2: 1813. Can you put us down on a suspicious vehicle on 1901 North Stockton Drive?
0: 1901 North Stockton Drive, 10-4.
2: There's also a gold plate on our box. Illinois plate. Frank Queen 151 82. Should come back to a white Mustang.
0: 10-4.

813. 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

Here on the border 1, we're getting a suspicious person, 1316 South Wabash, 1516 South Wabash. Okay, anonymous. There's a male black sitting near the side of the parking lot, scoping out vehicles, appears to be under the influence of drugs, about 6 feet, wearing a black cut-off shirt, dark gray shorts, no visible weapons, nothing further.

0: Expendable cards on a 1.
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1: 99.
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0: And for?
2: 1822.
0: 1822.

Aaron the Border 1, we're getting a check well-being, 630 with Harrison, 630 with Harrison. Jasmine's calling. It's a female with black outside the Greyhound station yelling and screaming with that 8-year-old female child laying on the ground with a thin blanket. Nothing further.

Units in 1, now for the choke weapons, commercial assaults in progress, 630 with Harrison. I saw female black with a gray dress, acting aggressive with others, child's present with the female, nothing further.

0: 1-824.
1: 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Chris is calling. She's requesting assistance up front of Lester, and she's stranded on the E-way.
0: 1813.
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1: So about 1330, some person changed. Eighteen thirteen. For that suspicious auto, is that going to be a code? On 4, if that doesn't touch the paper, it's going to be a disturbance. 2355 North Lincoln for an older homeless male flag wearing a shower cap is slurring in front of the location.

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1: Time for a closer time at 4:50.

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1: 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I don't see anybody in that number. I'll text you.
0: I'm 419 for. 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
0: 133, we can take a ride for this truck while being at 630 with Harrison. Jasmine was calling. She's seen a female black outside with a gray, on the Greyhound station yelling and screaming with an 8-year-old female child laying on the ground with a thin blanket. It also came as an assault in progress. There was a female black with a gray dress acting aggressive with another female with child.
1: 99.
0: Do I have an available unit that can assist 133-630 with Harrison? One time.
2: 114.
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0: On floor and 114, was there a corporate suspicious person on Wabash?
3: Give that 11 floor.
0: 10 floor.

0: 1833, we can take away with EMS, 1527 North Sedgwick for a homeless male black in the elevator passed out. We do have engine 4 and ambulance 43 en route.
1: 10-4.

0: 1813,
1: a current damage to property just occurred in North and Sedgwick North, facing eastbound. For bus 8430, there was a male black that kicked or punched the front door of the bus and shattered it.
0: Number.

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0: 33 squad, show me following ambulance 43 to Masonic. My partner's going to be in the back.
1: 10-4, come to time, it's 504.

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2: Can I get an RD number for 14? I'm sorry, 1345.
1: This is 1413?
2: 10-4.
1: 1413, this is zone 4.
3: 1813 squad, can we pull numbers for a 1345?
1: 1813, 10-4, it's going to be John King, 341-498, John King, 341-498, of a number 01654, 01654.
3: Thank you.

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0: What'd you say, Squat?
1: 122, you say you landed?
0: Yeah, you did 19 after that, Squat.
1: Alright, 7-4, and that's 25-16 on the constant time.

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0: 112. 112, Burglary just occurred, 901 South State. Julian is calling. Caller worked in the kitchen of the restaurant and stated a man broke into the back. He's now walking southbound, male black with a black coat and black pants. Pono to Sam.
1: Hold to Sam.
0: Hold to Sam. Do you have any cameras by 901 South State?
1: Just taking a look right now.
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0: With that burglary, can we have 7301 Sam look at that, because he might hit the red line. The south of that location is the red line.
1: 10-4. 7301 Sam, when it's on 4.
0: I'll give him a call.
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0: one or two times?
1: Squad, I found a possible, but it was about 5 minutes ago, going eastbound on 11th and State.
0: Ten four. 112.
2: As well.
0: 112, prior to Sam, he's a possible male going eastbound on 1100 South State 5 minutes ago.
2: 2-4.

0: 18, 22. At the Methodist 7623 was Oak apartment for Charlie. Her boyfriend Alexander Ford is not giving her caller her belongings and will like him removed.
1: Uh-huh.

0: 122.
1: Right, right.
0: 122, it's going to be a disturbance, 1338 South Clinton. It's going from CFD, there's a male sleeping in front, it needs to be removed. And it's going to be another disturbance of 506 with Harrison at the Holiday Inn from a Hispanic with a hoodie, black shorts, black white sneakers, refusing to leave the lobby and has a large multiple.
1: Check for 138 North Clinton, correct?
0: 1338 South Clinton.
1: All right, Scott.
0: Good point.

You're on the board and we're getting a suspicious person, 180 North Jefferson on the third floor garage. It's a male black entered the garage at 1:30 a.m. and broke into the Honda Accord, Frank Mary 98447, wearing a black hat, yellow shirt, blue jeans, and a Divvy bike about 5 minutes ago.

0: 18:22.
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0: 1832. The disturbance, except Nurse Clark at the Rock and Roll McDonald's. There's a homeless female coming in out of the McDonald's, causing a disturbance and refusing to leave. Female black with a white hospital blanket wrapped around her.
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0: 1338, Clinton. Any comment? We don't seem to be anything going on here.
1: 10-4, we do have a callback. It was for CFD. We'll do a callback.

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2: 1824.
0: Reckless Drive. 1824, just up there, it's going to be Reckless Driver, Chicago on Lakeshore Drive, going northbound. Kim Anonymous, for a driver in a red maroon Ford pickup, F-150, driving Reckless. I'm blowing the lights, going northbound.
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0: Hello.
1: Ian, I'm coming in.
0: I speak to Adam Slott, Green South, Ohio. They call you North Ohio. Good morning, talking with Laura Pickett.
1: 1-862 Adams, 600 North Ohio, with 1 in Crestway, 10-4, Constant Tennis, 545.

0: Do I have an available cage car to assist 1862 Adam at 600 North Ohio?
1: TV22, you can one Paul job, we'll go over.
0: 1822, some boy.
2: One

0: 112.
1: 112.
0: 112 for the burglary on State. Is that going to be a code?
1: Negative squad, can you notify a sergeant that this is going to be a bona fide burglary, unlawful entry?
0: 10-4, Sergeant for 112.
1: 1-9-9-9.

0: 122. 122 for the disturbance on Clinton. Is that going to be a code?
1: Yes. Big old 19 in French. What you got?
0: 10-4. Can you head over to the suspicious person on 180 North Jefferson, third floor garage? Michaela's calling from a bag entered the garage around 1:30 a.m. and broke into a Honda Accord, Frank Mary 98447, wearing a black hat, yellow shirt, blue jeans, and a David bike about 5 minutes ago.
1: 10-4, 189 South Jefferson.
0: 10-4, 180 North Jefferson.
1: 180 North Jefferson, they're right.

0: 1822.
1: Well, what's the address that we're going to?
0: 600 East Ohio.
1: East, okay, 10-4.

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1: 1-833. 15-9, a good night.
0: 10-4, good night.

0: 1862 Adam.
1: Any update on the case?
0: You do have 1822 on the way there, like a couple of blocks.
1: Kind of poor, thanks.

0: 112. Can I get an RG for 060?
1: Fonsal, that's going to be John King, 341-510, John King, 341-510, event number 01771, 01771.

0: Morning, this is KSHA 745 on the 21st of July. Council is 554, zone 4, station clear. Good morning from Second Watch.
1: Morning.

0: 1862, Adam. Could you update our tickets to the East Ohio Street for a better address?
1: I'm sorry, what's the address?
0: 50 East Ohio.
1: 50 East Ohio, not 600?
0: 10-4.
1: Okay.

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1: 120.
0: We're putting a backlog in 1. Got an assault in progress over the time. 536 Oscar now.
1: 130. 130. Just be advised, we're still out here on this detail. If you need to make us X-ray cars, just let me know. We'll probably be about another hour.
0: Yeah, I'll make you guys X-ray cars.

0: 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If you guys want to log on as X-ray 130 and X-ray 131, go ahead.
1: X-130, I got.
0: If you have any trouble, let me know. I'll preempt the job off your back.
1: All right, I'm not by my car right now, so we'll be all right.
0: Of course.

0: 1822.
1: 1822.
0: We're going to 18 with one male prisoner. We got 409 in the mile.
1: 10-4. 558.
2: One, W-422.
1: Go ahead.
2: Yeah, can you replace me, Illinois? Frank Mary, 98447.
1: Stand by.

0: All right, 122, that flight comes back valid 7 of 2026 to a Doris Moreno out of Chicago. It's a blue 2020 Honda.
1: Doris Moreno, correct?
0: Yeah.
1: That's a fun.
0: If I got anybody nearby, I got a commercial alarm, 60 East Grand, 60 East Grand, activated at the rear kitchen door for Joe's Seafood. One eight two four.

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1: 1824, go ahead.
0: Hey, can you take a ride over to that commercial alarm, 6 East Grand, 60 East Grand for me, please? Activate it at the rear kitchen door.
1: 99.
0: Thank you.

0: 1802. Yeah, we got a call here at the district. Is there any way that you can dispatch a car to 227 West Chicago for a camera activation for a construction site?
1: Did they see anything on camera?
0: There's an alarm being activated over there if you can have an officer check it out.
1: Yeah, okay. As soon as we get someone available.
0: Thank you.

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1: 1834.
0: 227 West Chicago, camera activation at a construction site. Let me know if you see anything.
1: 1834.

0: 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Did you relocate on paper, or are you clear?
1: We didn't relocate yet for us.
0: Let me know when you do, and I can change your location.

0: Sorry, pending on one, I have a disturbance, 225 South Canal, assault in progress, 536 South Canal, mental health disturbance, 506 West Harrison, also came in as an assault in progress, and in 18, I have a domestic, 1450 North Sedgwick.
1: One, W, 122.
0: 122.
1: Yes, well, you can, 19, call that call for now, and what else you got? You give us another one.
0: The next oldest one, hold on, let me see what this is. Right, so it's an assault in progress. Let's see, it says in here, male stole some money from him and ran off. Caller is now in the Holiday Inn Hotel. I'm going to give an exact address, then call back, 8506 West Harrison. So it's probably all related to mental health. There's multiple calls, about five calls now. Says he called multiple times, then it came in as a theft, then said someone's trying to attack him, one offender's waiting outside with no description, caller's wearing a shirt with an American flag, blue shorts, there's a male Hispanic with a black hoodie and shorts, black and white sneakers, refusing to leave the lobby. There's said multiple calls, so this 536 South Canal is all related to 506 West Harrison.
1: 715, 8 route.

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2: Ten four.
0: Domestic, 1450 North Sedgwick, apartment 2091, C is in Charlie's second floor. Says, was choking her out. Her child's father, wearing a white shirt, dark pants, was choking her, refusing EMS. Christina's a caller.

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1: Two, good morning.
0: Yes, we're going to take this male Hispanic over to the county hospital for some type of eval. Miles 942.
1: Some type of, okay. It's 0624.

0: 18, the commercial alarm's over this time, 537 North on Michigan. There's an auto alarm, 2128 North Lincoln, no car status, 18. First District, disturbance 225 South on Canal and Wacker in Michigan. No car. Rapid North. Sergeant 18.
1: 1820.
0: Disregard. 1834.
2: 1834.
0: So you'll be stacked with that 537 Michigan alarm.
2: 10-4.

Captain Wellbeing Check 2355 north of Lincoln. Male black 60, brown shirt, black pants, is down in front of the Equinox gym, appears to be inebriated and speaking confused, fires rolling.

0: 1833.
1: Good morning.
0: Good morning, Flood. We are doubling as a wagon. Can you ask Midnight 6123 to come in?
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0: One Frank 41.
1: One Frank 41. Good morning. Just an event.
0: Good morning. Yep. Just the event.
1: 02117.

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0: I could barely hear you. I'm trying to see what fire did. I'm going to give you this 2355 North on Lincoln while being tagged for a man down. Give me a couple seconds.
2: Eighteen twenty.
0: They made a return of quarters from that man down, homeless guy on the street, intoxicated, 2355 North Lincoln. Do you want the car to go, or I can zip it to an ambulance?
2: You can send a car.
0: All right, 824 in your box.
3: Or 834.
0: 834?
3: 14 plus minutes.
0: Thirty-four and 10-4, I need you again. Got a theft. Just occurred. Says looking superior. Individuals in a red Land Rover SUV broke into a gray Nissan, took some stuff, drove northbound on Sedgwick. Owner is on scene outside. Wait, 832 for info?
4: 32.
0: We have a detail car for Sedgwick.
4: Can you say that again, please?
0: Stand by, ma'am.

0: Hi, 3299. Why don't you take that in, please? Cedric and Superior, and meet Joanna in front about the red Land Rover that drove northbound Cedric after breaking into her car.
1: One eight two three. Well, guess what? You can disregard 32. I'll take it.
0: 32, disregard.
2: 39.

0: N23, what's the address again? My PPT tweaking.
1: I just gave the cross street, Sedgwick and Superior, and Joanna is outside. She's the owner of the car.
0: 99.

0: 18-13.
1: 1-3, going to 11-13.
0: Morning. I have a well being checked 100 West LaSalle cell phone caller saw a female black in her 30s in a brown t-shirt and jeans walking through traffic holding a loaf of bread. They want you to check on her.
1: 99. I'll let you know.
2: Eighteen oh seven boy. Good morning. Can you hold me down going to 16 for a uniform adjustment?
0: I got uniform adjustment going where?
2: 16th and Trip.
0: I think you're saying 16th and Trip. And we have new radios, so bear with us, guys.
2: 16th District.
0: Oh, there you go. 16th District. Thank you.

0: 1833.
1: 833. Fletcher is going to the area to get a vehicle equipment fixed.
0: Okay, somewhere.

0: they went 3.
1: They went 3.
0: Yeah, I took the PD team yesterday to get fixed and it's acting up again. What's the event number? And it's 100 West LaSalle, right?
1: Yes, 100 West LaSalle, event number 02121. 02121.
0: All right,
1: thank you. You want me to try to preempt
0: the job so you can log on then? Yeah, you don't mind. Maybe that's what's going on, but I'll let you know. Okay.
1: Go ahead and try now. I just preempted it.

0: 18-0-2-Sam.
1: What's this, Sam?
0: I got a plate for that red Land Rover if you want to put it on their ticket.
1: Yeah, which shop is that from?
0: No, it's not just Dakota, it's Sedgwick and Superior.
1: Yeah, go with the plate.
0: Frank Zebra, 82561.
1: Yeah, it comes back on a red 2016 Land Rover out of Vernon Hills.
2: One thirty-one,
1: go ahead.
2: Hey, good morning, show me doing station assignment coordinates.
1: I'm sorry, station assignment where and back?
2: Quite right. Skokie and 111th.

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1: 1-2-1?
0: 1-2-1, you can put that at the service and get it on my box.
1: Okay, 10-4.

0: 813 Todd, I just talked to her. She was just yelling, saying she was preaching. She's not in the street. She's on a meeting thing. She's okay. 11 Paul.
1: Thank you, 11 Paul. One, two, three. Good morning. I have the V-car going to Skokie Court. So 1221 Wabash, fire's rolling on a suicide threat first floor. Customer asking, requesting an ambulance, feeling suicidal.
0: Good morning. 10-4.
1: 813 for one more. Sergeant 18, ambulance return to quarters from CVS 1714 North Sheffield. You want the car to go?
2: 1830, 19 call.

0: The one, 2011.
1: Ottawa.
0: Morning to you. On the beat 40 minutes ago, we had Wacker in Michigan for an uncooperative man on the bus, CTA bus. I'll see if all two Sam can see the bus. It's 40 minutes. I got a little more pressing, 22nd, 1100 South Michigan. Male black, black and brown hoodie, black, stole something from the loading truck. He's still on scene. You're 10-4, right?
1: Yes, I'm 10-4. I'm on.
0: Anybody by the station right now and wanting to see about this open manhole cover across the street, 17th and State, northbound side? One on 7 Henry Frimpo.
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0: At 501 North Michigan, male black gray shirt, backpack harassing people. Morning.
1: One or two.
0: Oh, two.
1: You can give him the wave off. I'll check the manhole's cover.
0: No, 7 Henry, I have you on your mission.

Ambulance return to quarters at Washington and LaSalle. Put a man down. Also in one at 2001 South Michigan, other regarded from the death, 1813.

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0: 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They returned to quarters. I'm in a no car status. 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
1: Go ahead and do it over to them. Make it a 911.

0: 49 West Division, halal guys every morning. 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
1: Go for 13.
0: I'll just send you that alarm and give me a second. I'll find you back.
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0: Do you mind putting a Nissan Titan plate on the ticket? 2317042, boy.
1: On the truck, okay, hold on.
0: I'd also just to give you a quick flash, what happened around 6:31 today, they took all his working tools, or most of his working tools, at least worth between 2,000 to like 2,500. They fled southbound from here, and it was three male ones. The one inside the truck was a male one, skinny. The other two, they were not able to see them because it was one passing the tools to the other one, and the third one was the driver.
1: Copy that. And we got the Land Rover and the Nissan pickup gray in color to Arturo Diaz on the box.
0: 99. Thank you.
1: One, two, three. And Unison 1, the damage to property in progress at the Dunkin' Donuts 600 South on Wabash. He locked himself in the bathroom and is destroying it. No black, all black clothing. And just a little announcement. We are not on the zone. We're a PD 123 and PD 124 today with the new radio system. In other words, we're not getting your messages.

for the radio and 1603 South on Plymouth Court. Damage to property occurred. Offenders fled in a white Honda Accord with a temp plate, Union 152427. They broke into a white BMW X6, David Adams 79280, southbound on Plymouth Court, possibly westbound after that, unknown street.

0: 忘了，子轩。
1: Hello, to Sam, come in.
0: Good morning, squad. Can you give me that plate again with that water cord? My ticket is not opening.
1: The water cord template, Union 152427.

0: 13 Flowers, a business over here, and there's nothing there. Can't see the address over here, and the PDP backing up again.
1: Sure, it's the Halal Guys, H-A-L-A-L Guys, front and back door.
2: All right, thank you. I'll ask you.
1: Hey, Tina, over the time, the auto alarm was going off an hour ago in the 2100 Black North Lincoln on a gray Volkswagen. A disturbance at the CBS, 1700 North on Sheffield, male black sleeping, won't leave. 2364 North on Clark, construction too early. First District, you got a leaf blower,

0: Got multiple calls for the lady preaching with her bread on LaSalle.
1: Squad, I Honda Accord, it went south on Lakeshore Drive around the time of the call, 7:15. And I got eyes on the BMW SUV, but I cannot see any damage on the passenger side, so if they broke into it, it might have been on the driver's side.
0: Okay. I'll send a car to tag. Maybe we got to wait on the owner to find it.
1: 10-4. I'm going to go back on the camera to see if by any chance it was caught on pot.

0: 21-3 to 14 fall on position.
1: Thank you, 13. I'm just hit a lady on the back.
0: All right, 19 Jaron on that. I mean, 19 Paul, sorry.

0: 111.
1: Hey, Spot, was 02 Sam able to see that bus with the disturbance on Michigan, or no?
0: Let me see, 102 Sam.
2: 102 Sam.
0: The call came in at 627 for Wacker, Michigan. CTA bus 4015 was headed southbound. Do you see the bus now?
2: I'll take a quick look. 831.
0: Hold on, I only have you in 13 today. Give me a second.

0: 13, this auto alarm was going off at 6:15. Gray Volkswagen, Lincoln and Dickens. Can you look at that?
1: Sorry.
0: 123 for Plymouth Court.
1: What birth
0: rate? I got 2 on Plymouth. The damage to property that occurred and the car took off. I don't have a victim yet for it. Maybe you could check it after the well-being check at 801 Plymouth. Kevin is trying to check on the 63-year-old brother with some health issues. He's downstairs. He'll have the unit number when you get there, 801 South Plymouth Court.
1: Thanks.
0: And everything is happening over there. In 899 Plymouth, they have a leaf blower too early. Let's handle that one, too.
1: 19 called a leaf blower. The job where the vehicle is possibly damaged, we're going to drive over there, but we don't have a victim right now. 19 called that job as well. And then we're just going to check on his well-being.
0: You're the best.
2: Thank you, Jimmy.
0: 8-3.
2: Where did I get 94 through 810, please?
0: Sun King, 341-543. 341-543. Your
3: event
0: is
3: 02124.
0: 02124.
3: 99, thank you. Welcome. 102 Sam.
0: Oh, 2 Sam.
3: The boss is not anywhere near.
0: All right, 111, can we do an
4: 18 boy
0: or something like that, 5 boys?
4: 7 plus 5, 18 boy for that. Let's go 5 boy for the disturbance. And then for the other job, you can 19 Paula, we called her back. She said the person was gone and they don't need us.

0: 121.
1: 1 second. 111 real quick. All the ones.
0: All the ones?
1: I got from the desk to do notification, I guess. You go into 2001 Michigan to Lincoln looking for a LaShawna Martin and just have her call Christ Hospital regarding Anthony White. That's it.
0: Can you repeat that?
1: Yes, from the desk to go to 2001 South Michigan. You're looking for LaShawna Martin to have her contact Christ Hospital. They have a phone number there in your ticket. It's regarding an Anthony White.
0: And for, do we know what apartment unit?
1: To Lincoln.
2: Well, 813. I looked, that lady was in the street. I told her to get on the sidewalk, and she did, so... Make that an empty call from me on an alarm.
1: Okay, let me keep giving it to you, though, because they keep, I'm getting them every second, and you're headed to the alarm. I'm going to call this one out, 19 Talk to.
3: 1-821. Good morning, ma'am. I keep trying to log on, but it's telling me it's already logged on. I guess I might have logged on in front of her.
1: You should be able to now. And 121, did I miss you?
0: 21. You said five return of quarters on this?
1: Yes, sir.
0: Nine points.

0: 121.
1: 21.
0: Sorry about this one. Roosevelt State, paramedics are headed to the southwest corner. A pedestrian was hit by a bus. 102, Sam?
1: On set.
0: Roosevelt State, pedestrian hit by a bus. Do you say anything?
1: Checking right now.
2: 21 in a row.
0: I'm getting more tickets. So we have a victim, black hoodie, brown pants, that was on a bike.
1: Well, Sam, I do see the person on the bicycle on the ground right now.
0: Okay, fire's on the way.
3: Pressure 130.
0: XI 130, go ahead.
3: You can clear us up, 19 Paul. Thank you.
0: Thank you. Have a good one.

18 of Salt Progress, ER Northwest, and 251 Eastbound Huron. There's a female black 30, black hoodie, jeans, aggressive with the staff.

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0: Sorry to keep bugging you. Can you also add the ticket 720 North Sedgwick for a better location?
1: Never a bother. 720 North Sedgwick, you got it.
0: Well, 121, I'm on the scene. Can we have CFD step it up?
1: I'll try.

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1: 0610104.
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0: Good morning, Sparky. Hold me on the station reports, please.

0: 1025.
1: 1025.
0: Just for the time, for the accident happened around 7:27.
1: 10-4. I got another bus in a crash at Roosevelt State. Do you see them? Fires rolling on that.
0: Well, the accident at Roosevelt State is the auto PI, the one with the pedestrian.
1: My fault. It's Jackson and Canal is what I want you to see.
0: Okay, I'll take a quick look. I think that camera over there is down, but I'll see if I can see something from around.

0: I hear a three coming in.
1: Twenty-two.
0: To the Jackson Canal, we have a CTA bus facing eastbound crash with another vehicle. It says property damage.

0: Just put down my box again with a woman on wholesale.
1: Yeah, I think we had about 10 calls. I can make some calls at this point.
0: Yeah, if she can drop it again, I'm probably going to have to fit her admitted for a trail. I'll let you know when I'm over there.
1: Alrighty.
0: 33.
1: 18-12, 182.

0: 1812. Well, I can't hear you. Can you copy me okay?
1: Yeah, I can hear you now. Go ahead, Squad. My radio will be
0: on. All right, just construction. It's 7:45 right now at 2364 North Clark. He says there's construction too early. And the CVS, Sheffield and Marcy, somebody was sleeping at 7 o'clock.
1: Forgot the
0: okay. And a residential alarm, 1851 North Dayton.

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0: Can I get a van for a fixed pole, Chicago and Cambridge?

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1: Okay. 746.

0: 21 through 12. I didn't see her this time around. Make it a 19 call for now.
1: Alrighty. Tim, this is the one that's on the beat. They called right now to say it's the nanny on saying they want to cancel the alarm. Can I give it to you?
0: Yeah, it's fine.

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1: 114.
0: What do you have
1: in PDT? I do. I'm not logged in yet, Squatch.
0: Okay. When you get logged in on the beat at Jackson and Michigan, we're getting a suspicious Mel Black with a beard. No shirt. He has a red shirt in his hand. Dark pants. Approached a woman. I think this means he punched her, which makes him a battery offender. He's walking on Michigan Avenue toward the Art Institute. I don't have a victim calling. I guess it's a third party.
1: I understand.

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0: Good morning, Spud. Are you receiving the messages?
1: Besides an announcement for the zone, they have us with a new radio system. 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
0: All right, I'll send you my usual.
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0: Good morning. Unison 1, we're getting a battery in progress. 310 South Michigan, Michigan and Jackson. Southbound, carry call, male black, 40s, 510, no shirt, black pants, walking up to people. This is 114 70s, 99. So I'm going to have you going with them.
2: Well, to Sam, he was walking southbound, she's still walking northbound on the previous ticket.
0: I got three different calls. I think he's kind of hanging out there, walking around. Sandy's swinging at people. I got four callers so far.
2: All right, we're looking right now at Jackson in Michigan.

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0: Hey, Sway, you can show us clear from that assignment. Can you show us going into one so I can change my radio better?

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1: Oh, 2 Sam.
0: Yeah, so it's Barry. Can I just let Metro know, since there's a couple entrances to Metro stops over there, because we see a red shirt laying on a fence near where all these calls are at, so he might just be still shirtless without the red shirt.
1: Okay, well, can let Metro know to look for him.

0: 8 o'clock.
1: Special citizen, he's in his own car. We're going to take him to 401 North Michigan from Rush and Illinois.
0: All right, 8 o'clock.

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1: Okay.

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Hey, 221, you got another Parker coming in on the beat.

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0: 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I may have to do a notification for Maui.
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0: Good morning.

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0: You look pretty close to the check on the guy down 1147 Lakeshore northbound.
1: Fire rolling to that spot.
0: Yes, sir.

0: 1814.
1: 14.
0: On the Vita, Walgreens, Wells and North Avenue, mental health, female habitual, April McDaniels, stated an emergency. I don't know what I just read, but that's what's happening. I'll find you in a fist car.
1: Bye, bye.
0: 1822.
1: 822.
0: Back up 14, please, on mental health, Walgreens, Wells, and North.
1: 99.

0: 1834.
1: 34. Is this the one that you have Amble 42 going to?
0: They have not left yet. They are still on standstill. I'll let you know when we can zip it.
1: No, I'm here. They're just, it's not on the same sheet. I just wanted to confirm that it's the same event that you got Amble 42 dispatched to. They're here.
0: Yeah, that's the one. Yeah.
1: Okay, we're in Tennessee, Ohio.
0: Tennessee, Ohio.

0: Mar Bass with a male black serb, one leg in a wheelchair, harassing everybody.
1: One twenty-four.
0: Up the beat a little bit, we got Miss Leonis at 200 North Los Valles. She said her Mercedes Benz just hit a parked car, I guess by itself.
1: 99.
0: Greenland Roosevelt, Dunkin' Donuts, dispute over money. Latrell is the caller.

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0: I tried to give it a call back, the phone's not ringing. I'll stick around for a little bit. You can get 22 at this number.
1: They were saying on the callback the line was busy. You said give your backup a disregard?
0: Yeah, get 22 a disregard. I'll stick around for a little bit if she wants to come out and talk to me or wherever she's at.
1: Alrighty. 1-8-2-2. Hey, Tootsie, you got a wave off.
2: Hey, 2299, thank you.

0: Area 1.
1: You're going to come in.
0: 1831. Can I get a personal on 18, please?
1: 10-4.

0: 112.
1: Morning. You're all I have, so I need you to take a mental health at Clinton and Jackson. Fire's rolling for Mel Black in his 50s. He is bald with a gray beard, wearing a gray shirt, black pants. He's got white shorts over the pants, and he is sitting in the bike lane, screaming, waving his hands back and forth. Caller said he does not seem to be mentally well. Also, in one Greyhound 630 30. West Harrison, we got a female outside with a six-year-old. They've been there all night. 130, is that you?
2: Yeah, so you know what? Turn me up. I'm going to shut down State Street from Roosevelt to 13th. She just let CTA know if they can reroute their buses until we know if we're going to continue holding this scene or not, or it's released.
1: Okay, State Street bus, Roosevelt to 13th, and that's both directions?
2: Yeah, we're going to close down the street from southbound, just the southbound lanes from Roosevelt to 13th Street.
1: Okay, we'll let them know. And you got enough traffic control and help right now, sir?
2: I got one more person available. It'll be all Fortnite. If not, thank you.
1: No cars right now, but I'll send you somebody.
2: Wait a minute. 111.
1: 11.
2: If I can give that out, they call it Jewel 5 Boy. And then can you do 122's accident to us? We're going to take it over for it.
1: The 10-4 unit is going to take the accident?

0: 22.
1: I got a couple then. I do have a woman outside of Greyhound with a six-year-old child been there all night. If that doesn't take you anywhere, I'm going to send you the guy with the five dogs at Adams and Canal trying to board the bus.
2: Eighteen thirty-three.
1: I'm calling fire because I don't think we are needed, but the lawnmower is burning. 808 North Lakeshore.
2: What for?
1: Well, 1834.
2: Did you put your number 42, please?
1: Alright. 111.
2: Hey, for that extra, we're going to go 99.5 to 12.
1: John King, 341-610, 341-610. The event is 02542, 02542.

0: 18, 14.
1: 14.
0: You looked at a 19 boy, and I have just been advised of a pretty deep hole in the grounds of Lincoln, just east, just west of Clark Street, in left-hand entry lane. It's pretty deep. Mr. Susanna, come out here and do something about it.
1: Okay, Lincoln, just west of Clark, in the left turning lane, and is it near like a sewer or any kind of streets?
0: No, it's not a sewer. It's right in the middle of the street. It's a circular hole. It looks pretty deep. I was advised to it by some bicyclists who almost hit that hole and fell.
1: Okay, pothole. We got you. And notifying streets right now.

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1: The green llama?
0: 99.

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Adams and Franklin, CTA bus in another crash.

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0: 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Seth said the homeless man put his hands on him when he refused to give him money.
1: 99-1.
0: 114.
2: 14.
0: 20 sector, CTA bus 1301 facing westbound at Adams and Franklin hit a car, or the car hit them. There's no passengers.

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1: Looks like it's a switchboard to the security company, but I could try it. 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

0: 2813, can I get a line line check at Armistice and Chef here, please?
1: Coming over.
0: Gracias.
1: De nada.
0: Louisiana.
1: Starbucks, Michigan and Chestnut with the Assault in Progress. We got Michigan Avenue foot yet?
0: This is your way out.
1: 875 North, I'm Michigan Starbucks, intoxicated, homeless, male, black in his 50s, bald, red shirt, dark pants, aggressive, with the staff.
0: All right, show us one.
1: I didn't copy who you were.
0: 82 Zebra.
1: Zebra, thank you. Good morning.
0: 82 Eddie, I'll roll that way as well.
1: Eddie going to. Zebra, they didn't have you in.

I had a bunch of calls for the courthouse, 555 West Harrison. The Cindy Bischoff law is coming in on a male, black hair, brown eyes, 5'10", 250. Also, there's a Nina who has reports on a female, Shaquille Boston, with short hair and a neck brace in room 1400. Got an RD number where she threw a screwdriver that hit her baby.

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1: 833. 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Engine 98 took the fire out. We're going to go in on paper.
0: Alrighty.

0: 1831.
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0: Wait a minute. 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You could disregard that, okay?
2: Hang on.
0: Again, the wheelchair is nuisance. 1231 Wabash. 1231 Wabash. Screaming, racial slurs to people. Male black wheelchair, all black clothing. Roosevelt, Wabash.

0: 1814.
1: Hey, 14.
0: Hey, what's
1: for? Hey, Postal 411 West Fullerton.
0: 111 West Fullerton, I gotcha.
1: 411 West Fullerton,

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1: 18 Letty.
0: Yeah, it looks like this guy is gone. You're going to get a 5 Eddie.

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1: Sounds good.
2: 130.
1: 130.
2: Sounds good. You can probably clear 32 is definitely prime team for the time being.

0: A Roosevelt Wabash wheelchair guy yelling at people. 1231 South Wabash, still pending. Also, the Cindy Bischoff Law at the courthouse, 555 West Harrison. Newer to the board, the trespass in progress, 560 West Grinshaw at the 7-Eleven. Police came out for the same guy yesterday, according to the caller. He is punching the air, male black, black shoes, black pants, black shirt. Person wanted at the courthouse over the time, 555 West Harrison and 180 North Jefferson. Damage to property happened in the garage. Multiple vehicles had their windows smashed. Callers in the lobby. No car status in First District backlog in place.
1: One Turkish Squad. You said 1231 Wabash, right? I'm literally just pulling away from the scenes around the corner. Take a look.
0: Thank you. 1832.
1: Thank you.
0: Apologies. One West Superior, paramedics responding. 97-year-old, they're doing CPR in 4416.
2: All right.

0: 1-831. At Dearborn in Chicago, a man fell off his scooter and busted his face. He's waiting on an ambulance. Could you wait with him?
1: There you go.

0: 122.
1: What's it to?
0: May I please have a supervisor at my location?
1: 120. Sergeant and 1422.
0: One time, what is it?
1: So the sergeant for the Greyhound station.
0: All right, guys, give me a few minutes and I'll head over.
1: Okay. Who was gonna go?
0: 110. It's gonna be a few minutes, but then I'll head over.
1: All right. To give 10 a minute, he'll be off there. And 112.
2: 12.
1: I'm going to send you to the courthouse. I have two separate things. Nina keeps calling for an ETA, 555 West Harrison. She's got an RD number, claims the girl that is wanted for hitting her baby with a screwdriver. She has an RD, is there in room 1400, sticking her tongue out at her. The order of protection, Cindy Bischoff, is happening also, so I don't have much on that one. Maybe you could find a code while you're there.
2: John Washington. I'm sorry, 9999.

0: 313 clears the entrance. I'll probably check.
1: Okay. One 832.

0: 1532.
1: You got that EMS on Superior, right?
0: Yes, ma'am.
1: Thank you. 1834.
2: 1834.
1: Burrito Beach, 200 East Ohio, or a cell phone caller, has an intoxicated man with open alcohol on their patio. Make that a female, black, in black hat, white shirt, black pants. Just ask her to leave.
2: And then I'm done with you. I'll drive.
1: Yes, a property in progress at Walgreens, State, and Randolph. Male, black, brown, heady jeans, throwing things. Theft in progress now, 520 South on State Street. At the CVS, male, white, gray hoodie, blue jeans, broke into and stealing merchandise from a cooler.

0: One, two, three, don't be messing with my stuff.
1: 1821.
0: 1821.
1: Yes, ma'am. Hold me down, headed to headquarters. I'll be grabbing two right along.
0: Alrighty.

0: afternoon, True Boy.
1: Hey, True Boy.
0: Robert Jack, Trump Towers.
1: All right. I saw in progress at 151 North State Walgreens, calling in again.

Erin St. Clair, man down on the street, 33-year-old, unable to walk, leg is bleeding, fire is rolling. Erie, street side of St. Clair and Erie.

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0: Well, can we get a promise check at 410 off issue?
1: 10-4.

Roosevelt and Clark, PD accident, gray Cadillac, and non-English speaking person in the Dodge Journey, facing south.

0: Morning, Dirty.
1: Three zero.
0: All right, I do just want to get a leave, you left. I'm going to get a 5 drink for now.

0: 2018, the paramedics went to Northwestern with the man down at Erie and St. Clair.
1: AP 32. You can zoop it to ambulance 53.
2: I was just looking at the board. You have some generic ticket with not a good address on there?
0: Yeah, I was waiting for one of my supervisors to figure out what this was.
2: All right, 99, just let me know.

Notes to the board and one, backlog in place, trespass in progress, blue line, 19 North Dearborn, mezzanine, mill black 40, black star, blue jeans, soliciting for money. He won't leave.

0: 1831.
1: Yeah, they made a removal on that one. If maybe you could loop it to ambulance for me.
0: Yeah, 59.

0: 130.
1: Yeah, could you go what streets in San know about 2324 South State. Large tree limb went down on the sidewalk. It's only partially down. You can finish them out to service it for emergency. Also, looks like it disconnected one of the lines for the street lights.
0: Alrighty, we'll let them know. You got wires down? You need anybody to sit there?
1: Yeah, I guess whenever you get a 99 unit, then come sit here.

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1: Let's see, 324 South State Street.

0: And so that pole where the tree branch has the wire, is that connected to another pole, or is it connected to a building? And is it metal or wooden?
1: All right, the wire is a street, it's kind of a street lamp.
0: Okay, just a street lamp. It's not connected to another one.
1: Yeah, I'm trying to look to see. I imagine it was connected to the one just south of it.

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0: For the radio, with the backlog in place in the 1st District, pending assignments, trespass in progress, 560 West Renshaw, damage to property in progress, over the time 151 North State, theft in progress, over the time 520 South State, trespass in progress, Blue Line, 19 North Dearborn, there's a fire ticket with smoke at 80 East Lake, PD accident, Lakeshore Drive southbound at Monroe, damage to property report, 180 North Jefferson, wires down 2424 South State.
1: Hey, squad, I'll put it up. I need to know the projection. You need to show up. Is there a callback?
0: For the Cindy Bischoff, it's the monitoring company. You want me to call them?
1: Thank you, Squad. What was the name of that caller in there?
0: It says Ivan, but it says that this offender is pinging in the exclusion zone at the courthouse by Harrison and Jefferson. Victim, they tried to contact. They got no response. Offender is and Irvin Javriani, male, black, black hair, brown eyes, 5'10", 250, wouldn't have a clothing description. He might be in court for his order of protection.
1: All right, squad, 99, you could 19-4 that for now, and then just show me dealing with the other caller here.

0: 130.
1: 130.
0: Yes, good. Hold on a second. I'm just looking at your board. You want to do a call back to the criminal damage to property report 180 North Jefferson? Just have a call 311. And then that theft in progress, got 20 minutes on it. At 520 South State, you want to do a call back, see if they're still on scene. If not, refer them to ARS.
1: I will do both of those. Yes, sir. 10-4.
0: All right, squad. So 560 West Grand Shell, currently trespass in progress. Fab Eddie, they're going to call us back if he shows back up. Criminal damage to property over at 151 North State Street. He also left out. She's going to call us back if he comes. Fab Eddie. Death in progress, 520 South State. Fab Eddie. He's the best.
1: He is the best. Thank you for agreeing with me.
0: What's fire doing? That fire at East Lake.
1: So it looks like they all return to quarters.
0: I'm going to give that a 16 pulse right now, then.

0: 136. Go ahead, give 33 Henry, that alarm at 29 South Wabash, right around the corner from the Dearborns.
1: Well, just then I'll give him a call.
2: Go ahead.
3: Hey, squad, can you please get a sergeant over here, please?
2: Oh, we're running thin. Now I need a sergeant for 112, 555 West Harrison.
0: One thirty. Squad, I can go over.
2: 120. I had 12 at the courthouse.
0: Yeah, let me make sure we get a car to sit on these
4: wires. 120. It's gonna be a minute before you know I'm with the lieutenant in the office. So give me a second.
2: Okay, 130 said he'll go. I'll hold you in the station. It's me and the lieutenant. Hey, good morning. I was trying to see on the blue line, 19 North Dearborn, if there was a guy trespassing, but I think I got a code. Hold on.

0: 3301 Sam.
1: 3301 Sam.
0: Yeah, I heard the call earlier. I was at it. I didn't see anybody match that description.
1: There was nobody there with that description, 19 North Dearborn.
0: Of what?

0: 123.
1: 123.
0: Hey, that auto accident, at least you're driving Monroe. They're going to go to the station. They take off.
1: Thank you.
0: Welcome.

0: 1, 2, 3.
1: 1, 2, 3.
0: Yes, well, we were talking with fire in regards to other mental health disturbance, 1900 South Michigan. We don't see the guy. The caller doesn't see the guy anymore. Just five boys for now.

0: 132.
1: 32. Squad, looks like we're going to be clearing up the scene over here. Is the wagon available to come collect those bicycles?
0: I don't know. Do we even have a wagon? And is there a wagon in one?
2: 130 foot on, 300's got it. So when they're done with that, alarm, they can swing by there and grab it for them. For 32, just have a sit by.
3: 32, Henry.
0: Go ahead, Henry.
3: This is going to be a 14 foot. And we'll head over there.

0: ARS won't do that damage to property. There's multiple cars there, so.
1: A13.
0: And maybe 811 for the ride, 1811.
2: 811-9.
0: So the damage to property occurred at CB2, 800 West North Avenue, male black brown jacket, jeans, black shoes, and a book bag. He went into the closed store, tried to break things. He's in front of the Red Line station right now. Caller's inside the furniture store.
1: 99 Monroe.
0: One eight six two Adam.
3: RD for 3710, please.
0: Adam, you use John King 341-703 on 01880.
3: Thank you.
1: Is this CB2 or is this a Fay & Company store? Do you have a business name, please?
0: Yes, CB2. And Susan is the caller. CB2.

0: Is that 112?
1: 994. Can you please run to another DL for me? I put it on my box.
0: Yes, sir. Go with it.
1: The first one would be Henry 420-6338-8784.
0: Okay.
1: And the second one would be Boy 23579493971.
0: You have Nina Hollis ballot on South Horn. That's on your box.
1: Now, yes, but can you see if any of them two have an order protection against each other?
0: I don't see anything about an order of protection. I have a valid license on a Shaquille Boston on West Douglas. That's on your box. No, nothing popping like that. Nina had a lock. Floyd is the only thing showing.
1: Now, yes, well, thank you.
2: Just go ahead and 19 boy the cell and narcotics. There's no vehicle matching that description over here.

0: Oh, we found this guy. Saw him. They said he got in the red line about 5 or 10 minutes ago.
1: Hey, 1013 is giving a slowdown. Slow it down at CB2. Total disregard. Now he's giving a disregard there. And 112, Frimple? One, one, two.

0: 181's respawn.
1: 13.
0: Yeah, he didn't break anything in here, but he did open the door that was locked. He got his way in. I'm going to give him a report for criminal trespass, so just hold me out for a minute.
1: Alrighty.

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1: 110.
0: I think an event at Wabash and Lake for problem solving.
1: All right, coming over.

0: playing with. Are you taking the RD for a 13 kid?
1: Is going to give you Sun King 341-711, 341-711, and then it's 038-79, 038-79.
0: Thank you.

Target has an adult male at 1 South State. They're holding for the police. Damaged property report, 180 North Jefferson. Got some wires down at 2424 South State. Now well being checked, 210 South and Des Plaines. Heard the desk. Nancy Hammond, 80-year-old female, possibly suffering from dementia, trying to withdraw a huge amount of money. 210 South Des Plaines.

0: 1-2-2.
1: 1-2-2.
0: What do you have on this line?
1: It's from the desk. We need to go check on this lady. She's got some, she's possibly with dementia and 80 years old. There's somebody trying to withdraw $70,000 from her account. There's some other suspicious activities. We're getting this info from a financial advisor who called the desk.
0: That's on the way my other job. Can you give that to me?

0: 130.
1: 130.
0: Yeah, do me a favor, send one more car over here, no emergency. This should not have been a 99 unit assignment.
1: Wait a minute. The displays one, that's what you want?
0: No, I'm at the question supervisor 555 West Harrison.
1: 111.
2: 111,
1: copy. 1834. 1834. We have an accident on the injuries here on in Lake Shore. Fire is on the way. Two car and a cyclist. Is this raining?
2: Yeah.
1: I'm going to check with Citywide one real fast.

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1: 82 Eddie.
0: Hey, come check at 875 North Michigan Avenue, please.
1: Coming over.

0: North 13 squad. I'm going to go in 1813, go in and do this paper. Thanks to 11.
1: Okay. Thanks. Tango NNR reports.

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1: 111.
2: Hey, Scott, do you know which floor 120 is on?
1: One twelve.
2: This car. 112.
1: Just figure out, I guess. 111 was looking for you.

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We submitted that change report for the fire. Can you change your location to Clark and Randolph City Hall?

0: 1834.
1: 834.
0: Did you give me a box? I'm sorry, did you give me a job on the box? I don't see anything.
1: No, I sent it to Citywide. I was saying give me a minute to see if they would snatch it from me, and they must have kept it. For Lakeshore Drive unit, I tried to pass it on.

0: 21831.
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0: I'm back in the district with my two ride along. Show me getting gas on North Branch.
1: Okay.

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He's headed westbound.

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0: Rock and roll, McDonald's, 600 North Clark, 25 people on the lot, drinking and loitering, and they have a red car. Send somebody with you. 31, can you join her over there?
2: 31, I am.
1: One twenty-two. Did EMS make any removals recently for elderly patients?

0: Yes, it looks like fire was there on the 16th. No, well, this is in June. Not since June, ma'am.
1: Okay, 6331. 6331? Squad, can you show me 2263 North Lincoln Avenue, license premise check, and can I get an RD for 5011? I'm sorry, 5012.

0: All right, your ID number. Sorry about that. Use John King 341741. Your event is 04279.
1: Thank you, Squad. With the info, the Dime Bar at 2263 North Lincoln Avenue has been closed by superintendent summary closure.
0: 10-4. The Dime Bar, is that what it's called?
1: Yes.

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1: 82 boy.
0: I'm second, 800 North Michigan.
1: 10-4.

Depending on the board for units and one and on a backlog, a holding offender at the Target, 1 South State Street, criminal damage to property report, 180 North Jefferson, and wires down 2424 South State.

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1: 1882 boy.
0: River Sugar 410 North Michigan.
1: Is that 824 coming in?
0: 834, can you show me a uniform adjustment in 1982?
1: 10-4.

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0: Can I get a quick personal UV in Kingsbury, please?
1: 10-4.

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1: Can we have lunch at 121 South Bay, please?
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0: 131.
1: Yeah, clear from station assignment. I'm going to guess at 37 in the morning.
0: Okay, so we got new radios. These radios are low. Whisper that a little louder for me. What are you doing?
1: Clear from station assignment, I guess, at 37 an hour.

0: 1813.
1: 1813?
0: Yeah, clear from that case support. And if you let my sergeant know, out of case support in the queue, I gotta go get gas at North Branch.
1: 10-4, sergeant for 1813?
2: 1830, 99.

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1: 130.
0: Who's my wagon sitter?
2: The wagon is 3300.
0: Thank you.
3: $133, Henry.
0: Yeah, getting a ticket for a transport at the Blue Line, Clark and Lake, for $73.92, David. He has one to go there at the street level on Lake Street.
3: Transport spot.
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0: Stand by.

0: 6232. We have 107 Henry there for a mission, but is it for a job, or what is it in regards to?
1: Can I mobile with that unit?
0: All right, 107 Henry for a mobile.
2: 107 Henry?
1: Yeah, 107 Henry, this is 6232. Can you call on the cell? Let me know when you're ready to take this number down.
2: Can you send it to the BDC right now with these VSSS?
1: Scott, is there any way you could send them that number via PUT?
0: 10-4, go with it.
1: 312-669-0512.
0: 10-4, we'll send it over.

0: 1-822.
1: 822.
0: A disturbance on the B, 1507 North Claiborne in the parking lot. Also came in at 1531 North Claiborne. Caller states they're trying to tow a vehicle and a male Asian, 85 years old, standing in front blocking the tow truck. And that male is also calling, stating some people are trying to fight him. I'll get you an assist.
1: 994, all advice.
0: Turn 4.

0: 111.
1: Hold
0: 111. Am I still holding you down on that assist on Harrison?
1: Yeah, she's just not clear enough.
0: All right, thank you. I'm going to drop a robbery just occurred. 45 West Randolph. Jasmine's a caller. She says she's with a traffic enforcement aide who was battered by a man who took her device. No EMS needed.
1: Triple squad.

0: And 822, your disturbance is coming in as an assault in progress now. I don't have any details coming in with details to follow. If anybody's nearby for the assist, 1507 North Claiborne.
1: One eight two three. Tell me going over there. I'll just keep an eye.
0: 1823, thank you.

0: All right. The details for Clyburn are stating the male Chinese tenant is threatening the caller over having his car towed, wearing a blue vest and blue jeans, and he's now standing on top of the tow truck that already has his car on the hitch.
1: Can you throw them in my box?
0: 10-4.

0: A caller says that tenant keeps reaching into his pocket while making threats to her. No weapon seen. Nothing further.
1: One two two.
2: Houston 19, boy, the canal and Adams job, and then keep me on the display job for now.
0: 10-4.

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0: Is this a 1507 North Slivor, right?
1: Yeah, it came in as 1507 North Slivor, but it also came in as 1531, so somewhere between there. In the parking lot.
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0: 1823 on scene.
1: 1823 on scene. 1822, I see you there. 31's pulling up. Last unit, go again.
0: 23.
1: A slowdown is being given for 1507 North Claiborne. If you're not on scene, take a slowdown.

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0: You read line 111, Jaffa.
1: Yeah, all I got was to reassign it. I didn't get that last part, though.
0: If you're going to have to do a station assignment to 3.
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1: 10-4, enter. Getting an auto accident with injuries, 161 West Kinsey Street. Caller was on a bike. He was hit by an auto Chevy Traverse with the plate of Lincoln, Lincoln, George, 5687. And fire is en route.

0: 100, David.
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0: Squad, can you put me on the 45 West Randolph robbery job? I'm going to send out a flash message.
1: Hold on. Let me find it. Go with it.
0: It's going to be a female black, about 21 to 25 years of age, slim build, about 5'3 to 5'6". She was in a vehicle. The vehicle license plate was 4-6 Eddie John Queen George, Florida license plate. Should come back to a black Chevy. She was last seen heading westbound on Randolph in the vehicle.

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1: 122.
0: Show me relocating to Northwestern Hospital for a follow-up investigation.
1: Alrighty.
0: One, one, four.

0: Yeah, 114, I don't have an assist for you. Unit's in 1, I'm getting the battery in progress, 300 North Lakeshore Drive northbound. There's 2 cars stopped on the drive, white car and a blue car, and the people are fighting just before the bridge over the river.
1: Well,
0: let me find you a backup unit. Give a slow roll. 33 Henry.
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2: 1105. 122.
0: 22.
2: I can back that unit up on the way to Northwest.
0: Thank you, ma'am. 300 North, Lakeshore northbound.
3: 110, drop 14, drop my bus.
0: Okay. 1834.
3: Are you calling 1834?
0: I am. They ran out of Lakeshore Drive units, and now they're giving me Lakeshore, Illinois, an assist citizen, female in a black Honda Odyssey near the exit. She called roadside assistance already, but she's in a bad spot. I can get her a reload.
1: Okay, Squad, I'm still in a uniform adjusting in 18.
0: Okay, I just came back from lunch. You weren't on that, so I'll put you on a uniform adjustment 18, okay?
4: Show me going back to 18. I got a new body camera for my jet, like 3%.

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1: 31, I got you doing it, but I had to fix my new radio. 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

0: 1832.
1: Today is the day everybody gets hit by a car. We have a new one at 161 West Kinsey. Ambulance 42 is on the way.
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1: 1824. 23Z, suspicious person, 825 North on Hudson. A cell phone caller reporting a male black 60, purple shirt, carrying a center punch and walking with a limp, sitting in the park by the basketball court. He was trying to break into cars that were parked on the street. I don't have a victim, it's a third party, or a witness, rather.
2: 99.
1: 110.
3: 110. Yeah, can you give a disregard here? It's going to be a 19. Eddie, take much of cylinder 4.
1: All right, disregard 300 North Lakeshore Drive with a 19 Eddie. And 1821, can you roll with 24 on Hudson?
4: 1821, copy.
1: 833.
4: 1833.
3: You know, disregard it. Disregard it.
1: 122.
3: Did they already give a disregard for this?
1: For the, yeah, I have you clear. You going to this plane?
4: Nine,
1: nine. I'm headed northwestern. Disregard what I hold on. No, no. Okay, this makes sense. No, the Kinsey job is still open.
3: The 300 North Lakeshore Drive, was that coded?
1: That one was the one coded by the sergeant, yes.
3: 99.
1: 123.

0: was 14. So I didn't want to somebody to say that the wire is down at 2424 South State, only 99.5. Can you look at that, please? One, two, three.
1: 23.
0: The guy on Grinshaw came back to the store, 7-Eleven. Can you check on him?
1: Of course, 10-4.
0: Any tagging one that wants a male adult, they're holding at Target, St. Madison.

0: 1814. So when you can, stop by Moody Bible. The ministry assistant has a female walk-in that wants a ride to a shelter.
1: Okay. I'll respond.
2: 1-8-2-2.
0: 2-2.
2: Squad, it's going to be 5 Frank. Thank you for all the backup. And can I have a personal note in Sheffield, please?
0: 5 Frank, North and Sheffield.

0: 22. We had a call there on the Mill Asian that was ripping signs down, but it came in an hour ago. Do you think you called that on your personal? I got an hour-old job at 1600 Sheffield for a male Asian that was throwing debris and ripping signs down. You think you could find a code after your personal?
1: Not your fault.

Lakeshore to Lanois northbound is the crash. 30 to 12 already busy. Black Honda Odyssey near the exit. Thought we checked on her.

0: Rudy Bible 1.
1: Rudy Bible 1.
0: Squad, are you sure that transport isn't for the Moody Church? I'm not seeing anyone here that's wanting a transport.
1: I'm just sure it gave me 1635 North LaSalle from Rachel.
0: Yeah, that's going to be the Moody Church, not Moody Bible Institute.
1: Okay, thank you. 14, if I said Moody Bible, it is Moody Church.
2: Well, talk to her, but we're not a taxi service.
1: That's a true story. Here's the one. We got a suicide threat. Paramedics are responding near the corner bakery at 56 West Washington. Female Hispanic, 33, trying to run into traffic. Suicidal.
3: 1-824. Yeah, squad. I don't want to say, and my father might be over here. Somebody waved us down that the car just broke. That broke into. Can you run it for me?
1: Okay, I think I missed the first part. You got flagged down. Somebody's car was broken into. Is that at the Hudson address?
3: No, anyway, squad. I have a team with me. They possibly identified the person I detained right now.
1: I'm so sorry, the new radios. I think you have one detained, and it's all this is related to your job, right?
3: No, can I run an invite?
1: Yeah, I'll take that.
3: Last name Warren, William, Adam, Robert, Robert, Eddie, Nora. First name Maurice, Mary, Adam, Union, Robert, Ida, Charlie, Eddie. No middle initial. 07, October 1969.

0: And no numbers. I got nothing back.
1: $100, David. Squad, you have a paper card assigned to this job.
0: Looks like they have 111 on it and then preempted. I don't know what happened to that. I'll send you a card, though. 132. Not sure what happened here, but 45 West Randolph, 100 David is on same ticket. Says robbery occurred for
1: 814 is 24 okay with his arrest.
0: A 21-year-old slim build, 5'3 to 5'6. Wasn't a black Chevy westbound on Randolph. This is a finance department supervisor with traffic enforcement aid that was battered and they took her device. I don't know anything about this.
1: Eighteen thirteen, were you trying to talk? 1824
2: is 24 people with his arrest. 1824?
0: Yeah, I'm good.
2: I got 21 and 24.
0: It's three cards on
2: the same
0: with them 14. You want me to show you there?
2: No, I'll go to my job.

0: 163, Eddie.
1: Eddie?
0: You guys want an adult at Target? They're holding for trust or theft.
2: He's like that holding the print. They let him go. 19 probably a job.

0: Roosevelt Green Line. There's a transport ticket needed.
1: Well, thank you, Henry.
0: 33 Henry.
1: You can show us clear. Is there another transport?
0: Yeah, Green Line Roosevelt at Wabash Roosevelt.
1: Show them Brown. 1862
0: Charlie. 862
1: Charlie. Traffic stop 149 West Chicago.
0: All right, I'm gonna put a spelling in your stack though.
1: Okay.

0: The Pizzeria Du 619 North Wabash with a male black 35 bald in dark clothing in front throwing garbage.
1: Front forth. Well, we're coming from the 22nd of the way.
0: I understand. 131. Almost 3 hours, but she is calling. She's still calling. Apparently, there's a bunch of cars that were damaged in the garage, windows busted, 180 North on Jefferson. Ms. Chen is the one that keeps calling. She wants a report for her. What does she have? I don't know what kind of car she's got yet.
2: 131, 90.

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1: Hey, 1-4.
0: Did you get any other call over here at 1635 North Hotel?
1: I did not. Just the one from Rachel.
0: Alright, because I see if he just rolled by. I think it's the same lady who they were able to get her out, but on her way out, she pulled the fire alarm unnecessarily. So, if she comes back, she's going to get arrested, but for now, it's 19 Edward.
1: Wow, okay. Any flash you want to put out, or is this 19 Eddie?
0: No, leave me at 19 Eddie. I told her if she comes back, I'll lock her up.
1: Can I get an RDA for 99 Adam? Sun King 341 824 341 824 event is 04637 04637.
0: Four.
1: Got the 4.
2: 1824. 824. Hey, 2-4. Can you run an
1: deal for me? Yeah, go with it.
2: Williams 656-540-69286.
1: Alright, stand by.
2: 824 Kia, so drop a my plate on the box. Frank Charlie 76368.
1: Morris Warner surrendered to a foreign state his license.
3: Thanks for Eddie.
1: Hold on, Eddie. And 24, you're with 21 is secure, right?
2: Yeah, we're clear, copies.
1: All right. I have a full extradition warrant for him. L.A. seems to think he's wanted for narcotics. I'll put that on the box.
3: Aye, aye.
1: And the Gray Buick utility is clear and valid out of South Indiana. Jerrietta Benton, get through 27 on the box.

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0: I bother you to look at the Daily Center, or I have 5-6 West Washington by the corner bakery for a suicidal lady, female Hispanic, 33, trying to run into traffic, suicidal. I showed the truck return to quarters. Do you see ambulance 74 still out there? They didn't update it.
1: Yeah, we're turning the camera around, looking. Looks like traffic's flowing

0: What else is Sam?
1: What else is Sam?
0: Yeah, is there a description of her? Because there's just people standing around the sidewalk and no one's running into the traffic from what I can see.
1: All they gave me was female Hispanic 33. And I saw the truck return. They didn't update the ambulance 74 yet.
0: I'm looking at Washington from Clark to Dearborn. I'm not seeing anybody running traffic. Was this a anonymous caller?
1: No, it was a Miss Thurman who called. I'll have a car check on it. 163 boy seems to be close, if he's willing to help me. 163 boy.
2: Boy.
1: Can you see if anybody's in distress? Maybe ambulance on scene, 56 West Washington. Please, lady was running in traffic trying to get hit by a car on purpose.
3: Okay.

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0: Street 55, Staten, Illinois.
1: Got it.
2: 1821. 21. Pull in this RG number for 1824 B, and it'll be for criminal damage to vehicle 1320 for this location.
1: John King, 341-833, 341-833. That would have been 04777, 04777.
2: Copy, thank you.

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1: 1824.
0: I'll take you one mail in. 2 6 1
1: 11 34.

0: 834.
1: That's right, but they sent it back. Can you check on the lady that was stalled? She did call for roadside assistance. I couldn't get out to Sam on the air yet. Maybe she's gone. At Lakeshore in Illinois, we had a black Honda Odyssey near the exit. Plate comes back clear valid on a Honda passenger van, black in color. Put on bus.
0: Is that southbound or northbound?
1: Northbound, north.
0: B
1: car got an arrest. Would you do a Parker before you go home at 20 East Curtis?
0: 99.
1: Plate is clear valid on a dark blue Dodge. They said it's a Dodge Charger black in the garage. It's from South Carlos address.
0: I landed 261 on the miles.
1: 33 Henry.
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0: Target 1 South State, male black, red shirt, blue jeans, battered a worker. Security has him in handcuffs, wants to give him to the police.
1: $133 Henry, Landis, 96,000.
0: 11:41.

St. James Commons, 65 East Huron, the receptionist reporting male black white hat jersey with the number 36 and gray shorts. He has a cane and black slippers and won't leave. 65 East Huron.

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1: Oh, I would love to. What are you putting?

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All right, 102, your RG is John King, 341-847, 341-847. Event is 05234, 05234.

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0: Show me on Wells and Madison with a hand waiver from CTA employee. I'll let you know.
1: Madison and Wells.

0: 你听见直播？
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0: I'm sick at 646 North Michigan.
1: Top 4.

0: 131.
1: Yeah, I'm on scene over here. I'm about to meet with Miss Chen for her vehicle, but could you probe these, or this plate on the box, New Jersey, John 36, William, Robert, George on the box.
0: Out of New Jersey. Let's try that one.
2: Can you hold this down at 1 North State Street at the Target for a battery? Or do you have a call for that?
0: 1 South State, yeah, I was hoping I could get you over there. Thank you, on the box.
2: Eighty-two, Eddie. I'm check 410 North Michigan.
0: Okay.
2: Eight three four. I'm looking around for this car. Is she maybe possibly in the upper Lakeshore and lower for the Illinois?
0: What I'm thinking is Roadside picked her up because it's an hour ago. If you don't see her out there, she had already called for Roadside assistance before she called us.
2: 99, I'll check the upper and then I'll put in 2 minutes.

0: 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What, can I get a first man station?
1: Yes, ma'am.

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1: 1-2-4.
0: Trader Joe's has a guy overdosing at 1147 South on Wabash. Can you meet the paramedics? Incident 18 at Sheffield and Clybourne is across the street from the Dunkin' Donuts. A man down, eyes open. He's in his 50s. Fire's rolling on him or for him. Kinsey and LaSalle in front of the CVS. A man down. Fire's rolling on him. 832. Oh, never mind.
1: Three, 34. 34. Shift from main down. Are we trying to get
0: 32? Yeah, actually, yeah. Thank you. Kinsey and LaSalle.
1: Very nice.
0: You know, but I do have on your beat that guy that wouldn't leave the St. James 65 East Huron. Can I make that on you too?
1: Yeah, I'll do that second. I'll go to you first.

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1: 131.
0: Yeah, RD for 1320.
1: 31, you can have John King, 341-875, 341-875. Your VIN is 03144, 03144, 811.
2: 1811.
1: Paramedics are going to go to Sheffield and Clybourne, man down by the across the street from the Dunkin' Donuts.
2: How do you go there?
1: So, ambulance 42 is showing on scene. Engine just returned to quarters. I'll let you know if the ambulance does.
2: Couple of watches.
3: 1812 squad, you can clear me. I'm back in the district. Whatever you need help with, let me know.
1: 812, appreciate it. I actually have Chipotle on State Elm with the man in the wheelchair harassing people. You want to go get you a bowl or a taco? Otherwise, I'm good. Thank you. And Unison 1 at Van Buren and Jefferson, male black 60 soccer shirt. Won't leave the front.

0: 834.
1: 834.
0: I'm not sure, guys. I see the angle pulling off. I think it's fine. The angle's fine. It's recorded.
1: I heard you say you saw the ambulance doing something, something, and then it got really low.
0: 19 call.
1: Okay.

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1: 102.
0: Can you run a name for me?
1: Sure.
0: First name is Sam Ocean Charlie Robert Adam Tom Edward Sam. Last name is Robert Ocean David Robert Ida George Union Eddie Zebra. Middle initial is Robert, and birthday is 4/15/78.
1: Okay, I'm sorry. What was that first name again?
0: Socrates.
1: Okay, yeah. Spell that for me again.
0: Sam, Ocean, Charlie, Robert, Adam, Tom, Eddie, Sam.
1: And 15/78?
0: 99.
1: Male?
0: 99.

0: 飞行员。
1: Unit coming in, Adam.
0: 18-11.
1: Oh, 18-11. Go ahead. Yes.
0: Yes, there's a homeless person sun tanning. Nine calls.
1: Stand for it.

0: Who was running Rodriguez?
1: 102.
0: Okay, 102. I see a temporary order of protection that is good until 8 of 2026. That's all I got in here.
1: Thank you.
0: And next unit.
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0: 10-4.

0: 4575 Adam.
1: 4575 Adam.
0: Can we get an event for lunch in 18th District?
1: 05522, 05522.
0: Unfortunate.

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1: 64 David?
0: Yes, I can see if I have here, please.
1: 052 85.

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1: That 114?
2: Yeah, 114, U219 Paul Sheets and Fan is here.
1: 114.

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1: Can you come in?
0: 1882A.
1: 80, go ahead.
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1: Try it again. 13, you're clear.
0: Yes, ma'am.

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1: It's my calling 580, that disturbance that you have at 550 West Fenbury.
0: 580, okay.

0: Anybody want a donut at Stan 259 East Erie? The naked lady is in front.
1: Package deal.
0: Yeah. Little view. What's a donut?

0: 132.
1: West, can I get an RD for a 0320? And I already notified my supervisor.
0: I'm sorry, 0520, you said?
1: 0320.
0: That'll give you John King, 341-900, 341-900, then a 044-70, 044-70.

0: వాసు సిద్ధి గారి
1: సిద్ధి
0: We have one in custody. Can we get a transport over here?
1: Yeah, one in custody, 643 South Clark, needing a transport. Anybody? 4163 Eddie's transport.
0: 33 Henry.
1: Okay, thank you. I'll clear you from that one.

0: 1333.
1: 1333.
0: Well, what'd you got for us?
1: I got the naked lady at Stan's Erie in St. Clair.
0: 10-4.
1: Thank you. 1814.
2: 14.
1: So on, they gave me the mile marker at the, for the lifeguard, 159 East on LaSalle. Mile marker, 1700, male white, with wavy blonde hair, a long beard, no shirt, black pants. He's heavy set and appears to be unstable, yelling at the lifeguard. He's making his way toward the boathouse. 811 to the right.
2: I'll go with him. I'm running him, actually.
1: 13, I hear you.
2: 314, I know.
3: Going on there.

0: 10:06, Southland, Michigan, the alarm. And there's animal abuse, 320 South Canal. Two kennels with four dogs on the corner with a lady in a wheelchair. Red Line, 1200 North Clark, Clark and Division. Caller wants to file a report against the lady that was on the train talking about his family. He's in a blue T-shirt and blue jeans. There's a disturbance, 113 West Division. Three men are loitering, no description, anonymous. 444 North Michigan, should be a PD accident. Any Michigan Avenue foot out there. He ran over a Divvy bike. He thinks somebody pushed it in front of his truck.
1: Where's that at?
0: That's at 444 North.
1: Beat your boy.
0: Thank you.
2: 1820.
0: 1920?
3: 163, Edith.
2: 13 West Division, I'm Phil Paul. And the red line for that assault or complaint about the family, can we refer him to ARS unless there's other details that we're unaware of?
0: Yeah, okay, gotcha. And you said Division 5, boy?
3: Six three Eddie, what's that? Coming in,
0: Adam. Go with it.
3: 63
0: Adam.
3: Yeah, can I get a RV number for 0460?
0: Okay. Could I have had you as Eddie on Clark Street? Is that what's happening?
3: No, so we're just 63 Adam.
0: Okay, and where are you?
3: We're on Clark, 1 South State. Or we're at Target, 1 South State.
0: Okay, yeah, I put that on Eddie. That's what I meant. Let me get you logged on and put it on you. Hold on.
3: 63 Eddie, it's us.
0: Okay, Eddie, I got you on 643 South Clark on a stop, but you're at Target now trying to get an RD, right?
3: 10-4. You can 19 call that stop.
0: Let me get you together.
1: 13-19 in North Avenue. I'm walking up to the whole house now.
0: Okay, 113 is on scene. You got two other cars coming your way, 13.
1: Slow it down at North Avenue. He went down to Oak Street. He's walking.
0: Him
1: he's not over here anymore.
0: North
1: he's
0: Avenue,
1: walking southbound.
0: Oak Street. Slow it down. He's walking southbound. 63 Eddie, I'm sorry. Give me your UCR again.
3: All right. So we're 163 Eddie now, and it's going to be 0460.
0: All right. We're together now. And use John King, 341910. 341-910, and the event is 05165,
4: 051-65.
0: 112. Can
1: you show me clear, 1-1? Okay.
0: 82 boy.
1: Show me an 82 Eddie responding to that 44. For North Michigan.
0: Eddie's going with you, okay.
1: 12 star,
0: looking pretty good right now.
5: What did you do, Henry?
0: Henry.
5: Are you cleared up? Do they still need that transport?

0: 63 at a, yeah, we still need to transport at 1 Cal State.
1: Yeah, I don't know. 33 Henry, I have you going there, though.
0: All right. All right.
1: Yeah, I had to switch them around, and then you got lost in the mix.
0: I'll get lost.
2: Yeah, before I go back to 104th, I could swing by on the way by the animal abuse at 320 South Canal.
1: Yeah, the lady on the street with kennel.
2: Oh, yeah, I'll check it out.

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1: All right, so just 14 follow the alarm 1006 off Michigan.

0: All right, now if you're
1: boy.
0: In Fairbanks, we have a female wife naked completely. 833, that might be your friend. She made it over to Huron in Fairbanks now.
2: Four o'clock, we got one big quadruple. We're arriving on scene now.
0: Yeah, she's doing a whole lot with no clothes, be advised. Who's calling me?
1: 1882, boy, make it an 18, boy.
0: Gotcha.

0: is the guy down on the Indiana side? Okay, 2801 South Michigan. Carrier says the man is down, not responding. Fire's rolling.
1: P24.
0: 1824.
1: What's my RG real quick?
0: John King 3 4 1 8 3 3.
1: All right, thank you.

0: 1833.
1: This is going to be an involuntary. Do we have permission to take this female? She's in protective custody to St. Mary's.
0: 1830. Sergeant 1830. Yeah, 33's got this involuntary and protective custody naked lady, a bunch of calls on her. She wants to take her to St. Mary's with your permission.
2: 99.
0: It's 1226, 33.
1: 10-4, 440 on the mileage slot, and when you have a chance, can I get an RD for 5079?
0: It'll be on the box when you need it. And now the public storage at 14th and Wabash per ARS. They need a unit because there's 26 units broken into.
2: Sorry, 114. 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
0: 114, lunch in 1104. 133, Henry, a message.
3: 133.
0: Yeah, I know you're on the transport. I just have a well-being check when you get back to the gardens, okay? Or Dearborn.
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0: 31, everybody's calling about those dogs. 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

0: 18 Otis Sam.
1: An accident in Michigan and lower Illinois. I'm caught on the pod. I'm giving you the number 6576 Henry.
0: 6576 Henry, did you get a time?
1: 12:24.

0: one, sister? One twenty-two.
1: Well, we were involved in a traffic accident, Erie and Orleans. We're okay.
2: I see 122 near Northwest Hospital, so it's possible she can't hear you. Do you want me to call her?
0: Well, I didn't know. I have her still on scene at Setendus Plains. I guess she relocated with somebody. 1830.
2: 1833, we're getting a request for an ambulance with the other driver.
0: Alrighty. Sergeant 18.
3: 1830.
0: 33 is involved in an accident, Erie and Orleans. The other car is asking for an ambulance. 1834.
3: 824.
0: You see the paper on that one, please.
3: Right here.
1: 1823, Jordan Box.
0: Two, you want the paper? 34, you disregard. 2-2 is the one.
3: Right here.
4: 34, I'll go see if they need anything else. Bye-bye.

0: 8-3-3-4, we're going to need somebody just to transport this subject to the hospital for involuntary.
1: All right, 34 might need you to do that part, and 22's got the paper. The sergeant is on the way. Let me know if you could use another car.
2: 1-8-2-2?
1: 8-2-2.
2: Squad, there was a female unit that came over for the paper. I'm in the station. If you need a transport, I can transport the female.
1: That's 22 that can transport the mental health?
2: 991-822.
1: All right, that's going to be an involuntary who is in protective custody coming over. 824, I don't know who else is going with you. I have you on the assist for 833 doing the paper, okay, 34?
3: Hey, man, somebody shows up, so... 1831, I'm up and available. Where do you need me? What do you need?
1: 31, I have on the pod at Lower Illinois getting several tickets, accident injuries there. Can you do that one?
3: 99, on the way.
4: 33 Henry, landed. 973.
1: 1237.

Illinois, tag on our box. Gonna be George Adam 90770.

0: 633. I must have missed something. I got George Adam 9070.
1: It's going to be George Adam 90770.
0: I got clear valid on a silver Toyota Rodriguez on West Jackson on the back.
2: Is
0: 1831 taking a paper for this accident for 1833? 34 is doing that paper. 31 is headed to Lower Illinois, Michigan's accident.
3: A14.
0: 14.
3: 1912, 11 and 13.

0: 131.
1: Yeah, spoke to the lady, observed the dogs. Dogs don't look distressed or healthy, 19 days.
0: Thank you.
2: 55425.
0: 55425?
2: Yeah, how you doing? Is there any way we can get a transport, LMS Medical District Blue Line, use 1847 with the Ogden, and one mail going to Area 5.
0: Okay, you're at 1847 West Ogden.
2: Yeah, notify the Illinois Medical District Blue Line.
0: Yeah, I'll notify the proper zone for you.

0: What age is you?
1: 822.
0: Where's 33 at? What was their location?
1: 1833. 833. You're at Erie in Orleans, right?
2: Engine 4 is on fleet.
0: What did you copy? 3-3-4-0-2 plates in the box.
1: Okay, who's with the plates?
0: Mary Paul 19888.
1: Eddie Paul, 19888, and this is for, who is running this, 31 or 34?
0: 34, Mary Paul, 19888. The police unit, and then the second one is going to be George Adam, 90770.
1: All right, they already ran the Toyota. That's on the box. I'll give you 33's plate. Hold on.
0: You have a 49 boy bluff.
1: And your 99 boy is John King 341939 341939. The event is 05921 05921, and for the sub or the municipal plate is nothing. Give me a second to play with that one. Who's coming in?
3: 121 121. You can show me clear off this accident and show me going to court at 3150 West 4 Line.
1: Okay.

0: 18, 11.
1: 11?
0: Can I take lunch at 12:45 North Clyde Marcus?
1: Yes.
0: Thank you.
2: One thirty-one. Yeah, could you put me back going to one on reports?
1: From Jefferson, okay.

0: Yeah, I'm not sure if you're aware. The lights are flashing down here at this intersection, so they're not working properly. If you can notify the street department, and I need 2 emergency reloads for the vehicle.
1: Lower Michigan, Illinois, need 2 reloads and will notify streets.

First District at 2801 South Michigan. Paramedics responded to a man down, and engine and ambulance returned to quarters. 314 South Dearborn, there's a CTA man fell on the tracks, bleeding from his face, under the influence on the platform. Manny's Coffee, 1141 South Jefferson, man banned from the store, won't leave, male black dark clothing inside. At 26 East Adams, there's a disturbance with a male black white shirt, white pants, disruptive, won't leave. Theft report, 1414 South of Michigan from ARS. There's 26 storage units broken into. They're going to need an officer on scene. Any Michigan Avenue foot near the loading dock? Oh, it's Lower Michigan at Illinois. 1831, Springfield.

0: 34.
1: I'm going to need a for this over there in front of the town. The second available of the road. This guy's taking an ambulance to the hospital.
0: All right. You need a reload on that 21 Ford truck?
1: On the Toyota. No more lead accident, the Toyota you got.
0: Alright, area in Orleans is what we're going to use for the reload.
1: Yeah, I can't miss it.
2: One thirty. Yeah, I'm down here. 33 speed. Put that person down on my box. You said fire already returned quarters, right?
0: Ambulance 35, or the engine returned quarters. Ambulance 35 just went to Insight.
2: Oh, they took one to Insight. All right, we'll just give it over to them. Make it a 9 Ida.
3: 122.
0: 1-2.
3: I apologize. That last UCR was an error. I need a RD number for 1195, please.
0: I'll just change the UCR.
3: 99, thank you.
0: One, 2-3.
2: 23.
0: Send Manny's coffee, guy trespassing, please, at 1141 Jefferson.
2: All right, 10-4. Also, that 26 East Adams is going to be at 5:30.

0: once well. This is paramedic call 314 South on Dearborn. Man fell on the tracks, bleeding from the face.
1: All right.

0: 7564, David.
1: At 2564, David? So, wait.
0: 7564, David. I'm sorry about that. I should have cleared a while ago. 19 call.

0: 22.
1: 8 to 2.
0: Well, it's certainly transporting one female to St. Mary's. The last three are 262.
1: It's 12:53:22.
2: Do we have an ETA on that reload?
1: No ETA. We called in three at once. No ETA given.
2: We're going to have to reroute the buses here.
1: Okay, Miss. All right, we'll let them know.

0: 834. Do you got an ETA in the Lee Local Box and a lot of traffic here?
1: No, no ETAs.

0: 1-800-222. I'm sorry, we got these new radios trying to figure them out. But you're going to the hospital from the Stan Stonis job you took over from 33, right?
1: 99. And you are from 33.
0: Okay. And Northwestern it was?
1: I'm going to St. Mary's.
0: St. Mary's. 1255 if I didn't give it to you.

0: 831.
1: I had someone come up to me on this accident. You had another accident down here for like a semi-truck versus a divvy bike or something like that?
0: Yeah, I was trying to raise it to see if that was related. I know we went looking for him earlier, but I think we had upper. This is supposed to be lower Michigan by the loading dock at Illinois. He thinks somebody set a divvy bike in front of his yellow box truck, and he ran over it.
1: Give me a sec. I'll give you a code in a sec for that.
0: Okay. Thank
2: you. 1820.
0: 20.
2: When we have an available unit, can you please come have them come meet me at Orleans in Ontario to block traffic?
0: Yes, ma'am. So not Erie in Orleans, Ontario in Orleans is where you need a unit.
2: Correct, because I have 34 blocking Erie.
0: Gotcha.
3: 21-3, you need me there. I'm coming from a ways, so I can get there. Wow.
0: No one else. You're the best I can do, 13. You're the best I got. Thank you. I'll have you come in. Sarge, 13's coming from the sector.
2: 18-20-99.
0: Also, 18 at 870 North Cambridge. Cambridge and Chestnut getting a domestic disturbance. Son called her, said the kid's father just tore up her house. A fender took off. Call her on her way. The son is 15 with two siblings. 823 for info.

0: 831.
1: 831.
0: All right, for that Divvy bike incident with that truck, make it at 18 Paul. He's going to go to the station and make a report.
1: Thank you.

0: 1820 for info. One 8 2 0. Anybody on scene, Orleans, Ontario?
1: I'm just on the train.
0: I just need which bus, which direction, which bus route.
2: So north and south on Orleans is blocked off between Erie and Ontario.
0: Between Erie and Ontario on Orleans, north and southbound reroutes. Thank you.
3: Cambridge Housing Unit. The time is now 1300 on the 21st of July, 2026. Chicago's point to point is clear.
0: A14 Yeah, I guess I don't have any housing in Chicago, Cambridge area. So 870 North Cambridge, can you do a check on this domestic? It says that the child's father is no longer on scene, but he was supposedly there tearing up the house while the children were home alone. 812 for the ride.
4: 842, what's the caller's name? This could be the one that 1802 had earlier when she walked on the station.
0: Dominique.
4: All right, I'll find out from the desk.
0: Let me know so I can send you back

0: Is that address 1118 North Cambridge?
1: 870 North. Yeah, I'm at PD 123. 14, did you copy 870?
0: Thank you, 14, copy.

0: you're doing it there, sir.
1: Go ahead.
0: Can you run this down again and let me know if it's Claire Valley?
1: Okay, and who is this? 31, right?
0: I'm not sure. You'll understand what I'm saying, too.
1: Okay, give it to me.
0: Adam 350-0147-8070.

0: Maybe we copied that indirectly. Let's try that again. We didn't, either one, get it back.
1: Adam 350-0147-8070 for a Adakanelli Adeyemi, date of birth of 8 March of 78.
0: And kind of spelling. Stand by. Yeah, he's not coming back. Oh, hold on. Here he is.

0: 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It's out of Lockport. No stops, no convictions.
1: Thank you.

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0: Okay, squad, did fire make a removal?
1: We have ambulance 28 to Strozer.
0: 99, you can do the two squad.
1: Alrighty. A12.
2: 12, go ahead,
1: 12. So we got 2071, Clybourne. Two-car crash. They're both drivable, but they are refusing to exchange info.
2: Show me a route. All right, all right.

0: 13 pulling out 10-4 with traffic Orleans. 18, we got EMS 1560 north on Sandberg with a possible DOA. There's a death at the hospital already, 250 East Huron, a Parker 167 West Elm. First District, the order protection violation, Roosevelt Canal for the Marianos. Couple tickets for Mr. Moody, order protection on an older female, black and red clothing. She's in the store anyway. Disturbance 630 West Harrison for DCFS worker. Issues with the mother and child that are under investigation. They're outside of the Greyhound, 630 West Harrison. PD accident 1310 on Wabash. And a theft report 14th in Wabash. 110, go ahead.
1: Well, that's that Greyhound Station 1, we quoted that out earlier. We did inform them that the mother is fine, so is the daughter, and there's not much we could do with that.
0: All right, 19, Paul.

0: charging 18 for backlog.
1: 18 20 99.
0: And for the radio pending DOA at Northwestern, also 1560 North Sandberg, and the park at 167 West Elm, backlog going in 1306 on the clock, no car status in 18.
2: One 8 to 2.
0: 8 to 2.
2: Fort landed 265 on the
0: mileage. 13:07. New to the board is an assault in progress. CBS Clark and Kinsey, 121 West Kinsey, male, black, 6 foot, black pants, white shirt, bald head, threatening employees. One, 2, 4 for the beat.
3: 1, 2, 4.
0: It's going to be Mariano's Roosevelt Canal for Mr. Moody. He says the female black and red dress is violating the order by being in the store. I'll find you an assist in it.
3: I think
0: 1, 14.
3: 14.
0: Can you help him out over there, Mariano's Roosevelt Canal?
3: En route.
4: 130, so I do call back on that. There's no Mariano's at Roosevelt Canal.
0: And he's called a few times. Let me see. He's calling from 1155 Canal.

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1: We got you there.

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1: 821.
0: Yes, ma'am. Can I have a sergeant approve my case report for an arrest?
1: Sergeant 18 for 21's arrest. Thank you.
2: 1829. Are we letting the buses through here on Northbound on Orleans, or...
1: I think we are not. The reroute should be in 820.
3: 1820, we requested that the buses be rerouted. No buses should be going through.
2: All right, thank you. That's what I thought. I just wanted to double check.

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1: 7522 Charlie.
0: You got to try to stop. 1100 South on Mission.
1: 1100 South Michigan, 7-4.
2: Hey, 31.
1: 31.
2: I'm not sure, like, how Streets and Sand works. If you can put a priority, or let them know this is, needs to be a priority of them fixing his life. They've almost on to be about 20 accidents since they've been here.
1: Okay. They won't give us an ETA, but I will ask them to expedite.
0: Forty-five seventy-five Adam. Can I get an RV for a 1310 for this 870 on Cambridge?
1: Let me get you on the ticket. Hold on. What's the UCR? 4575 Adam.
0: 1310.
1: Is John King, 341981, 341981, event 06062, 06062.
0: 10-4, we're going to go in and kick off the report in 18.
1: Alrighty.

0: 1832.
1: Can you let my surgeon know I have an auto accident to be checked? And then can I get lunch at 18?
0: Lunch at 18, Sergeant 18, check the queue for 832's report.
1: 1829.

0: All right, the in progress is at 121 West Kenzie CVS, 757 North Michigan Walgreens. It's all in progress. If I have a foot unit, 4757 North, is a male white 65 with a blue suitcase threatening the Walgreens staff. 8280. 8280. Thank you. On the box. Is that a female officer coming in?
1: Go ahead. Please show me in 33 in the station.
0: 10-4. 18-11. 8-4, you're going with Eddie.
2: 99.
0: 18-11. Disregard 11. Disregard.
2: Go ahead.
0: I don't know. Before I get in trouble, I got to send you to the 22nd on the COA. The paramedics need to be relieved. 1560 North Sandberg Terrace for 2712. Just trying to give it to a late car. Sorry.

0: 31.
1: This is the AutoX in the stack. I'll hit the 121 West 10.
0: Awesome.

0: 2132, and it's plate Frank Robert 8.
1: Frank Robert 8.
0: Frank Robert 84653. My computer was once again not working.
1: We're going to try that. Any tech in is 18, the ticket reads person with a knife or gun at Wells North Avenue, Walgreens, 1601 North Wells. The man is bothering the caller. She refused to explain. The call was disconnected. They said a male, white shirt, white pants, no weapons seen. When disconnecting the call, man said possibly has a gun or knife. No answers on the callback.

0: one. I was Dan's Donuts. We got a lady overdosing at Stan's, 750 North West Street. Fire's on the way.
1: One, one, two.
0: Female claiming to be 16 at Nordstrom Rack. They're holding. They wrote claiming like they think she's 36. Okay.

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1: 123.
0: Can you show me heading to traffic court, please?

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1: 34?
0: Put in a plate for you real quick.
1: 34 with a plate. Go with it.
0: Court Union 64463.
1: Wait, I got Union 64463.
0: Edward Union 64463. Add another ticket here for traffic stop Orleans in Ontario. Car just driving through over here.
1: Alrighty.
0: Run a DL from you as well.
1: Okay, I think we're ready now for the DL.
0: William 452-0640-0897.

0: that vehicle comes back valid. 7 of 26, Eddie Union, 644-632, Valerie Coleman Williams out of Chicago, 2023 Toyota. And Brianna will be the DL, valid, out of Chicago, no stop, no conviction.
1: Hey, 1814.
2: Hey, what's where?
1: Yes, my same location, 18 for the domestic.
2: Okay.
3: 18135. Yeah, I know we're busy. Any chance you get me relief over here on Orleans and Ontario?
2: I'll try it, but yeah, we're in a backlog. I don't have anybody yet. When I do, I'll send them over.
3: No, I understand. Thank you.
4: 1821
3: for our phone. Walking up a lot of traffic. You see two people here.
4: I'm coming from that assist, and I'm headed to take the two right along back to third headquarters.
2: Station assigned at headquarters.
3: Eight to Eddie.
2: Eight to Eddie.
3: Hey, thanks, Eddie, and thank you for the assist.
2: All right, thank you, boy.
5: 7522.
2: 7522.
5: Have a focus and service mission for the 18th district, please.
2: Zero six five five seven.
5: 99, thank you very much.
2: 862 Charlie.
3: 62 Charlie.
2: Hey, make sure this guy does not have a gun at Walgreens, 1601 North Wells. I have a man in a white shirt, white pants.
3: 10-4.

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0: 1-8-6-2 Charlie.
1: 6-2 Charlie.
0: We got a callback.
1: They've been attempting callbacks, but there's no answer. We could try one more time.
0: Thank you, boy.

0: Got a mental health ticket now at 16th in Michigan, 16 out of South Michigan. Male, black, bald, beard, no sir, black and white, underwear, blue jeans, headed northbound Michigan, aggressively approaching people. 1310 on Wabash is a PD accident with a garbage truck. Death report 1414 on Wabash, and 630 West Harrison keeps calling for a citizen, DCFS. State in Monroe, death report, male black 510, had a newspaper, pickpocketed pedestrians, the victim would be in front.
1: A12. Go ahead.
0: Can you take over the traffic control for 13, and then we'll relieve you at Orleans and Ontario northbound?
1: I got it.

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0: No, thank you.

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0: Sarge, the Sam's Donuts overdose, ambulance 11 went to Northwestern. Can I not call that one?
1: 99, thank you.
2: 9 call.
0: Thank you.

0: 112.
1: Is that 112? Hang on, can I please get a female officer to my job, please? Is it possible?
0: Need a female officer. If anybody can come clear, assist at 24 North State Nordstrom's 4112.

24 North, so you need a female officer. 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

Hey, Tim, there's a child left alone, 170 West Erie and 1001. The property manager says tenant left her children who are under four, who are 4 to 6 years old, alone. She's got a key to get in. No cars in 18.

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1: Go with it, sir.
0: It's going to be 874 Frank Ocean Eddy, Indiana.

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1: 102.
0: Hey, squad. Just want to check to make sure you had a job on your board for assisting a DCFS worker at the Greyhound station.
1: Yeah, the sergeant said we dealt with that and they talked to her. What's that? She's calling the station.
0: 10-4, squad. We did get another call in.
1: Yeah, I got several from her. Let me see what supervisor was.
2: What is this, Charlie?
1: And a 5-PAW was given starting at 4 this morning, and then newer than that, I'll get back to you. Charlie, go ahead.
2: 186 to Charlie.
1: 86 to Charlie.
3: Street stop 67 West Chicago. Thank you for that.
1: 67 West Chicago, 10-4. 02, we have a 19 Henry. The notes say mother refused any shelter or assistance. Child did not appear to be in distress. 122 responded. Yeah.
4: Eighty to Lincoln, that vehicle comes back on a 2026 Hyundai, black in color, and it is valid good until 8 of 2027.
0: 99, thank you.
1: And one death, did you copy?

0: 1831.
1: 1831. Can you just give me an event over for assistant to citizen in the 18th District parking lot? Just making a 19 call. She's going to go in the station for a report.
0: Okay, 06715 on 19 call.

0: 22.
1: 22.
0: Avoidable street stop, 630 West Harrison.
1: Okay. That's the lady called in the desk, 110, said she refused, 22 responded. Let me know what you want to do.
0: Is there an ET in that emergency reload?
1: They won't give us one, but they're coming. We did order it as an emergency.
0: I understand. Maybe they don't know what an emergency means.
1: I think they just have limited resources. Speaking of limited resources, we got a battery in progress, 203 North on LaSalle. Audrey says outside the McDonald's, Mel Black in the wheelchair is throwing urine on people that he has contained in a plastic bottle. Also getting a mental health disturbance, 18 at Moody Bible. Moody Bible on the air?
2: Moody Bible, go ahead.
1: Afternoon. Rachel says that Moody Bible, 1635 North LaSalle, female black, no teeth, braided hair, all black clothing. She's manic, pulled the fire alarm. She was going to be arrested if we found her earlier. She's right now there refusing to leave. Fire's coming to check on her.
2: Squad, I think that was a while ago at the Moody Church. We're not affiliated with them.
1: Okay, so the 1635 LaSalle, that's not you.
2: Nine, that's the church. We are the institute.
1: Okay, because they wrote in the narrative institute is why I'm confused. So, okay, we'll figure it out.
0: One to two. Can I run two quick out-of-state IDs by you?
1: Okay, at Harrison, and is that Texas by chance?
0: No, it's Pennsylvania, California.
1: California, okay, go ahead.
0: California's going to be Young, 1564510. And the Pennsylvania ID is going to be 32005890.
2: 112. Give me another call with your squad. No emergency, but I just need somebody else.
1: Need somebody to come clear and help out 112, 24 North State, preferably a female, I think. I got no car status. 112 needs another car, 24 North State.
3: 163, where's your

0: Yeah, I'll give you that one. Supervisor for 1811.
1: 182099.
0: 11, let's use John King, 342022, 342022. Then is 06135. If this is an investigation, let me know and we'll change the ECR. And 122 for info.
2: 22.
0: Just trying to figure out if this is related to the DCFS thing that the desk is calling about, who's been calling all day, Nancy and the DCFS worker.
2: This is unrelated, but I'm on both.
0: I think I put the ID on the wrong thing. Let me see.
3: 122, I don't know what was the first name, saw Kamala suspended out of Pennsylvania, otherwise clear, and then Robert Lee Horton, no valid DL.
2: No warrants.
3: Nothing coming back as of right now.
2: Thank you, ma'am. 99.

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0: High school, you can show me clear from that transport scan. I got 3018.

Special Pending 18, kids left alone, 170 West Erie. Auto with occupants, 415 is North Water. Narcotics, 33 West Chicago. Yes, sir, watch is here, so if you give him a second to sit down, thanks for all your help, and have a good night.

0: 133 Henry.
1: Short transfer 1 female to the 3rd district. Sorry, mileage. 90.
0: 1355.

0: Sergeant and one. Sergeant and one for the backlog. One ten or 120. We're gonna throw in a backlog for third watch.
1: Eighteen thirty two.
0: I'm gonna have to get somebody to back you up. There's a child left alone over at 170 West Erie Street, unit 1001 on the 10th floor. The complainant states the tenant left her children, who are under the ages of 4 and 6 years old, alone. The caller has a key to gain entry to the apartment.
2: 1812. Squad, what time is this toll coming?
0: 12. They don't give us ETAs for tows.
2: Do we have a mercy toll coming? Because this is creating a major traffic jam.
0: What's the address that you used for the tow? Did you order a tow or a reload?
2: I don't know. I'm relieving somebody. I'm sure it's a reload.
0: Yeah, reload. I mean, we wouldn't be able to see on our end either, but all reloads are immediate. It just depends how many tow trucks they have available at the time. 1824.
3: 824.
0: 24, did you go in from your stop or are you clear? Can you back up 32?
3: No, I got one in the station.
0: You're in the station from your... Hold on, guys. You're in the station from your traffic stop?
3: From the suspicious person call?
0: Okay. They had you on a traffic stop. We'll have to look in your history. 133 Henry, go ahead.
4: We landed 9,200 miles.
0: It's 1,400 on the clock. Can I get a unit to back up 1832? Any available supervisors in 18? Anybody in 18 that can back up 1832 for the child left alone, two children left alone in the apartment building?
3: You can take me off the lunch, I'll
0: All right, 1410-4, I'll put you back on it once you guys are clear. Thank you.

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1: 1101 South Canal, 10-4. 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

Sorry, putting in one in the backlog. A theft report at State of Monroe. A suspicious person at Roosevelt in Michigan. EMS 151 North Franklin. Battery in progress. 203 North LaSalle. A well-being check at 527 South Jefferson at the Greyhound. Mental health disturbance, 1600 South Michigan. Auto accident, 1310 South Wabash. A theft report at 1414 South Wabash. Domestic disturbance at 2964 South State. In 18, a Parker, 167 West Elm. A Selling, 33 West Chicago. If we have any attack units, I could check that out. Auto accident, Ontario and Wells. Suspicious auto with occupants, 415 East North Water. And a death investigation.

0: Sergeant and one.
1: 120, are you calling Sergeant 1?
0: 10-4, 120. We had an EMS call at 151 North Franklin. It was for somebody that was sick. Ambo 62 is going to Northwestern. Do you want me to dip it out or send somebody?
1: No, I'm looking at police services. You can go for sure.
0: 10-4.

0: and 133.
1: Hey, it's working.
0: Hey, 33 Henry, the well-being check in your sec on federal, were you guys going back to that, or are you clear from that?
1: No, you can clear that. You could do 19 Paul.
0: 19 Paul, 10-4. 18-14, go ahead.
2: 814, can you call back to make sure you got the right address? It goes from 158, and that's as far as it goes on West Erie.
0: It's probably 1170 West Erie. I'm looking at the caller's address. But, yeah, we'll try to call back.

0: 1831.
1: 1831.
2: Could you tell me what time EMS was notified and then what their arrival time was for this auto accident?
1: 31, stand by 1 second.

0: Sorry, 31, sorry. I had to reopen it. You said what time the AMBO was on scene. What did you need?
1: What time they were notified, and then their on-scene time.
0: They were notified at 12:29 hours, and they were on scene at 12:38 hours.
1: Thank you.
0: You're welcome. 1832 and 1814, it's going to be a disregard. It's in the 12th district.
2: 99, thank you for the backup.
3: 14, I'm going to go back to 18. I'll let you know that we still have my last one.
0: All right, sounds good.
4: I don't watch it. 21,
0: we couldn't copy any of that.
4: Yes, ma'am. I'm back in the district. I'm clear.
0: All right, have a good night.
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0: We can send a message to Fire 10-4.
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0: 1832. I just have a couple Parkers on the box I'm going to throw on.
1: 122.
0: They said that they don't have any caravans available. Do you need an ambulance?
1: Negative. This is a perfect job for the caravan, but no worries. Thank you.

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1: 101.
0: Can I get to the window detail right now?
1: 101, go ahead.
0: Gavin, it's going to be over at 180 North Wabash. They're also going to cover ABC and Jewelers Row. We'll head off Adams and Wabash. Boy, it's going to be at Buckingham, and they're also going to be at Columbus, going southbound for parking enforcement if you have any issues over there. Charlie is going to be over at Millennium Park. David is going to be your Rovers, but their emphasis on State Street from Van Buren all the way to the river, but their emphasis is going to be at Fritzker.
1: Ten four, we got it. Thank you.
2: Thank you.

0: Any tech units in 18 for a selling or a suspicious auto with occupants?
1: 62 Eddie 10-4,
0: thank you. I had a suspicious auto with occupants at 415 East North Water Street. It was a U-Haul truck with a male occupant parked with the engine running. His windows are all tinted.

0: Do we have anybody, do we have Moody Bible on Zone 4 on the air?
1: Moody Bible 1, go ahead.
0: Hey, Moody Bible 1, did you guys have anybody going to 1635 North LaSalle, or were you aware of a possible care event going on over there?
1: Squad, this call has come out three times now. We're not with the church, we're just the institute. This came out originally at 11 a.m., and I think one of your officers responded. I don't know how it ended.
0: Okay. 10-4, thank you.

0: All right. Well, for the Aaron 18, 5019 is on scene over at 1635 North LaSalle, requesting some backup over there. If we have any units that can assist, 1635 North LaSalle.
1: Oh.
0: Zebra 19, the care unit.

0: 1814.
1: Landed in 1814, please. Thank you.
0: 10-4.

0: 122.
1: Can you run this New York DL or ID?
0: Go ahead with it.
1: 88308860 Just trying to see if there's any child protective warrant or anything like that.
0: All right, stand by.

0: All right, again, for the units in 18, if I have anybody available, any tech units, I can back up 5 Zebra 19 over at 1635 North LaSalle. We're getting another request. They need CPD and scene as soon as possible. 1635 North LaSalle. 832, can you start heading that way?
1: Six two Charlie,
0: you're going.
1: 1862 Charlie.
0: 1862 Charlie 10-4, thank you.

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0: The only thing coming back is her driver's license for Tamara Siobhan Kendrick Williams out of Buffalo, New York. It's valid.
1: 99, thank you.

0: 1862 Charlie.
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0: Slow it down. The guy left the scene.
1: All right, slow it down. 1635 North of Sale. The male left the scene. 1635 North of Sale. Slow it down.

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0: Can you share the UCR for me, please? 5084.
1: 205084 10-4 exchanged.
0: Thank you.
1: No problem. And 1811 Second Watch, are you still on scene over there, or are you back in the station?
0: Still on scene, ma'am. I have to take care of things. You know, we're still making notifications and stuff.
1: Okay, 10-4. We're going to make you an x-ray car for now.
0: 99.

0: 1860 Sweaty.
1: Can you tell me what this job description is about?
0: So the suspicious auto 416 East North Water Street is to the suspicious U-Haul truck with a male occupant is parked. The engine's running and the windows are tinted. They're all blacked out.
1: Not for it, thank you.
0: No problem.

I'm still sending in 118 at that report. I've stayed in Monroe, a suspicious person. Roosevelt in Michigan, a battery in progress. 203 North of Sal, mental health disturbance, 1600 South Michigan. Auto accident, 1310 South Wabash at that report. At 1414 South Wabash, a domestic disturbance, 2964 South State. And a Parker, the Parker's at 18167 East Elm, West Elm. A disturbance, 225 West Illinois, auto accident in Ontario and Wells, another one at St. Clair in Ontario, and a death investigation.

0: New and 18, a mental health disturbance, Michigan and Huron, in front of bus number 151. A male, white, 60 years old, white hair, wearing a white hoodie and jeans, appears to be violent. He's screaming, yelling, swinging his fists. A fire is rolling.
1: 82 boys, turn it over.
0: 82 boys, 10-4.
1: 82 Eddie, going to.
0: 82 Eddie, 10-4, thanks.

0: 82 boy.
1: 82 boy.
0: Can't find this guy. MS 42 is on scene. They're getting back in their truck. They might be returning to Florida. 19 boy.
1: 10-4, thank you.

0: 122.
1: Can I get a separate RD number for my job over here at 630 West Harrison, please? It's going to be for 5080.
0: There was no previous RD on that was pulled, but for 5080, it's John King 342091. John King 342091.
1: My apologies. I meant for the other job that I was on previously before I got waved down for this one. So I actually have two separate incidents and two separate reports to do today.
0: Okay, so you need the 5080 on the well-being check at 210 South West Plains?
1: Yes, ma'am.

0: All right, 122. So that second RD is going to be John King, 342-095. 342-095, event number 03984-03984.
1: 99, thank you.

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1: Myself and Boy will head back over there for ambulance 42 to go talk to Eric.
0: 10-4.

0: 1821.
1: Good afternoon, 21. Are you going to be MSG today?
0: 1821, good afternoon. We're going to be detailed on the beat.
1: Okay, 10-4, thanks.
2: One, two, two. The DCFS investigator on scene is still requesting a supervisor if anyone is available.
1: So I have a sergeant and one to assist 122 at 630 West Harrison. Do I have an available supervisor in
0: 190?
1: I'll head there. 190, 10-4, thank you.
3: Can we work on a relief for 1812, who's still sitting on scene behind that vehicle involved in the accident?
1: 10-4, 1813.
0: 1-3.
1: Hey, 13, good afternoon. When you're up and rolling, if you can, please assist 1812 from Dave's at Orleans in Ontario, northbound traffic for this auto accident.
0: No.
1: Thank you.

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0: Okay, sounds good.

0: 133.
1: Hey, good afternoon, 33. When you guys are up and rolling in the Dearborns, I have a domestic at 2964 South State, unit 107, for the 15-year-old son refusing to leave. They wanted him removed. There was no answer on the call back. We tried twice.
0: 10-4, good afternoon.
1: Good afternoon.

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2: 113.
0: 113, good afternoon. When you guys are up and rolling, I have a suspicious person over at Roosevelt in Michigan. It has some time on it. For a male, no shirt, black pants, his underwear was showing. He tried punching the caller and other people walking down the street northbound.
2: 7-4.
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0: 171.
1: 171, good afternoon.
0: Good afternoon, 71. I have a transport at the Blue Line Jackson and Van Buren, 328 South Dearborn for 7397 Adam.
1: Of course, way.
0: Thank you. 123.
2: 123.
0: 123, good afternoon. I have a mental health disturbance with almost an hour on it, or there is an hour on it, 1600 South Michigan for a male with a beard, no shirt, black and white shorts and or underwear with blue jeans, heading northbound on Michigan. You know what? Disregard. This is the same.
2: Denver.
0: You know what, 31? No, it's not going to be the same, but, I mean, it has an hour on it, so if you pass by, don't say anything. We'll just take a code. He was walking northbound on Michigan, walking up to people, trying to hit them.

0: 111, you're coming in low. 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
2: One twenty-one, good afternoon.
3: Three.
0: Good afternoon, 21. A battery in progress that has an hour on it, 203 North LaSalle, in front of the McDonald's. There was a male in a wheelchair throwing urine at people in a plastic bottle.
2: 10-4.
3: 8-6-2.
0: 1-8-6-2, Eddie.
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0: 1-8-6-2, Eddie, 10-4, you good?
3: We're good. Thank you.

0: 1831.
1: 1831.
0: 31, good afternoon. Do you guys have a female with you, or do you have a female with you?
1: Yeah, I'm sure negative on the female.
0: All right, 10-4. 31, if you could just check out this disturbance on the beat, then 225 West Illinois on the third floor for the property manager. So that he's been waiting for a security deposit for 3 months. He'll be in the lobby waiting for you. And then an old crash at Ontario and Wells.
1: 10-4.
0: 1833. 1833, good afternoon. If you could take this criminal sexual assault report at 251 East Huron for a 39-year-old female victim.
2: 10-4.
0: Thank you. 171, you could take a wave off on that transport.
1: 71, 10-4.

0: And just for information, we're going to be at positions PD 124 and PD 123. So 123 and 124 for messages.
1: Wait.
0: One
1: 1-833. Yeah, can you log out X-ray 1831 out of our car so we can log in?
0: Sure, try now.

0: 113.
1: Yeah, so this call came on about an hour ago, but I just got off the phone with the victim, so we got a flash. The offender is still in Grand Park or in the immediate area. That way, officer safety and public safety as well.
0: All right, go ahead with the flash.
2: 113, it's going to be on LX, approximately 5455. He said he's in his mid-30s, no shirt, black pants, showing mostly his underwear, short hair.
0: All right, 10-4, from that suspicious person, Roosevelt in Michigan. The offender is going to be in the area of Grant Park for officer safety. Anybody in the area, male, black, 5'4", 30 years old, no shirt, black pants, with short hair.
1: Thinking also he was just going up to people and trying to punch them in the face.
0: 10-4.

0: 133.
1: One call, and you can show us back in the horns.
0: 10-4. 1831. 1831.
1: How long does this call come out?
0: 31, an hour ago.
1: 10-4.
2: I'm going to be an x-ray car, and then the job from Des Plaines, that's going to be in 1195 for the UCR, and then the job at 630 West Harrison, that's the 5080.
0: Go ahead.
1: Can I please get a call back? We're in the lobby and no one's here.
0: All right, semi.

0: 163 boy.
1: 163 boy.
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1: Jefferson and Maxwell, 10-4.

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0: Good afternoon. Do you have a detail today?
1: Okay, I forgot about your message from yesterday. I had put it in a box. I'm working downtown with the PTO today in the loop.
0: Okay, so are you taking jobs or?
1: Whatever you give the PTOs, I'll be showing up with them.
0: Okay, 10-4.
2: One ten. Yeah, 141 is going to be backing up the PTOs, so no jobs for her.
0: All right, 10-4. 180, Charlie.
3: 180, Charlie.
0: Assault just occurred at Michigan and Van Buren. For the caller said he's in a white taxi, 3498. A female in a white Mercedes, license plate Eddie Tom 76028, threw an unknown substance at him.
3: 10-4.

0: 131.
1: 131. Reported one juvenile female to 1123 Southwestern. The last three on the mileage is 095.
0: 1503 on the clock.
2: One seventy-one.
0: 71, if you can assist 711-318 West Adams in removing a male who is exposing himself. He's wearing a white shirt and red pants.
2: Can you hold us down on the quick station assignment? You can drop a request.
0: 10-4.

0: Michigan and Huron, a criminal damage property just occurred for a male, white or male Hispanic wearing khaki shirt, khaki pants, wrote graffiti on the building, last seen headed northbound on Michigan on the east side of the street.
1: One 163 Eddie. Would you be able to change my UTR to 0484?
0: 10-4, it's changed.
1: 10-4, thank you.

0: 1883 Charlie.
1: 83 Charlie.
0: Well, are you doing something in Huron, Michigan?
1: I do. It was for a male white or male Hispanic wearing khaki shirt and khaki pants. He wrote graffiti on the building last seen headed northbound on Michigan.
0: Hey, I've had Henry with me. We'll go check it out.
1: 10-4, thank you.

0: 113, and this one's anonymous. If you could check State of Monroe for a male, black 5'10", old shirt with a yellow mask, red hat. He had a newspaper, and he was pickpocketing pedestrians over there. The caller is anonymous, but said they'll be waiting in front of Capital One Cafe and didn't get a name.
1: Don't worry.

0: 180 Adam.
1: 180 Adam.
0: Hey, Squad, we just got found by a hand waiver for a guy who just sold about $1,000 out of an Adam Republican on center player.
1: All right, what's a good address?
0: 108 North State Street.
1: 108 North State. Go ahead with the flash.
0: I have a male one, approximately 6364, wearing a black hat, black shirt that says eye candy, yellow writing, black pants with black shoes, carrying a black trash bag. He just jumped on the red line, probably going southbound.
1: All right, we'll send the message over to Citywide to see if 7301 Sam can take a look. But from 108 North State, M164-6364, black hat, black shirt that says eye candy on it with the black shoes, carrying a black bag, stole about $1,000 from Banana Republic.
2: Charlie. 83
1: Charlie.
2: Come on, you're the business name for the graffiti.
1: No, negative. They just gave the cross street of Michigan and Huron.
2: Okay, we don't see anything. We'll double check. I'll get back with you.
1: 10-4, thank you.

0: For the units in one, a person with a gun at the London House Hotel, 85 East Wacker. It's details to follow. The complainant states there's a male with a toy gun pointing it at people. He's about 20 years old, male, white, black clothing, westbound on foot.
1: 60, white, 300,000.
0: Was that 6-3 boy?
2: 10-4.
0: 10-4.

0: 163. What was that description again?
1: 163. It was for a male, white, black clothing, about 20 years of age, westbound on foot, had a toy gun.
0: I'm checking.
1: 102 Sam, 10-4, thanks.
0: X-ray 1831. Very good, thank you. Jim, we're clear every day.
1: 10-4, have a good night.
2: One eighty, David.
1: Can you go to 141's car on Printer's Row?
2: Can you repeat the address?
1: She said she's on Printer's Row.
2: 10-4.

side, still heading in 1 and 18. An assault in progress at 1255 South State. Auto accident at 1310 South Wabash. A theft report, 1414 South Wabash. Auto accident, 311 West Superior. A person down at Grand and Rush. Auto accident, St. Clair and Ontario. And a death investigation at Northwestern.

0: 1813.
1: 13.
0: 13, can you please head over to Northwestern for this death investigation? It has 4 hours on it. It was from Days. The name is in the ticket, but that's all the caller was able to provide.
1: I know.
0: Thank you.

0: 342-166,
1: event number 07551, 07551, Sergeant in 18.

0: Sergeant in 18 for a notification.
1: 1833
0: has a criminal sexual assault report. It's bona fide at Northwestern.
1: 10-4.
0: One sixty-three boy.
1: One of two, Sam. What happened to have any footage of them leaving from the London House?
0: I know she was checking. 102, Sam.
2: One of two, Sam. I'm still checking. I didn't see anybody matching the description.
0: All right, she's still checking, but nobody matching the description at this time.
1: 163.
3: Yeah, their description would be male white, about 6 foot tall, wearing a black ski hat with a black jacket, white shooting black pants. They still might be in the area because I got some friends in the store, and it's from the Hello Kitty store, not London House.
0: All right, it's going to be from the Hello Kitty store, not the London House. For the offender, an M1 6 foot, black ski mask, black jacket, white shoes, and black pants.
4: 163 boy,
0: I'll show you if you're in the area. 163, just one offender, right?
3: He was with two other white males. It's a male white, not a male boy.
0: Okay, 10-4. Correction, male white, 6 foot, black ski mask, black jacket, white shoes, and black pants, accompanied by two other male whites.
4: Can you show us the down to the Riverwalk, please?
0: 6-3 boy, you're going down to the Riverwalk, 10-4.
1: 190. Is there a care team available anywhere in the city to deal with this?
0: 190, we sent a request earlier and they said that there was not. We can send another request, though.
1: Can we? And if there's any way to make it urgent, let's do that.
0: One eighty Adam.
5: Okay, you saw us on a permit check at 190 North State.
0: 190 North State, 10-4.

0: 190.
1: 190.
0: We reached out to the fire department again, and they sent us a pull to request that said no care teams available still.
1: Okay, if there's any way you could put that in my ticket, document that, please.
0: 10-4, we duped it in, and we also notated it in the ticket.
1: Thank you.

0: 131.
1: We landed. The last three on the Malibu is 100.
0: 131, 10-4, 15-25 on the clock. So I have a sergeant and 18 for a possible code.

0: 21.
1: 821
0: OL being checked at 424 West Gertha for the daughter. She requested an ambulance and then hung up. No answer on the call back. There was no contact made. Fire's not going. They want us to ride first since we don't know what's going on.
1: 99.
0: 21-99, hold for.
1: Are you 99
0: the whole tour?
1: I'm sorry, yeah, I'm 99 indefinitely. Bad message here, but I'll let you know when we're 10-4.
0: Okay, 10-4. Just a reminder, for messages, they have to come to PD 124 or PD 123. We're not on the regular zone 4 PDs right now.
1: 99, I just remember that. Thank you.
2: 23.
0: 23, take a ride with 1821, please, 424 West Gertha.
1: 41, 12, you can wave off 22. They don't have to come to this. They got other things to do.
0: All right, 23, take a wave off.
2: 1831.
0: If you can handle this one accordingly, Grandin Rush, somebody fell off their bike, and fire went to Northwestern.
2: 10-4.

0: 31.
1: Squad, can you run a Iowa plate in traffic for me, please? Occupied one time.
0: Go ahead.
1: King Mary David, 5512.

0: 1831, you said it's Iowa?
1: 10-4.
0: Yeah, we're not getting anything back on that.
1: Can you run it at Ohio, please?
0: Ohio? Okay, hold on.
2: One eighty Adam. So you saw us on a hand waiver at 111 North State with one detained?
0: 111 North State with one detained. It's 1529. Can I get another unit to back them up?
1: 180 Charlie, right here.
0: 180 Charlie, 10-4.
1: 134 Henry.
0: 134 Henry.
1: Quiet up. Can you hold me down going to 37 and 9 for gas, and just let you know I'll be 99 for the tour.
0: Good afternoon, 10-4. 1831 for the plate.
1: 1831.
0: Coming back out of Ohio, Cincinnati, on a 2024 Toyota to a Abbey Vila Benkazar. It's valid till 2027.
1: Thank you.

0: 121.
1: Can you show us going?
0: You're going to assist 180 Adam?
1: 10-4.
0: 10-4, thanks.
2: Squad, where are they? Are they inside or outside of a building?
0: 180 Adam. One eighty Adam,
1: we on Wabash and Randolph.
3: 180 Charlie.
0: Okay, so you guys are at Wabash and Randolph now?
1: 10-4-4.
3: Outside the store.
0: You're at the corner? Outside?

0: All right, 180 Adam and Charlie are going to be at Wabash and Randolph now.
1: Charlie, I'm heading inside the Macy's to review the video footage.
0: 180 Charlie, we'll change your location back to the Macy's 10-4.

0: 1-833.
1: 1-833.
0: Can you throw that auto accident of Sinclair and Ontario on the box?
1: 10-4, it's on the box.
0: And then can you put these plates on the box as well? It's going to be King 851472. And then it's going to be also Eddie William 13685, both Illinois.
1: 10-4, they'll be on the box. 180, Adam, you guys doing okay?
0: 163, give it a slowdown. I'm with them. They're fine. He's in custody.
1: All right, 63 is giving a slowdown. Wabash and Randolph, slow it down. He's in custody at 1533.
2: 10.
1: 101.
2: I don't know if they let you know, but 180 boy is in the station with me temporarily.
1: Okay, 10-4, thank you.
2: Yeah, I'm sorry.
0: 171. 171. You log out 133 Henry on 6107.
1: Stand by.
3: 1833. 1833. Can you get this Illinois plate and Illinois driver's license for me, please?
1: Go with the plate.
3: K851472. The Illinois driver's license is Nora
1: 2202006-0181. 10-4, they'll both be on the box.
0: 1-8-0.
3: Illinois,
0: Adam. So it's 1 in custody.
1: All right, you had 1 in custody at 1533 hours. And 1833, did you have another plate? Was it the Eddie William plate?

0: 18 and 11.
1: Did you log off the previous watch?
0: Try now.
1: Thank you.
0: 11, no problem. I have a Parker when you're up and rolling, 167 westbound.
1: Thank you.

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1: Good afternoon, squad. Is there a traffic crash near Ontario and St. Clair?
0: Um, 3210-4, 1833 is on it. Already.
1: Okay, 10-4.

0: 1883 Charlie.
1: 83 Charlie.
0: Fox, did I give you a code for Huron, Michigan yet?
1: Negative, not yet.
0: Sorry about that. 5-4.
1: 10-4, thank you.

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0: Juan, please put me down on a man waiver, 440 North Wabash, yeah. Upper level. And can you run a name for me, please?
1: 440 North Lower Wabash, 10-4, or upper. Go ahead with the name.
0: Last name's going to be Henry Adam Robert, Ida Sam. First name, John Eddie Robert, Eddie Mary, Ida Eddie. Middle initial, Robert. Date of birth is 21 June 1978. It's going to be M1.
1: 10-4, stand by.

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2: DL for Jeremy R. Harris, 131 North Lincoln Way, out of North Aurora. There's an alert on here that he is on supervised release, or he's hostile and dangerous to himself and others, and a gang alert.
1: Ten force, but no hits though.
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0: 133.
1: Hey, 33. They're calling back again. This time it's a well-being check at 2964 South State. It was an open line. There's people arguing in the background. Still details to follow.
0: 33, 10-4.

0: Sergeant and one for a possible code.
1: 130.
0: We had a call over at 1255 South State at the Premier Physical Therapy for a patient that was making threats to fight the complainant. The complainant called back and said that they're leaving and will file an assault report via ARS.
1: 39.

0: All right, 133 for an update.
1: 33,
0: so for 2964 South State, Unit 107 again, the caller said her sister is disciplining her kids, people are interfering, a fugitive kicked in the door wearing a blue outfit.
1: All right, 10-4.

0: 121.
1: Hey, can you show me headed back to the station transporting for 180 Adam? Last 300 miles is 587.
0: 587 on the miles is 1546 on the clock.

0: before Westlake Street if that trespass doesn't turn into anything.
1: 10-4.
0: One 12.
1: 12.
0: 112, good afternoon. When you're up and rolling, battery just occurred at Washington and Garland, Garland and Washington, for a male that punched the complainant in the face, wearing a black shirt and backpack. EMS refused.
1: 10-4.

0: 132, good afternoon. When you guys are up and rolling, I have an auto accident over at 1310 South Wabash. This has a bunch of time on it, as well as a theft report over at 1414 South Wabash. So the theft report was sent over because it's going to be a total of 26 storage units that were broken into over there at the public storage.
1: Some more.

And for the Unison 1, anonymous information for the police at 2030 South Lakeshore Drive. A third-party caller saw somebody putting somebody in a red car. No direction of flight.

0: 102, Sam.
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0: 102, Sam. If you could let me know if you see anything over at 2030 South Lake Shore Drive for that information ticket that came over. They said somebody was putting another person in a red car, no direction of flight, and no further descriptions.
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0: 1824.
1: 1824,
0: can you show me an 18 or
1: 10-4, 124, were you coming in? 10-4, I thought you had traffic close.
0: Oh, 124, good afternoon. I guess you could take this. 2301 South Indiana by McCormick Place for a stolen purse. She's near gate 40 by the West Building. She didn't give any information on the offender.
2: 182 boy?
0: 182 boy?
2: I'll take that.
0: Perfect. Sorry, I didn't realize you were here. 124, wave off. 182 boy's here.
1: 24, copy. Thank you.

0: 1-2-1.
1: Yeah, we land.
0: 10-4, 1-17-54.
2: 1832.
0: Are you the wagon today?
2: Negative.
0: Okay. Good afternoon. Next up is a domestic at 1110 North Lakeshore on the northbound side for a dispute with the ex-girlfriend refusing to give the towel and shoes back.
2: Ten four.
0: 171, are you on your way for the transport?
1: 10-4, I'll be down the street.
0: Thank you. 1834. 34. Are you guys the wagon?
3: 10-4.
0: All right, 10-4. I guess if you could take this assault in progress on the B-355 East Ohio, male white, curly hair, and a long beard was throwing things, harassing people.
3: Ten four.
2: One-oh-two, Sam.
0: Yeah, check the camera, didn't see anything. I guess you can 19 pull. 10-4, thank you.

0: 1822.
1: 822, are you 99?
0: Sorry, 22, I couldn't copy.
1: Yes, I'm 99 as well.

0: 1831, are you still on your hand waiver?
1: 10-4, we're doing 10-4.
0: Okay.
2: One seven. Show's taking 1 minute to 1988 on the mile.
0: 1559. 114.
1: 114, good afternoon.
0: Good afternoon. Domestic, please, at Michigan and Ida B. For male and female having a verbal altercation, about to get physical, male black with a puffy shirt, jean shorts, female wearing a red and white shirt with jean shorts, pushing a double stroller going westbound, it's an anonymous call.
1: 99.

0: 1831
1: battery just occurred at Grand and Wells. For an unknown male, pushed the caller off a scooter. He's refusing EMS. The offender's an older male, white with a bald head, dark complected, wearing a white shirt, green shorts. The victim's actually following him, and the last location was here on in Dearborn.
0: 10-4.

0: 134 Henry.
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0: Could I get a phone number for a fixed post over at 2731 South Dearborn, please?
1: 10408327.

0: 831.
1: Well, can you please ask 1802 Sam that they have eyes on these two?
0: 1802 Sam.
2: 1802 Sam, what are you looking for?
0: All right, original call was Grant and Wells at 1549 hours, so about 17 minutes ago. The caller was riding a scooter, and an unknown male came up to him and pushed him off it. A male white with a balding head, dark complected, wearing a white shirt, green shorts, and the caller kept following him, and at 1559, they were at Huron and Dearborn.
2: All right, 10-4.

0: 122.
1: 122.
0: Good afternoon. Person down 222 North LaSalle for a male passed out.
2: Can we get a call back, please?
3: I know where he is. We're at Dearborn and Huron. We don't see anybody. Can't wait.
0: 1831. All right. 10-4, stand by.

0: 1831, it's going straight to voicemail for Robbie.
1: It looks like it happened off camera.
0: 10-4.
2: 10-4, thanks.
3: Can you tell me how 132's job?
0: 10-4.
4: Can you put me on our CSA job, please?
0: Yes, 10-4. Are you going to the station for reports?
4: Sounds good.
0: All right, 10-4. Thank you.

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1: send forward 16, sign on the clock.
2: 133,
1: you need a callback? All right, can I get another car at 2964 South State, 2964 South State?
2: 124,
1: 10-4. They're going to be in unit 107. 133, I have 124 en route.
2: 10-4, no emergency. There's a lot of people out here in that road challenge screaming.
1: 10-4, 124, no emergency. Just let me know when you get there with them.
2: 24, copy.
3: Can you put me on a traffic stop here on Pearson and Wabash? And can you run an Illinois Guard license for me, please?
1: Pearson and Wabash, go ahead with the DL.
3: Lincoln 200-6720-1126.
1: All right, semi.
3: A31.
1: Valid license for Pierre L. Lewis Jr., 5103 South Ingleside. They have a Floyd car that's active till 2035. No CCL.
3: 10-4. Thank you.

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0: Can I get an event number for auto roll call losing with red 93?
1: 110, 10-4. 123, person down at Wells and State. I'm sorry, Ida B. Wells and State in front of the Robert Morris CTR for a 60-year-old male. He's down with a black blazer, fires en route. Or they're actually on scene.
2: 10-4.
1: Eighteen twelve. Can you check for this criminal trespass at 1550 North Kingsbury at the Whole Foods? It was for a male black lesson wearing a skull cap, black attire. He's a regular shoplifter, but he walked out during the call. They have an RD on him already.
2: 10-4.
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1: 180 David.
0: Can we get an even number for Fisker Park?
1: A premise check at Fisker Park 10-4.
0: Thank you.
1: New and 18, a suspicious person at 50 East Cedar, a male white lesson wearing a blue hat, blue shirt, and gray shorts, looking into windows, holding his phone towards the window and yelling. He's walking off down the street currently, but thinks it should be checked out.
2: Eight thirty-one.
1: I have a commercial alarm at 326 West Illinois at the Aura Studio for the front hallway motion, and then a disturbance over at 175 East Delaware Place for a male black brown shirt, gray joggers, refusing to leave the property.

0: 112.
1: 112.
0: Yeah, can I get an RD for 80460, please?
1: 112, John King, 342-264. 342-264, event number
0: 08243.
1: No,
0: thank you.
1: No problem.
0: 1813.
1: 1813, go ahead.
2: I put it in RD code 5078.
1: 13, it's John King, 342-267. 342-267, event number 05361. 05361. And then if you could just give us a call whenever you get a chance. And Sergeant in 18 for notification.
3: 1820.
1: 2013 has a bona fide death investigation over at Northwestern.
3: Minor.
1: 1811. 11 EMS at CVS 1714 North Sheffield for a male passed out, fires rolling.
0: 11 and 9.

0: 122 and Bill 42 went to Northwestern, just FYI. 15
1: is
0: 10-4.

0: And 123 cleared. Ambo 41 sent, went to Cook County. Charger. Was there another unit coming in?
1: 123.
0: Is that 123 or 1823?
1: 1, 2, 3. Do you have a fire department? We're over here with 133.
0: Yeah, it was Ambo 41 to Cook County.
1: Ten four. Can you show over here with 133 for now?
0: Yep, 10-4.

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0: Well, can I get an RD for 1310?
1: 132-10-4, it's going to be John King, 342-277, event number 05819.
0: 10-4, thank you.
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2: Can I please have a theft UCR 0810?
1: Boy, John King, 342-278, event number 08441.
2: 10-9, thank you.
1: No problem.

0: 1832.
1: If we're by the pull marker. No one's coming up to our car. Can we get a callback?
0: 32, it's a bad callback number.
1: 10-4.
0: 133 Henry.
1: 133 Henry.
0: 33 Henry, criminal damage property in progress. It's anonymous at 27th and Dearborn for four males, 10 to 13 years old, riding divvy bikes, breaking into vehicles.
1: And what?
0: And 134 Henry.
2: 34 Henry.
0: 34 Henry, can you ride with 133 Henry, please? 27th and Dearborn. Again, it's anonymous for teenagers, 10 to 13 years of age, riding divvy bikes, breaking into vehicles.
2: No, no, it's what? I'm in the back, and I don't see anybody riding a bike yet.
0: 10-4.
3: 1833 for info about your job.
4: Hey, 33-0.
3: Is the victim wanted to be anonymous?
4: 10-4.
0: 10-4, thanks.

0: Cook County 452 on his own.
1: Cook County 452.
0: Hey, we're tracking the subject wanted for retail theft out of the Macy's. SDSC room officer 1802 Sam, is anybody on the pod cameras? Can you give us a hand, please?
1: Do we have a description?
0: Yeah, male, black, gray t-shirt, white shorts, gray baseball hat with a B on it. Male, black, gray t-shirt with graphics, looks like white shorts, and a gray baseball hat with black brim. Last seen area, Michigan Avenue.
1: All right. And this is from the Macy's, 111 North State.
0: That's a 10-4. We got any cars in the area. Actually, we got cars canvassing, too. So you have to keep eyes on them. Complaints will be signed. Weapons unknown.
1: All right, 10-4. If anybody is in the area of 111 North State looking for a male black, gray t-shirt with graphics on it, white shorts, gray baseball cap with the number or with the letter B on it. 102 Sam, can you take a look?
2: Right.
1: One 11, can you help canvas the area?
0: 111
3: 1811. You probably have CSD we gotta pick up from here.
1: Let me see. They returned a quarter as 11.
3: All right, 99. 19, boy.
1: 10-4. 1822.
4: 1822.
1: And 1814 for the assist.
5: 1814.
1: Suspicious person, 50 East Cedar, for the male, white, blue hat, blue shirt, gray shorts. He was looking into windows, holding his phone towards the window and yelling. He walked off, but the caller said he thinks it should be checked out.
5: And four.
1: One 131.

0: 131.
1: 131, are you assisting over at one with 133?
0: Yes.
1: Okay, sorry, I just saw you over there. I'm just going to check an auto accident on the beat for CTA.
2: Yeah, 122.
1: 22, can you check out this assault for a group of kids that assaulted staff with a gel gun at 1013 South Canal, 5 Below?
2: 10-4.

0: 182 boy.
1: 182 boy.
0: She only going to one on paper.
1: You're going to one on paper, 10-4. And for the units in 18, a robbery just occurred at Chestnut and Cambridge, Cambridge and Chestnut. The caller said he was robbed of phone, money, can't give a description. They walked up behind him. Do you have any Cambridge cars out? Adam or boy?
0: 1820, 10-4.
1: 20, do you know if we have an Adam or boy? 4575
0: Adam.
1: Hey, 4575 Adam, can you take a ride with 1820 Chestnut and Cambridge for Dale, who was robbed of his phone and money?
2: Charlie.
1: 1863 Charlie.
2: We're rolling, Robert.
1: 10-4, thanks.
3: 1862 Eddie, you can show us one, too.
1: 1863 Eddie,
0: 10-4. 121.
1: 121.
0: Yeah, can you show me headed back to the station for a station assignment?
1: 121, 10-4.
0: 1832. 1832. Show us
1: Robert.
0: All right, 10-4.
1: 4575
0: Adam, what's the address again?
1: 4575 Adam, Chestnut and Cambridge at the corner.
0: Chestnut and Cambridge, got it, 10-4.
2: 1834.
1: 1834.
2: She was relocating to Ohio Street Beach.
1: Ohio Street.
2: I guess the offender is still on scene over there.
1: Okay. 10-4. Offender still on scene at Ohio Street Beach. If I have another unit that can head over with 1834.

0: 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Is that still a good description?
1: 10-4 squad.

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0: Can you show us 1 2 1s on paper for the other job?
1: 10-4, thanks.

0: 1820, are you coming in?
1: Oh, yeah. Does Ocean Sam have any video of the robbery?
0: 1802 Sam.

0: 1802 Sam. Do you have any pod footage, Chestnut and Cambridge, for a robbery? We don't have any descriptions at this time. The caller said he was robbed of his phone and some money.
1: $5,700, Adam. For information, going eastbound at 140 West Ohio is a stolen silver 2013 Ford Explorer, Frank William, 77517.
0: It's a straight steal.
1: Copy.
0: All right, 10-4, eastbound from 140 West Ohio, a 2013 silver Ford, Frank William, 77517. It's a straight steal.

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0: Find a paper card for it.
1: 32, I'm going to have you take the paper away. 32, are you the... No, you're not the wagon. 32, can you take the paper?
2: 10-4.
1: Thank you.

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1: 114.
0: 114, yes, ma'am. You can make that out 5-4.
1: 5-4, 10-4.

0: What's that plate again?
1: For the LPR hit, the plate is Frank Williams 77517. Frank Williams 77517.
0: What was the last location?
1: 140 West Ohio going eastbound.

0: Just so you know, squad, it turns off at LaSalle, so it won't continue eastbound on Ohio.
1: All right, 10-4.
2: One 171. You can hold us down over here with 173.
0: 1834.
1: All right, 171-10-4. When you're finished up, I have a transport again at Clark and Lake at the blue line. 1834, go ahead.
3: Can I get a mobile with 31? They can come back to the beach.
1: 1831 for a mobile.
2: 1831, Joe. So. 1831.
1: 34, 31's on the air.
3: Hey, Wizard, can you come back to the beach now?
2: Yeah, we're going right now. 1831, mobile up.
1: 180 boy, where are you coming in?
2: 180 boy.
1: Where are you coming in?
2: Can I get an event for fucking and founding, please?
1: 07113.
2: Thank you.

0: 111.
1: 111.
0: 11, I'm also going to stack another theft that's on the beat at 360 North Michigan. We had a call for this guy earlier at the Hello Kitty Cafe for a male black wearing a black, blue, and yellow bandana, black Chicago Sky sweatshirt, took some money from the tip jar, and knocked over a few things at the corner.
1: Yeah.

0: first info, the victim is saying that the offender did display a firearm. Just for info.
1: All right, the offender displayed a firearm at Trust Center in Cambridge. And 32, we don't have a description though, right?
0: Negative, not at the moment.
1: Okay, 10-4.

0: 1802 Sam.
1: 1802 Sam.
0: Yes, ma'am. Like always, my camera's down at Chestnut and Cambridge, so I got no video over there. 1802 Sam.
1: Okay, 1043. Does somebody have an emergency? I can't copy who's trying to come in with an emergency.
2: 1831.
1: 31, go ahead.
2: Hey, somebody with one detain here. Chevy Lakeshore Drive, mile marker 735 Nora.
1: 735 Nora. Okay, 10-4, it's 1650 on the clock. That was you coming in, just to confirm, right? Was he screaming in the background?
2: Yeah, probably. We're going to be on the bike path. Right next to Lakeshore Drive. Just east of it.
1: Okay, 10-4. Let me know if you guys need anything.
2: Thank you,
1: sir.
3: Yeah, but just for info, the lights at Lower Michigan and Lower Illinois are all out.
1: 10-4, we'll send a message. 1831, go ahead.
2: 1831.
1: Go ahead.
2: I'm sorry, it's windy out here. We've got some yelling. Can I please get a car? A case car over here to our location. Notify my sergeant that we have a TRR.
1: All right, Sergeant in 18. 1831 has some TRRs from this call that he's on.
2: Copy.
1: He's currently on the bike.
2: Show 1834 with us here.
1: 10-4, I have 1834 on scene. And do we have anybody with a cage that can... Well, 31, do you need a cage or in addition to 1834's wagon?
2: Yes, what, please. But we're going to need this, whatever this squad's going to go once come into, either I recommend coming in Ohio Street Beach and get onto the bike path, or a little bit far away from them.
0: 83 William, I could head that way.
1: 83 William, 10-4, you have a cage?
4: I do.
1: All right, thank you.
5: 1831.
1: 31, go ahead.
5: The best way is going to be northbound on Outer Lakeshore Drive. Or no, it would be the inner. Inner Lakeshore Drive by Superior. So if you get up on Lakeshore Drive going northbound, on the east side of the street, just stop right there.
1: All right, 1883, William, did you copy that info?
0: I did, but it was breaking up. Can you repeat it?
1: Sure. So northbound on the inner Lakeshore Drive by Superior, east side of the street, if you could stop right there.
4: 10-4.

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0: 83-BOY.
2: Yeah, what mile marker are they at Ohio Street?
0: They're going to be at the bike path, pole mile marker 735 Nora.
2: Okay, 99, thanks.
0: No problem.
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0: All right, 10-4, stand by 1 second. And for the units in 18, Simulcast is busy. A person with a gun at 655 West Division, 655 West Division. It's anonymous for a male, black, last seen wearing a white shirt, black writing on it, black shorts, outside walking around with a gun. He was last seen headed westbound.
2: Charlie, show's going. 10-4.
0: 1832, the deal's on the ticket, it's valid.
4: 10-4, thank you.
1: 1832, put down the
0: button. Who else is going to the person with the gun?
1: 1832, ready.
0: 6-2-ready, 10-4.
4: One thirty.
0: Anybody closer to 124 West Lake Street that could do this transport? 7380-93-BOY is still waiting for a transport, and 171 is assisting on job.
2: 171, we're at right now.
0: All right, 71, 10-4.

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1: 823, you coming in?
0: 1823, you would show us on the personal with a gun.

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0: Well, show me with one in custody.
1: In custody at 1657.

0: 1883 William.
1: 1883 William.
0: He's in custody. He's in the back of my car, and they're transporting him into the 18th District.
1: Okay, it's 1658.
2: Charlie.
1: 862 Charlie.
2: Give me that description one more time.
1: Male, black, white shirt with black writing on it, black shorts. And he was going westbound.

0: 1831.
1: 831.
0: Right, can you run a Illinois driver's license, please?
1: An ID, go ahead.
0: It's going to be a driver's license squad. It's going to be Adam 416-1610-6330.
1: Okay, stand by.

0: 1831.
1: Yeah, for David O'Farrell, he has a valid driver's license. He's clear.
0: Thank you.
2: 1831.
3: 831, you coming in again?
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3: 1830, are you going to go on scene, or you want them to meet you in the station?
0: 1830, I'll be on scene.
3: Okay. 31, they'll be on scene.
2: 10-4.

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0: 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John King, 342-339, on event 0-8457.
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0: Sample.
1: 832. Was that 1832 coming in?

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1: are you calling us?
0: Yeah, you guys still assisting over there in state?
1: We're still here. It's looking like a team, if you can give us a moment.
0: Yeah, you're good. Just checking. 121.
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0: All right, when you guys clear up, there's a disturbance at 2 East Roosevelt at Walgreens, if you guys can handle that.
1: Simple.

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0: Check the well-being, 233 East Wacker, in apartment 4210. They're requesting wellness check on their employee, Nicole Cow, who left work abruptly, and they haven't been able to hear from her since.
1: 99.
0: 111, can you go with him?
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0: Recruit from that robbery on Cambridge. When our car frees up, can they leave us for lunch? When our car is available.
1: Are you, where are you at? Oak or?
0: Oh, yeah, we're at Oak and Cambridge.
1: Okay, 1812.
2: 1812.
1: 812, can you do lunch relief, Oak and Cambridge?
2: 1812.
1: Sorry, 1812, it's really loud. Did you say you copy?
2: 1812, we copy.

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1: 171.
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0: Sergeant and one for a code on a person down.
1: 10.
0: 110, 1103 South State. They went to Insight.
1: Looking for COD. Thank you.
0: Thank you. Units in 18, a reckless driver at 1200 North Dearborn for a gray Lexus. Driving recklessly northbound, almost hitting vehicles.

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1: 30.
0: Reckless driver from 1200 North Dearborn is anonymous. Can we code it?
1: 99.
2: Out.

0: 1811 then.
1: 1811.
0: Are you able to pick up the PPOs?
1: Yeah, I guess I can. Just gotta pick up the van and all that. So, you know, this is the first time hearing of it, okay.
0: Oh, 1813, that's what I was thinking. Okay. 811, disregard. Half of 1813 is still in the station picking them up.
2: One eighty Adam. Hey, Flat, can you run a video for me?
0: 180 Adam, sure. Go ahead.
2: Robert 2005-009-1268.
0: 10-4.

0: 1834.
1: As well, when you get a chance, can you put the information for the last 85 months?
0: For the DL should be in the ticket for David Alfaro.
1: Not that one, what?
0: Do you have another name you want us to run?
1: I might as well.
0: Oh, it's the one in your history. Okay, we'll run it. We'll put it in the ticket.
1: Thank you.
2: 114.
0: 114.
2: Yes, ma'am. You could show me on the 42nd floor.
0: 10-4.

0: 1831.
1: Can you read out the RD number again, please?
0: Yeah, 1831, the RD is going to be John King, 342-339. John King, 342-339.

0: 124, can you run a plate?
1: 124, you need us to run a plate?
0: I do. Are you ready?
1: Yeah.
0: Mary 241847. Mary 241847.
1: 10-4.
0: I got one more for you.
1: Go ahead.
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3: 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If you're looking at what I'm looking at, it's not serviceable.
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pending an 18 in a backlog mental health disturbance, 1635 North West Health, assisted citizen at Chicago and Sedgwick. Assault just occurred, 44 East Ontario, disturbance 20 West Hubbard, disturbance Superior and St. Clair. Assault in 113 West Division, pending an 18 in the backlog.

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1: Can you show us taking one minor female to the first district? 129 on the mile, can we call?
0: All right, taking them juvie to 1, 1729.
1: And just for the air, she's not in custody. We're just trying to figure out her custodial agreements right now.
0: Okay, 10-4.
2: 131. 131. Can you show me transporting one female back to the station for further processing? The last three on the mileage is 106.
0: 1729.

0: one another.
1: Bystander coming in.
0: One another.
1: 111.
0: 111, who's the caller?
1: 111, it was the work. The manager of Thrivey Co.
2: Yeah. 18-20.
1: 20.
2: Can I get a traffic stop at St. Clair in Ohio? I'm all good.
1: St. Clair in Ohio, you're all good. 10-4.

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0: For the disturbance, thank you.
2: 123, landed 130 on the route. 10-4, 1734. 131. 131, we've landed at the station. Last three on the route is 108.
0: 1734. 1814, are you clear?
1: Yeah, I just was clear.
0: All right, 10-4, mental health disturbance. I can get someone to go with you. 1635 North LaSalle for a mental health patient, 40 years old, named Tracy, a female black. Black shirt, black pants, returned to the church. I think that they've been calling about her all day. Even the caravan was over there earlier. She's yelling at people. Then she started walking away.
1: 10-4.
0: Oh, 814, you're 10-4 now?
1: 10-4.
0: Can
1: you show us clear for 14? Can you show us assisting 14, please?
0: All right, 832, I'll show you going with 14, and I'm going to stack in this as a citizen at Chicago and Sedgwick whenever you're clear.
1: 10-4.

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newborn in 18, a person wanted 456 East Illinois for a female whose dog attacked her dog. Back on scene, she's a female white with a black sports bra and black leggings.

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0: Thank you.

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1: 10-4.

0: 1811. Auto accident with injury at Racine in Cortland for a car versus a bicyclist, and the car fled the scene.
1: Yeah, 11, I know.

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0: Criminal trespass, 318 West Adams at 7-Eleven. For a habitual male outside the business refusing to leave, they want to have him arrested. Male black, red jacket, and a wheelchair.

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0: Can you take this reassignment accident 21st in Michigan with the CTA bus?
1: Sure.

0: company 180 units near the Walgreens 2 North State for theft. 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
1: Eighteen twelve,
0: you coming in?
1: Can you show us on the hand waiver right here on Oak and Cambridge?
0: Hand waiver, Oak and Cambridge, 10-4.

0: 1824, are you clear?
1: Yeah, you can show me clear. Show my partner working on an arrest. So show me 99 for the time being.
0: Okay, 1822 for an assist.
2: 2422,
0: the commercial alarm, 326 West Illinois. That was a reassignment. And then I'm going to stack you guys to ride together on that person wanted, 456 East Illinois.
1: Why not?

0: 133.
1: 133. Can you give me a separate RD on the same event for a 1750?
0: 133-10-4. John King, 342-415. John King, 342-415, event 08293.
1: 10-4, thanks.

0: and then 133 for info. About that job.
1: 33.
0: That is going to be like bona fide child abuse case.
1: Yeah, 10-4.
0: If you could call the zone, then what's some information about it?
1: All right, we'll do it.

0: 180 Boy or 180 Charlie, can one of you guys check out 2 North State Walgreens?
1: We'll go check it out.
0: Thank you.

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0: 10-4.
1: 10-4.
2: Let's see if you need to pick up from here.
1: No, they should be still on scene.
2: Yeah, I'm here and I don't see anybody.
1: We'll handle accordingly.
2: Wait a minute.

0: 1813.
1: Hey, squad. Just ordered body removal. Could you put on my ticket?
0: Yes, 1757.

UN1 is Salt and Progress, 77 West Washington, for a homeless male that needs to be removed, screaming and punching at people. 6'2 male, black, with black pants and a black hoodie.

0: 12. You can see this on the hand, the ripple of back and forth.
1: Oh, 10-4.

0: 133 Henry.
1: 133 Henry.
0: Are you guys clear from 27th and Dearborn, the criminal damage call?
1: 10-4.
0: Okay, 10-4. Can you guys take this request from the fire department? Mental health disturbance, 2920 South State, for an 8-year-old son being aggressive, has some type of mental health issues. Fire is going and requesting police.
1: 10-4.
2: One ninety.
1: 47
2: West Polk, 5 Eddie.
0: 190, thank you.

0: 134 Henry.
1: 190.
0: 190.
1: I got a guy who's attempting to swing at different civilians over here at State and Roosevelt. I'm going to approach him.
0: 190 State and Roosevelt, 10-4. Can I get another car over there, State and Roosevelt?
1: 114, I'm here, my.
0: Thank you. 114, we'll back you up.
2: What's that, State and Roosevelt?
0: 190 has a guy that's swinging at people.
2: You can show me going.
0: 10-4. One thirty-four Henry. Can you go with 33 Henry on that mental health disturbance with the 8-year-old, 2920 South State, Unit 301?
2: Veterans Squad.

0: she's at Roosevelt is safe, right?
1: Yep, 2 East Roosevelt.
2: He moved. I'm trying to find him.
1: He moved. 190 doesn't for him. It was a male black, white shirt, blue jeans, right? 190? We had a call said it was a male black, white shirt, blue jeans. Possibly wear a black hat on.

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1: That's what the call we had at Walgreens said.
2: '190, I'm going to be at 8th and Wabash. I got the guy. He'll be coming up on 8th.
1: 8th and Wabash, if you guys could relocate 8th and Wabash.

0: 18 32 32 32
1: assault just occurred at 44 East Ontario, Trader Joe's, for Tony making threats. Gonna come back and wait for the female employee to leave work. It's a male black in his 40s with no shirt and a wheelchair.
0: 10-4.

0: any 1883 units near 401 North Michigan Apple for intoxicated male refusing to leave. He's a male with a red polo shirt, black and white shorts, yelling.
1: 83 Adam, home right here.
0: 83 Adam, 10-4. Is there someone with 83 Adam?
2: 83 Charlie, me and Henry are on our way too.
0: Thank you.

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1: Yeah,
0: I guess I'm going to go with you. 2253 North Janssen for a lady yelling, "Don't kill me," between the alley of Janssen and Southport.
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0: Anyone close to back up 811, 2253 North Janssen?

0: 1812, are you still doing the lunch relief?
1: Yes, we are.
0: 4575, Adam, you never told us when you went on lunch, so where are you?
2: Adam, we're at Chestnut and Michigan.
0: Okay, how many minutes ago did you get there?
2: Just out of your traffic was kind of heavy, so about 5 minutes ago.
0: Oh, it took you an hour in traffic?
3: Wow.
0: Sergeant and 18 to back up 811 on his job.
4: Oh, yeah, I'll head that way.
5: 1831. Squad, can you please tell me my arrest time?
0: Yeah, 1831. In custody was at 1657.
5: 10-4, thank you.

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1: What are the numbers on
0: Jansen again? 2253,
1: North Jansen. Is that in the alley?
0: Yeah,
1: between South Fork.

0: 112.
1: Did ambulance return to quarters or did they make a removal?
0: They went to Lurie's.
1: Can you dip it over to them?
0: 10-4.

0: 8-11.
1: Hello, hello. I don't hear anything. I'm going to give it a call back.
0: We'll try it.

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1: 21.
0: /121 on the beat, 118 South Clinton, for someone being attacked at an apartment. They have their hand in the air, and someone's carrying a pillow. This is an anonymous call, and they're watching this from their window across the street. /111 is 7-11 going to be a code?
1: 111-58.
0: 10-4, can you check 77 West Washington for a homeless male that needs to be removed? He's yelling and punching at people. He's a male with black pants, black hoodie, black, and a blue bag.
1: 10-4.
0: Actually, disregard. 112 just cleared. That's his beat. 112, can you take that? That's your beat.
1: 18-11.
0: Stand by. 112, can you take that job? It's on your beat.
1: 112, 10-4.
0: 8-11, go.
2: Yeah, caller came out. She said she heard crying and sobbing from a female voice saying, please don't kill me.
3: Don't let me die.
2: And the correct answer is 2237. 2237. In the alley. I don't see anything yet. It's a locked gate in the back.
0: All right, we'll update your location. 820, you copy. It's going to be 2237 North Jansen.
3: Thank you.
2: Hey, 11, you can slow it down. I don't hear anything right now. I'll walk over to the fuck.
0: All right, 10-4. Slow it down if you're not on scene for that Jansen job. 2237 North Jansen, slow it down.

any Michigan Avenue units near Michigan and Madison and one, or any 180 units for kids doing fireworks, throwing them at passing vehicles.

180 Boy, can you check that out? And 111, can you ride with him? We're getting multiple calls for kids throwing fireworks at passing vehicles on Madison and Michigan. They're going northbound on Michigan Avenue on the west side of the street. One male black with had a white shirt carrying a backpack. There's four total. One has blue headphones. One has a red shirt. They're going northbound.

0: 180 David.
1: 180 David.
0: Hey, Squire. Can you put us on that Michigan app as well?
1: Yeah, we'll show you going.
2: 14.
1: 814 or 114?
2: 114, ma'am. Over here with the other job, one Andy came over there with, it's going to be a positive ID and one in custody. Okay. We also get RD for 0460.
1: From 8th and Wabash, right?
2: 99.
1: Okay, 114. It's 18:20 on the clock for the in custody, and the RD is going to be John King 342455, John King 342455 on event 09108.
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0: 171.
1: 171.
0: Sex offense other, 161 West 9th Street, the British School. For a male exposing his genitals near the school, he's male white with blonde hair, a sweater, and baggy sweatpants, has his pants down near the viaduct.
1: 10-4. 132.
0: 132.
1: You show me going to the first district with one male, 589 of the miles.
0: 101 with one male, 1823.
1: Can you show me filing 132?
0: All right, 10-4, and disregard the auto accident. We'll reassign it.
1: 99.
0: 112.
2: 1883, Adam.
0: 112, disregard. 1883, Adam.
2: 19, Paul. Thanks for the backup.
0: 19, Paul. And thank you for the backup over there at the Apple Store.
1: Me home.

0: 1823.
1: 23.
0: Theft just occurred at 1119 North Cleveland for a male that broke into the construction site, stole a garbage bag full of tools. He's a male, black, with a green hat, white shirt, and black jeans. Going southbound. Sergeant, one for a code on EMS.
1: Okay.
0: The person down from 426 South Clinton went to UIC. Can I dip it to them?
1: Bye, nice.

0: You guys are cutting out. Was that... I don't know who that was.
1: 132 landed 590 on the miles.
0: 132 10-4, it's 1825. 124.
2: We'll be clearing. Can you show us back on our accident?
0: Yeah.

0: 811.
1: 811.
0: We made contact with the subject in question. She is fine. 19 Paul, thanks for 20.
1: 10-4. Sergeant 1 for a code.
2: One thirty.
1: This auto accident for Michigan and Randolph. I did a call back. She's going into the station. I'm going to go ahead and call it up.
2: Sounds good, man.

0: 122 Burns Hope.
1: 122.
0: Hey, are you guys still doing paper?
1: No, you can show us here.
0: Unit 18 coming in.
1: 18, 31. 31. Well, can I please get a timestamp for area detectives being notified and show me going to citywide checkers?
0: Okay, 10-4. It's 18-28. 123 for information.

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1: Hey, are you soliciting 133?
0: 10-4, we're still here with the juvenile.
1: All right, 10-4. 133, can you call us for this notification, please?
2: Copy.
1: All right, 131, are you guys still transporting or are you guys clear from that assist?
0: Yeah, so 131 is assisting on the arrest of mom, and we're in contact with DCFS to take care of the juvenile.
1: So 131 is doing 33's arrest? All right, 10-4.
3: 18-24.
1: 24, go ahead.
3: So 100 North, Lake the South, traffic stop.
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3: 700.
1: 700, 10-4.
3: Can you run the Ohio plate for me?
1: Yeah, you're showing on LaSalle. Is your GPS stuck?
3: Yeah, 700 on LaSalle. You're on LaSalle.
1: Okay, go with your plate.
3: Charlie Young, 1901.
1: What state did you say the plate was from?
3: It says, I believe it's Ohio.
1: Ohio, 10-4.
3: If you get nothing back, I'll get the VIN for you.
1: Okay.
4: One or two, Sam. Yeah, those juveniles with the fireworks are on Madison and State. It looks like they're walking northbound, and one of them has a big toy gun. It looks like they were chasing somebody.
1: What color is the toy gun?
4: Multicolor.
1: All right, for the other fireworks over at 54 East and Madison, 102 Sam says that teens are walking northbound. One of them has a big toy gun. It's multicolored, and they were chasing someone. One 132 for information.
3: One 132.
1: Hey, are you guys going to be done on this arrest assisting 114, or are they doing their own arrest?
3: 10-4, we're going to be assisting.
1: All right, 10-4. 1824, we didn't get anything back on that point.
3: All right, never mind. I'll give you the VIN right now.
1: One 22. I'm going to drop this auto accident. It's got a couple hours, 2100 South on Michigan, to reassignment.
3: 10-4.
1: Eight to four. 24, go ahead.
3: 2 Charlie 4 Robert David George Eddie George 7 Henry Robert 7 3 2 9 5 9.
1: And that's out of Ohio.